0: We also have a chance of a thunderstorm inland. Tomorrow, Wednesday, 18 to 20, a cloudy start with possible showers around Batemans Bay. Thursday, 19 degrees, sunny and crisp, a frosty start inland around Bega. And Friday, 20 to 21 degrees, mostly sunny with another chilly morning before a beautiful afternoon.
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0: You're with Sandy. We're hanging out this morning. And today's question, it's getting some interesting responses already. If you had one phone call to save the world, who would you call and why? We are dropping the seriousness this morning. We're not getting political. We're having some fun. If you could save the world with one phone call, who would it be and why? You can answer now on 2EC's Facebook. But in just a few minutes, Sandy's weird story. It is involving celebrities wearing fecal matter. More on that soon.

0: Sandy's weird story this morning will result in excessive Googling, some confusion, and even maybe the gag reflex initially. Today's weird story comes from the courtesy of the fashion world. Celebrities, including Zendaya and Kylie Jenner, they've recently been spotted wearing fecal matter.
1: Oh, hell no.
0: Now, before you go into a panic, it's not what it sounds like. It is a fashion label called Matière Fecale, or in English, fecal matter. I don't think, look, you're not going to walk into She Fashion in the rumour, look for something beautiful and have an entire rack that says fecal matter. I don't think so. I don't know if this is the best label to put on clothing. I'm sure we can come up with something else. But the Paris fashion house said the reason why they named this fecal matter is to challenge ideas around beauty and waste in the fashion industry. So they do have a bit of method to their madness. But yeah, I don't know. I don't know if we're going to find that on a rack in She Fashion in Naruma. I don't think so. Sandy's weird story this morning. Coming up though, the footy's heading towards the finals and we've got another Pick the Score match this Friday night. More on that soon.
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Baby, I love your way. It's a big mountain on too, he says. You're hanging out with Sandy on this cloudy Tuesday in Bigger. It's hopefully going to clear up this afternoon. It's not looking too bad. But Tui sees Pick the Score wraps up very soon. One lucky listener who's managed to get at least the scores right once will win $5,000. So share with us your score predictions for the Bulldogs and the Panthers on Friday. More details at tuic.com.au. 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
1: Let's have a little chat first up about the weekend. Now, I thought the Canberra Raiders guys could have won for Big Papa. It was his final game, just wasn't to be though.
2: Just wasn't to be. 4 points in it in the end, and mate, if the Broncos had showed that much heart throughout the year, maybe they'd be going a bit better too. But I did feel sorry for Paul Papa. There was a lot of emotions after the game and last home game, and it would have been good for him to get it done for him.
1: Yeah, I don't know. I just think sometimes, I don't know if the Raiders go to sleep or something happens, they'll be going great and then all of a sudden you're like, oh, where have they gone?
2: Yeah, they seem to have that 10-15 minutes, don't they? They're just shut off.
1: Yeah, unfortunately, and a lot happens. And I think, didn't the Broncos score 2 tries with someone off the field in the sin bin?
2: Correct.
1: Yes. Okay, enough about that game.
0: Kimmy chatting with Jade from AMH Maria. Kimmy will be back tomorrow from 6.
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0: From the bay to the border, it's 2EC, your home of better music and more of it as we take you up to your 11th hour. I can't believe how quick the morning's gone. 11 o'clock we're at. 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
7: Hey, I'm Brooke Seychelle. Coles has posted its profits for the past financial year, and it's taken a hit with last year's underpayment.

0: Payment scandal. The supermarket giant has been forced to set aside $235 million after the federal court found the company failed to keep accurate records of staff. Coles still posted a profit of $1.09 billion last financial year. Meanwhile, Canberra is considering a new bird flu package, focusing on tackling threats to key species and improving their chances of survival and recovery. It comes after the government's own risk assessment found almost a fifth of native species are at high to extreme risk from the H5 strain. Overseas, the United States is threatening to target countries that cooperate with Iran. Operation Economic Outcast was launched this morning as part of the US's new war strategy. Treasury Secretary Scott Bessent warns every country should be prepared for US sanctions.
1: We are going to hold everyone accountable, and this is economic asphyxiation of this regime.
0: The AFL is dealing with a new headache, with Richmond players filmed behaving inappropriately during a Mad Monday celebration in Gippsland. Footage shows the players being slapped and whipped while shirtless, but the venue says they couldn't speak more highly of the players in attendance. And AI songs have been banned from the ARIA charts. The new rules prevent any song wholly developed with generative AI from being featured.
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0: The Bulldogs are confident Aaron Norton will be good to go for Friday night's blockbuster wildcard clash against the Magpies. The star forward injured his ankle in the weekend win over the D's, but coach Luke Beveridge has told Fox he should get up in time.
3: He's sore, you know, he'll go to the line, but I don't think he'll have much of a training week. To him today, he'll do everything he can to get up. You know, he's really managed.
0: And the Perth Bears coach says the club hasn't entered negotiations for Titan star AJ Brimson, Mal Meninga revealing the club probably couldn't afford to sign him. That's the latest in news and sport.
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4: We have a strong wind warning for the Eden Coast today, but looking at 22 degrees across the board, a few showers around today, easing later this afternoon, but we also have a chance of a thunderstorm inland. Tomorrow, Wednesday, 18 to 20, a cloudy start with possible showers around Batemans Bay. Thursday, 19 degrees, sunny and crisp, a frosty start inland around Bega, and Friday, 20 to 21 degrees, mostly sunny with another chilly morning before a beautiful afternoon.
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4: Dandy with you, hanging out this morning. Who would you call if you could save the world? That one phone call would do just that. It's on 2EC's Facebook and Insta this morning. Some really good comments coming through. That one that involves Bugs Bunny. If you'd like to jump in on the conversation, you'll see it for yourself or I'll share it with you coming up in 15.

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0: the final countdown to EC, better music and more of it. Let's save the world, forget the politics, forget the seriousness, and let's just have some fun. On our Facebook and Insta this morning, I thought I'd ask you, all thanks to a friend's suggestion, if you could make one phone call that would save the world, who would you call? Well, there's a few comments coming through on Facebook. One from GM Jane, who said, Bugs Bunny, as he can get his giant pencil and erase whatever is happening and recreate the story. I think if we had that power, GM Jane, we would probably erase too much and then we'd just be a completely blank slate. I like Mark's comment, though. Mark said he would honestly ask the good Lord to send back Robin Williams because laughter fixes everything. Have a look at the conversation. Who would you call if you could fix us all, save the world? Who would that phone call be and why?
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the bay to the border, it's 2EC, your home of better music and more of it from across the ditch, right across the far south coast. Club Nouveau, lean on me, Sandy, with you, keeping you company this morning. This Saturday is going to be a lot of fun. Saturday the 29th at Maria GWM. Pop on down and see what's happening. We've got our listener party. 10 listeners have registered. 9 will walk away with a really good prize. And 1 will pick up $1,000. It's 2EC's Loot in the Boot listener party this Saturday from 9 to 12. If you're looking for a new car, though, you might want to have a look at the new GWM Aura 5 electric SUV. You can check it out on the day and maybe even take it for a test drive. Coming up, we have the Master Apprentices, but not before Pink, 2EC. Right from

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0: Bay to the border, it's Tui C and the Master Apprentices, because I love you. 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

0: From the bay to the border, it's 2EC. You've been with Sandy this morning. I'm heading on out, but download the free iHeart app so you don't miss out on the fully loaded 80s lunch, which is next, packed with some of the biggest songs of the decade. And I'm pretty sure I say that every single day. Coming up, though, we've got a song inspired by a dream all about racing through the countryside. John Mellencamp, Pink Houses. Then one of Australia's most iconic voices, the one and only John Farnham, Age of Reason. And we'll hit the freeway with the Queen of Soul herself, Aretha Franklin, Freeway of Love. It's all coming up after 12. Pete's in from 1, and I'll catch you back tomorrow from 9.
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0: Hey, I'm Brooke Seychelle. The topic of immigration is in the spotlight after a new poll revealed it was the top concern for One Nation voters. Experts say the major parties could win back voters if they introduce a convincing plan to cut migration. Meantime, the federal opposition says housing supply will be the main factor in shaping their own immigration target. Leader Angus Taylor telling Seven they still need to crunch some data.
1: Yeah, well, it'll be set based on the housing supply. It'll be capped based on how many houses we have. Now, we expect that'll be well below 200,000, but we'll see what housing looks like over the next little while.
0: Coles has blamed the Ooshie giveaway from rival Woolworths for hurting its sales, despite reporting a $1.09 billion profit. The company was also hit by a provision of $235 million that had been set aside after last year's underpayment scandal. Overseas, the Ukrainian president has vowed not to surrender to Russia on its 35th Independence Day. Foreign leaders attended a ceremony in Ukraine for the anniversary, where the UK PM promised to maintain support despite Russia's threats to Britain. And the country pub that hosted Richmond's Mad Monday celebration has defended the group after division sparked new headaches for the AFL. Tigers players were celebrating their end of season at the Garfield Hotel in Gippsland, with video showing them shirtless whipping each other. The pub has released a statement on social media to say the players were extremely respectful and fun, and that the event has been blown out of proportion by the media.
2: Whale Coast Realty, Narooma. 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
0: Tim English could be a shock inclusion in Friday night's AFL wildcard clash against the Magpies. The Doggies ruckman hasn't played since suffering a knee injury 2 weeks ago, but he's set to join training tomorrow. And the NRL is set to make a one-off rule change to allow Jai Arrow to reach 100 matches for South Sydney. For the next 2 weeks, Souths will be granted an additional interchange, allowing Arrow to lead the team out and play the opening seconds in order to register an appearance. That's the latest in news and sport.
2: 2EC weather.
3: We have a strong wind warning for the Eden Coast today, but looking at 22 degrees across the board, a few showers around today, easing later this afternoon, but we also have a chance of a thunderstorm inland. Tomorrow, Wednesday, 18 to 20, a cloudy start with possible showers around Batemans Bay. Thursday, 19 degrees, sunny and crisp, a frosty start inland around Bega. And Friday, 20 to 21 degrees, mostly sunny with another chilly morning before a beautiful afternoon.
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6: Hi, I'm Garrett Thompson. Last year's underpayment scandal has hit Coles' profit, with the supermarket giant forced to set aside $235 million after the federal court found the company failed to keep accurate records of staff. Coles still posted a profit of $1.09 billion last financial year. A pub in Victoria's Gippsland region has defended a group of Richmond AFL players after footage emerged of them shirtless and whipping each other in the venue's beer garden. The players were celebrating Mad Monday after finishing their season on Saturday, the Garfield Hotel releasing a statement describing the players as extremely respectful, saying the matter had been blown out of proportion. The club is now investigating. Immigration remains top of mind for One Nation voters. That's according to a new poll from Labor-aligned think tank TJ Ryan, which found the major parties could win back voters with a convincing plan for immigration cuts. And if you still haven't done your census form, you better hurry up. More than 10 million households have already responded, but the Bureau of Statistics says there are still Aussies that are yet to complete the five-yearly snapshot. Census General Manager Jenny Telford says they're starting to chase people up.
7: We will be starting to send additional reminder letters in the post. You may also get a visit from one of our census field officers. We do say that it's really important that you make sure that you're checking the identification card if somebody is knocking on your doors and saying they're from the ABS.
6: On the ABC there.
5: Whale Coast Realty Naruma, your property, their passion. 2EC, your sport now.
6: In sport, Mark McVeigh says he's incredibly humbled to be appointed as the new coach of Essendon. He played his career at the Bombers, originally selected with pick 9 back in 1998, before taking up coaching roles with GWS and the Swans. He says it's good to be back.
8: I know what it means to walk through these doors. I know what it means to wear the jumper. I know what it means to represent a group of supporters that would give anything for their club. Like them, I will give anything for Essendon. That's why I'm here.
6: And Cameron Smith has thrown his support behind Darius Boyd as the next coach of the Maroons. And that's the latest in news and sport.
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9: Partly cloudy across the far south coast. We do have the chance of some more showers, maybe even a thunderstorm throughout the afternoon and evening, and those light winds will become easterly. Tomorrow we'll see cloud clearing drop down to 7 overnight, maxing out at 20. A chilly and frosty start on Thursday, climbing to 19 and sunny, and another frosty start for Friday, reaching 21 degrees. And mostly sunny.
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0: Taking you through your Tuesday afternoon with some Noise Works and Take Me Back. It is Pete here with you on your Tuesday of...
1: Riddle me this!
2: Pete's question of the day.
0: All right, I was at the movies on the weekend and it got me to thinking, what is your go-to snack when you head to the movies or just sitting at home watching a movie? For me, go to the movies. You cannot go past a boysenberry choc top. It is a must when we go in, much to the disgust of my wife. You don't need that. And then usually I ended up with the chocolate stain on the front of my shirt because you can't see that you dropped some. But anywho, that's an issue that we quite regularly have an argument about. But when I'm at home, you know the Arnott's TV snacks? The little chocolate sticks? Yum. Open a box of those and good night, Irene. They're gone. They might go to snacks. What is it for you? That's what we want to know on our socials. Well, we go all the way back to 1991 now. It's

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0: the duo we never knew until Dirty Dancing come around. I've had the time alive. Bill Medley, Jennifer Warne. It is Pete here with you on your home of better music and more of it. And are you a mum? And you just struggle a little? 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They're diving headfirst into motherhood with the Mums Group podcast. It's honest, it's chaotic, and it's just like sitting down for a cuppa with your bestie. 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Most definitely. All right, check it all out on the iHeart app. And, of course, we are on iHeart as well, so you can take us anywhere, anytime. Hey, on the way next, we're going to hit it up with the sweep. We've got a ballroom blitz on the way, and we've got a bloke by the name of Ed Sheeran and Shape of You. We'll get that on for you here on your home of better music and more of it.
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0: Taking you through your Tuesday afternoon, the Rolling Stones and the classic, I Can't Get No Satisfaction. It's Pete in with you this afternoon on 2EC, and someone is going to get some satisfaction this weekend, Saturday, in fact. We've given away the 10 keys for our $1,000 loot in the boot, and Kimmy from the Brekkie Bar will be there, and it's going to be absolutely awesome. Someone is going to walk away with that $1,000. But all this week, she gets to test drive the new GWM Aura 5 electric SUV. And, well, she was talking with Jade from Maria GWM about that this morning.
1: Let's just quickly talk about this Friday night's Pick the Score match, which is the Panthers, your boys, taking on the Bulldogs, Jade.
2: Yeah, look, well, the Dogs got a pretty good win over the Dragons on the weekend, and we're looking okay, but I think the Panthers are just starting to hit their straps. They are going to miss Cogger, though. Cogger's going to be rubbed out for a few weeks, I believe. I don't know who Ivan will end up choosing at 5'8", but I think the Panthers will get away with it 28-12.
0: Yeah, look, I'm with Jade. I can't go against my Panthers. No way at all. They're going to come good just in time for finals. And end the season for the Doggies, who mathematically could still make it. But don't forget, it is the listener party at GWM Maria this weekend, the 29th. So plenty of prizes to give away as well for those with the keys, including some accommodation packages at East Holiday Parks, one for each of the holiday parks at Batemans Bay, Maria Heads and Naruma. There's the Karabi Hamper and also the Oaks Ranch Getaway for a night's accommodation for two with dinner and all thrown in. And, of course, the portable barbecue from Barbecues Galore. So some great prizes to win, and it'll all take place this Saturday at GWM Maria. And the Brekkie Bar, it'll take place again tomorrow morning from 6 in the lovely warm studio. All right, next up, we're going to hit play in a couple of minutes on some Paul Kelly and Dumb Things on 2EC.
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0: taking you through your Tuesday afternoon with a perfect playlist, I reckon. It is Pete here with you on your home of better music and more of it. We'll keep that great playlist going after your news with some KC and the Sunshine Band. Not only one, but two songs, because we're going into the two ups and we'll hit it with this guy. Yeah, we'll fly into the danger zone of two ups next with the one and only Kenny Loggins after your news, which is on the way here on your home of better music and more of it.
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9: Hi, I'm Gareth Thompson. Former celebrity and AFL agent Ralph Carr has been jailed for 6 years for rape. It comes amid charges. The 66-year-old sexually assaulted a woman at his Melbourne home in 2023. Carr was formerly an influential figure in the entertainment industry, representing AFL Brownlow medalist Dustin Martin and having a brief marriage to singer Tina Arena. He'll serve a non-parole period of 4 years and is expected to appeal. The major telcos have come together to explain their 000 processes following serious outages. Telstra, Optus and TPG have issued customers with a guide on how to get help in an emergency if the traditional methods fail. The campaign comes after an order from the 000 custodian for telcos to detail the so-called CAMPON transfer system. The United States is threatening to target countries that cooperate with Iran. Operation Economic Outcast was launched this morning as part of its new war strategy. Treasury Secretary Scott Bessent warns every country should be prepared for US sanctions.
10: We are going to hold everyone accountable, and this is economic asphyxiation of this regime.
9: And Coles has blamed the Ooshie giveaway from rival Woolies for hurting its sales, despite reporting a $1.09 billion profit. The company was also hit by a provision of 200

0: $135 million that had been set aside after last year's underpayment scandal.
1: Whale Coast Realty Narooma, proudly local and family owned. 2EC, your sport now.
0: In sport, Jai Arrow is set to return to the footy field for the first time since his M&D diagnosis. The Rabbitohs star had been given approval by the NRL to play the opening seconds of the club's next two games, including this weekend's clash against the Titans. The one-off rule change will allow Arrow to notch up 100 games for the Rabbitohs. And Mark McVay has faced the media for the first time as Essendon coach. The former Sydney assistant was announced last night, signing a three-year deal at the Bombers. And that's the latest in news and sport.
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2: Partly cloudy across the far south coast. We do have the chance of some more showers, maybe even a thunderstorm throughout the afternoon and evening. And those light winds will become easterly. Tomorrow we'll see cloud clearing drop down to 7 overnight, maxing out at 20. A chilly and frosty start on Thursday, climbing to 19 and sunny. And another frosty start for Friday, reaching 21 degrees. And mostly sunny.
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0: Getting a Footloose with Kenny Loggins on your two ups this afternoon. What a cracking way to start them. The Danger Zone and Footloose. It's Pete Hinn with you.
1: Pete's offbeat story of the day.
0: Well, imagine signing up to go and do a marathon. Nothing wrong with that, I'd say. Well, I wouldn't do it, but people seem to like going and running 42 kilometres, and at the end of it, you get a beautiful medal. Well, the Sydney medals have all been made, punched out, if you like, yet there seems to be a problem. Now, the guy or girl who designed them put it in, obviously checked the proof before the medals were pressed, and said, yep, go for it. But what has happened is some eagle-eyed fans have quickly found a mistake on the design. What was the mistake? Well, one of the buildings included on the medal is not actually in Sydney, but it's in Munich in Germany. Now, both cities do boast stadiums sponsored by Allianz. Sydney, of course, at Moore Park with Allianz Stadium, home of the Sydney Roosters, Sydney FC and the New South Wales Waratahs. However, the stadium featured on the medal is not one that's based in Moore Park, but instead Bayern Munich, Allianz Arena, a football ground for the powerhouse of Europe football. So whoever had that job, there's only 40,000 of them that were printed to be given out. I wonder if they'll become a collector's item later on. I wonder if that person's still got their job. Yeah, well, there you go. Yeah, it doesn't matter what mistake you make. Probably can't be as bad as that. All right, let's dive back into our two ups this afternoon. It is some KC and the Sunshine Band, as we do with your favourites back to back on your home of better music and more of it.

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1: What's trending?
0: Well, I can tell you there is a couple of generations that are becoming scammers' favourite targets. And we've got exactly how to stop them. Want to know what those are? 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It's over on our webpage on the trending stories. We've also got how you can watch the Grand Theft Auto 6 extended look here in Australia. And if you're looking for a job, well, there's some companies who are hiring 3,500 workers for the Chrissy Rush. 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Hey, on the way next, we're going to dive into some Guns N' Roses for your two ups. I'm looking forward to this, some November Rain and Live and Let Die on the way on your home of better music and more of it.
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1: 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The Run Home.

0: It's your favourite artist going back to back on your two ups this afternoon here on 2EC. It's Pete in with you, and g'day to Hayden. He texts through on the 2EC text line and said he loved hearing the Gunners going back to back. Yeah, nothing better than a bit of rock and roll, is there, hey? Out of the 80s and 90s. That's what the two ups are about, getting your favourites on and playing two of the best. You can also send us a text, just like Hayden did, on 0429 272 856. Time for a break. Then, remember the Ish album back in the 80s from 1927? A couple of big tunes off that on the way as we play nothing but better music and more of it on 2EC.
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0: Wrapping up your Tuesday two ups on your home of better music and more of it. It is Pete in with you. And don't forget, after 4 o'clock, the best way to drive home with Jonesy and Amanda and Jam Nation. They'll be back for another week of fun and frivolity to get you through your late afternoon to home time anyway. And don't forget, you can stay up to date on iHeart with their podcast, Jam Nation. On the way next hour, a one-hit wonder in around 15. Concrete Blonde, we'll get them on for you. And we've got one from the Jay Giles Band in around 10. But it is all your latest news, and the federal government saying they've got more money to throw at the bird flu. We'll find out about that and other news details next on your home of better music and more of it.
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4: Hi, I'm Gareth Thompson. The PM says data centres will be compelled to contribute to the grid as the market operator warns of a major hit to our energy supply. An AEMO outlook predicting data centres will use as much power in 10 years as all homes in New South Wales and Victoria do today. Anthony Albanese says centres will need to be socially responsible.
5: You need to make sure that they're adding to the grid, not just coming along and using energy that can be used for other purposes that would therefore lift power bills for others. We need to make sure that water is got right, and we need to make sure that location is right as well.
4: On the ABC there, corrections officers in New South Wales have voted to walk off the job at prisons and courts statewide. It comes amid news a prisoner who brutally bashed a prison officer was released on bail. The Public Service Association of New South Wales confirming officers would not return to work until 7 a.m. on Wednesday. Ralph Carr has been jailed for 6 years for sexual assault. The former celebrity agent convicted of raping a woman at his Melbourne home in 2023. Carr's name had been suppressed for 3 years on mental health grounds. He's expected to appeal. And tens of thousands have been evacuated amid a wildfire in the US state of Nevada. 20,000 have been forced to flee while thousands more are on alert near the city of Reno. The fire has burnt through more than 6,000 hectares and is believed to have been deliberately lit.
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4: In sport, despite very publicly missing out on the top job, James Hurd is being offered to join the new Essendon head coach as his assistant. Mark McVeigh signed a 3-year deal to lead the beleaguered Bombers out of its horror slump. The job former Essendon coach Hurd had openly campaigned for. But President Andrew Welsh says the door's not closed on Hurd for a return in some form.
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7: Partly cloudy across the far south coast. We do have the chance of some more showers, maybe even a thunderstorm throughout the afternoon and evening, and those light winds will become easterly. Tomorrow we'll see cloud clearing drop down to 7 overnight, maxing out at 20. A chilly and frosty start on Thursday, climbing to 19 and sunny, and another frosty start for Friday, reaching 21 degrees. And mostly sunny.
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1: And now it's time to put your knowledge to the test with Pete's Trivia. 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
0: Alright, boys and girls, get your thinking caps on because today I want to know which year did the first commercial flight of the supersonic Concorde passenger jet take place? Which year did the first commercial flight of the supersonic Concorde passenger jet take place? Well, you have a think about that while we get into Concrete Blonde. I'll give you the answer in around 8 minutes. But if you do think you know the answer, give me a call.

0: It's Africa from Toto on your home. 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
0: G'day, Karen. How are you this afternoon?
2: I'm good, thank you. How are you?
0: Not bad. Now, you reckon you've got an answer to my question, which is, which year did the first commercial flight of the supersonic Concorde passenger jet take place? What year do you reckon it was?
2: 1976, I think.
0: It was 1976. I can remember watching the news. It was a huge deal at the time. Cut flying down by hours to go places.
2: 100%.
0: All right, you have a great afternoon, Karen, and we'll play trivia again tomorrow after three. Up next, though, we'll do with some Andrew Gold, and thank you for being a friend on your home of better music and more of it.
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Now let's wind back the clock to the 60s with another 2EC old school hit.

0: Doing it with a little help from my friends, the one and only Joe Cocker. It is Pete here with you this afternoon on 2EC. And we already know our 2EC pick the score game. If you get the score right, you get $50. And you also go into the draw for $5,000. We're down to the final couple of rounds. But look, Kimmy, this week, thanks to AMH Auto Group Maria, where you can hit the road with confidence. 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Well, of course, not only are they part of our 2EC Pick the Score, but they're also part of our Loot in the Boot, where we'll be broadcasting live on Saturday with the listener party where someone could walk away with some cash. And you know what they did? I asked if I could have this car for the week, but nah. Kimmy jumped in first.
1: We're looking forward to a good result on Saturday for our Loot in the Boot finale at Maria GWM Jade with your team. And I'm driving the little GWM Aura 5, fully electric at the moment. Oh, she's nice.
2: Yeah, live a little more with your little Aura. And yeah, we took for a drive together the other day. Yeah. And you've had it for a few days now. So we're just talking off air how instant the power is and how good that little car is. It'd be good for some people to see it over the weekend.
0: Yeah, well, you'll be able to check it out, and you can go test drive it as well at GWM Maria. And Kimmy, she's not even let me sit in the passenger seat. Bit rough, I reckon. But anyway, yeah, go and check out the mighty little Aura. All right, on the way next is Eurythmics as we make our way towards 4 o'clock. But Kimmy, check her out from 6 tomorrow on the Brekkie Bar here on 2EC.
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0: Taking you through your Tuesday afternoon with better music and more of it. That is pretty much a wrap from me because 4 o'clock news is on the way. And after 4 o'clock, you know what we do. The best way to drive home with Jam Nation, Jonesy and Amanda. A couple of good friends who've been doing it for a long, long time now. And still do a pretty darn good show. All the fun and frivolity. Don't forget, you can join in and try and win yourself a JQ. Yeah, they're giving one away. You can register over on the webpage throughout the week to be part of their show and have a shot at winning that JQ, as well as joining them on the Fast Five or on the Instagram as well, where you can even double your money if you can get 10 questions right and play along on the bonus question. Anywho, only one thing left for me to say today.
1: That's all, folks.
0: All right, I'm out of here. We'll get through our Wednesday afternoon tomorrow right here on your home. I better music and more of it. See ya.
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0: To scrap the veterans cap. It comes amid criticism of the allied health cap of $5,000 by returned service people who require ongoing treatment, including Senator and former soldier Jackie Lambie. Opposition leader Angus Taylor calling for the Minister for Veterans Affairs to resign.
1: Got it wrong on supporting the family of Cameron Baird VC. He got it wrong on funding of the Invictus Games. He got it wrong on medallic recognition for veterans, and now he's got it wrong on this cap on health services.
0: On News 24 there. The energy market operator believes data centres will use as much power in 10 years as all homes in New South Wales and Victoria do today. It comes as the PM says data centres will be compelled to contribute to the grid. And a parliamentary inquiry is the latest to call on Canberra to slash the tobacco excise, arguing high cigarette prices are fueling the booming black market linked to organised crime. The New South Wales report recommends cutting the tax back to 2019 levels.
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0: In sport, the reigning NBL 26 champs are back in action tonight with the Sydney Kings taking on the Illawarra Hawks in Wollongong. The star-studded Kings squad has kept the core of its title-winning roster intact as preparations ramp up for the NBL Blitz. And South Sydney have come up with a plan for Jai Arrow to finish his career with 100 games for the club. The NRL has approved a special request from the Bunnies that will allow Arrow to play the opening seconds of South Sydney's next two games in order to reach the milestone.
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3: Partly cloudy across the far south coast. We do have the chance of some more showers, maybe even a thunderstorm throughout the afternoon and evening, and those light winds will become easterly. Tomorrow we'll see cloud clearing drop down to 7 overnight, maxing out at 20. A chilly and frosty start on Thursday, climbing to 19 and sunny, and another frosty start for Friday, reaching 21 degrees and mostly sunny.
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8: 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Bad, bad Amanda.
9: All right, I got to see Jonesy.
5: And the virile Jonesy.
10: What a creep.
11: I've heard them describe him as a drunken idiot.
12: Stay in school and learn school.
13: Yeah, okay.
14: Out of the way,
13: Toby.
15: Jonesy and Amanda, those are names that you would never forget.
16: It's showtime.
3: Top of the afternoon to you, Amanda, my loose jumping friend. I see what's happening here. Can you feel the feel of spring in the air? And you're wearing the last of the season's jumpers.
17: You know, I'm one of the few people that feels sad when winter goes. Yep. I don't think we've had a cold enough winter.
3: No, but tell that to the people at the snow, at the snowfield.
17: Tell that to
3: ski
17: the
3: skiing rocks.
17: Tell that to the climate change scientists. I'm with them. The thing,
3: I can't understand you. I know, but there's nothing I can do about it right now.
17: I'm not asking you to, Brendan.
3: But, you know, I'm a
17: wow. If I was to say the economy is in ruin, you know, say what can I do?
3: I'm an action guy.
17: But see, this is the problem. These big issues like climate change, world hunger, the world economy, the inequality of life, all of that. Yep. There's such big issues that we all turn away.
3: Yeah, because it's light. It's a lot to deal with.
17: It is a lot to deal with.
3: Doesn't mean
17: you roll your eyes and go, it's not real.
3: I know it's real.
17: Okay, good.
3: But what can I do about it?
17: I'm not asking you right to do now. Anything about it.
3: Like I'd like to.
17: Do your recycling, Brendan. Put your little cardboard boxes out.
3: I am the king of recycling. I love recycling.
17: We do our bit in our own communities, and we also
3: do
17: what we can in our belief systems of supporting the scientists.
3: I know.
17: Okay?
3: I know.
17: The policymakers, okay?
3: I only
17: sound like I'm ranting because you poo-poo.
3: You say,
17: why don't you go back to the ABC?
3: this is a giant lefty,
17: leso kind of librarian belief system.
3: I say, keep it the ABC. I say, go back there. And I don't think you're a big lefty leso. I'll just say there'll be snow next year, kids. It'll happen. And, you know, right now we can only deal with what we can deal with.
17: We only can deal with one thing at a time. And what's that, Brendan? How many of your gas guzzling bikes are out on the road at any one time and your big boats and your big whatevers?
3: How did this start? I commented about your jumper.
8: Gemway Rye.
10: Don't bring me into this.
17: He's got one on too.

0: he's lamenting the last of the winter.
1: You guys are wearing way too much jumper. I'm telling you right now, spring has sprung. We have an action-packed show today.
0: We've got Tina Arena.
1: I know.
0: If you want someone who's going to rant, let's get on Tina.
1: Tina and I have a history.
0: A good one, I hope.
1: A good history. We met together. We met each other when we were on Dancing with the Stars a long time ago, and we started with a pretty much full-on argument, which scared the Stenmark twins, but then we became...
0: This is a sentence you don't hear a lot.
1: We became firm friends, and she's such a lovely lady, but she's got a new movie coming out on Thursday, so I'm looking forward to catching up with her.
0: It's a doco, Tina Arena, Unravel Me. It's extraordinary.
1: Yep, we once slept together. Tina and I.
0: Did you?
1: Well, I was doing the breakfast radio hours and I like to have a sleep in the afternoon. And as you know from Dancing with the Stars, there's a lot of hurry up and get there and then nothing happens. So they pick you up from the studio. We've got to go. We've got to go. We've got to go. And then you get there and then nothing would happen, which would drive me crazy.
0: The Stenmark twins would be out tap dancing and you had to wait.
1: They'd be working on their sixth and seventh ab and then... So I'd just be tired, and I remember one day, I just need to sleep. And someone said, well, Tina's got a little room she goes and sleeps in. And Tina said to me, just come and sleep on the floor in my room. So we'd just sleep together, and it was great. And no one would bother Tina.
0: No, they knew. They knew.
1: That was like stirring up a lefty lezzo. Anyway, Tina joining us. Our JQ, Backseat Bandits, more car,
0: more cruise.
1: And our Fast Five. We can't do anything until we do that. It's Jonesy and Amanda driving you home.

0: Hello there. It's Jonesy and Amanda driving you home, and it's time.
1: Faster than this thing, go faster than the speed of light.
2: Jonesy and Amanda's
0: Fast Five. For the Fast Five, five questions. Can you go all the way and answer all five questions correctly? If you do that, Amanda will say
3: you are going to win a $250 Best Restaurants gift card.
0: Damien is in Berwick.
3: Hello, Damien.
4: Good afternoon, guys. How are we?
0: Well,
3: not too bad. We started off with a feisty start to the show. I think knowing that Tina Arena is going to be joining us, she speaks truth to power, as they say.
0: All I mentioned was your jumper.
3: And I said something about climate change. You rolled your eyes and the rest is history.
0: Damien.
3: Question number one. A silverback is used to describe an adult male what?
4: Gorilla.
3: Gorilla.
0: No. Let's play Riff Raff.
5: Any old Riff Raff on stage?
6: Oh, Riff Raff. Guys, you can't understand. Got to keep out the Riff Raff.
3: What song, Damien, has this riff?
0: That is a banger.
4: Oh,
0: Damo?
4: Tip of my tongue. Nah.
0: Teaser. See what I did there?
3: I did.
0: Thanks, Damien. Tony's in Dulwich Hill.
3: Hello, Tony. How are you?
7: I'm well. How are you?
3: Not too bad. Let's see if you know this riff.
0: Got a bitchin' bassline. If I can say bitchin' at the start.
3: Maybe if you don't talk over it, it might help Tony a little. Tony, do you know what riff that is? What song it is?
7: Yeah,
0: it's
3: Can't Be Wrong.
0: Yeah.
3: That's right,
0: Spin Doctors. Are they coming over to Australia? Is this? I saw some Telegraph poll posters.
3: Don't know. Ryan?
8: I don't know.
3: You Google that while we ask Tony here, question number three.
0: Don't make it your life's work, mate.
3: Question three, Tony. What city has the most pubs anywhere in the world? Are you looking at me? Tony, have a guess.
0: Tony, you're breaking up.
7: I'm going to guess London.
3: Wow. It is. You're right.
0: You didn't have to do the multiple choice.
3: No, I would have thought Ireland, but it's London.
0: Dublin? Well, Dublin's considerably smaller than London. The most visited.
3: Ryan, have you got any information?
0: Yeah, on the Spin Doctors?
8: Yeah, they were going to come to Australia, but they cancelled their tour.
0: Oh, why is that?
8: I'm still looking into it. I don't know.
3: And no one had the products you need to get signs off the posters.
0: They got Little Biz Can't Be Wrong, and they got Two Princes, and there was another one that was good.
3: But now the posters are stuck on the poles.
0: Yeah, yeah. Because those guys, have you ever seen the dudes putting up the pole posters?
3: Mm-hmm.
8: It was for unexpected logistical shifts and circumstances.
0: Okay.
3: Old thing circumstances. Blue
0: Not
3: dot
0: selling
3: fever.
0: Enough.
3: Blue dot fever.
0: It was blue dot fever. Tony, question number four. The most visited social media site in the world between 2005 and 2008 was called what? Well, there
3: Ooh,
0: we
3: you're
0: have
3: harsh, Ryan.
0: Question
3: well, that's
0: four.
3: Question number four. The most visited social media site in the world between 2005 and 2008 was called what?
0: It was such a big deal. It's Jonesy and Amanda driving you home.

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Now let's spin back to the 70s with another 2EC Old School.

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1: How fast can this thing go?
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3: Jonesy and Amanda.
0: Fast Five, interspersed with a bit of commentary about things, issues in the world.
4: Things. We're up to question number four. It's going to Daniel in Epping. Hello, Daniel.
5: G'day, guys. How are you?
4: Daniel. Very well. Here's the question. The most visited social media site in the world between 2005 and 2008 was called what?
5: MySpace.
4: Is that a precursor to Facebook?
0: Yeah. We have the Jones and Amanda MySpace page.
4: And what was on it?
0: You and I, obviously. It was in 2005.
4: When we built the pyramids.
0: When we first started our radio show.
4: Really?
0: I wonder if it's still there. We should look it up. This is question five for you, Daniel. Sir Arthur Conan Doyle, the famous author who created Sherlock Holmes, famously believed which mythical creature was real? Peter is in Phillip Island.
4: Hi, Pete. I'm going to give you a hand here, Pete, because
0: why doesn't Daniel get a hand?
4: Well, because we can keep going till 6 o'clock to see if someone knows the answer here. Do you know the answer, Pete, or can I help you?
5: I could have a stab.
4: Have a stab.
5: This is you just dropped out. This is the question of. Conan the Barbarian, Arthur Conan Doyle.
4: So the famous author who created Sherlock Holmes, He famously believed which mythical creature was real.
5: Is it fairies?
4: Yes, it is fairies.
0: He and Peter, well done with you. Oh, you just dropped out there for a minute.
4: This is because I remember seeing a documentary on this. Mm. In 1917, there were two young cousins in England and they cut out pictures that out of cardboard, fairies, and put them around the garden and filmed them. And weirdly, many, many people, including Sir Arthur Conan Doyle, believed that they were real.
0: It was the first AI slop.
4: Yeah, even slop. It was just AI, and everyone fell for it.
0: And also, in one of his novels about Sherlock Holmes, he had Sherlock Holmes believe that the sun revolved around the earth, not the earth revolved around the sun. Mm. And as a bit of a thing about his own ignorance to fairies.
4: Oh, there you go.
0: Didn't think you would get some learning here today, did you?
4: No, I'm confused.
0: Peter, congratulations. You won the Jam Pack, a $250 Best Restaurants gift card coming your way.
5: Oh, that's awesome. Thanks,
0: that is
5: guys.
0: So good.
4: You
0: good
4: are so heaps wicked. Welcome, Pete.
0: If you ever wanted to be a part of the Fast Five, it's that easy. JonesyAmanda.com.au.
4: Lots of things coming up. We're going to be joined by Tina Arena, and of course it is Tuesday. You know what that means.
0: Tin Hat Tuesday.
4: Get your tin hats ready.
0: It's Jonesy and Amanda driving you home.
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1: I don't want to be the harbinger of anything, but outside our studio window, the birds are going crazy. Do you think this is a sign of the apocalypse?
0: Could be, or just the change of seasons.
1: All right, well, we'll put it down to that then. Okay. I'm always intrigued by people who have very specific fields of specialist interest. After all my years at Beyond 2000, I think I know a little bit about a lot of things, but I haven't deep dived on a single thing.
0: That's why you're in commercial radio.
1: Maybe.
0: Same as me.
1: Yeah. Do you have any specialists kind of knowledge?
0: Oh, musical information?
1: Yeah.
0: Well, tell me, do you want me to, are you asking me anything you want?
1: No. That's, everyone what expects about, you to know musical stuff.
0: What about, motorcycles? Harley Davidson motorcycles. No, I know
1: that's
0: them.
1: Boring, that's boring.
0: What about you? Do you have any?
1: No.
0: Like Barry Manilow, I look at you and you.
1: You would think so, wouldn't you? I was once on a cruise with my friend Melanie. We're both the biggest Barry Manilow fans. And we were on a cruise. There was a Barry Manilow impersonator. We didn't care. We were there.
0: Yeah.
1: And there was a quiz night. And we thought, how hard can this be? There's another woman, an American, who put her hand up and answered all the questions before we had a chance. We were humrumphing. We were pulling giant faces. Steam was coming out of our ears.
0: Painting the picture, Barry Manilow impersonator, you and Melanie, and the American, and that was all.
1: Pretty much. It was a very attractive tableau, as you can imagine.
0: Did she have some sort of pink hair?
1: No, she had the classic American tourist. I don't want to be rude about this, but there's a certain genre of American tourist who looks like they're wearing... They wear the jeans and the runners and a T-shirt, the vanity free, that really short cropped hair, not a skerrick of makeup and vanity free. She was the woman. and then there was Melanie and I who looked like a picture of decorum, as you can imagine.
0: Of course, I'd imagine.
1: The reason I'm asking about this is that I've been reading about this man here who rates benches. He travels the world and rates benches. He's got 18,000 followers on his socials about people who look at him as he rates benches around the world. So... This is his marking system. They need to have armrests and a backrest. There needs to be a curvature of the seat. And he likes a bench made out of wood. He gives a mark for the base. It has to be concrete or paved so you don't get muddy feet. Three marks for the view and the location. And you get an extra mark if it's got wow factor.
0: Great.
1: And then in light of that, I came across this other woman. She's only a young woman who has a really quirky and specific field of interest. She was on... Mastermind. I'll let her explain it all.
2: Your name?
3: Emily Medhurst.
2: Your occupation?
3: Policy researcher.
2: And your specialist subject?
3: Transport for London maquette.
2: The history of the carpet-like fabric used to cover the seats of the capital's public transport vehicles. In 2 minutes. Here we go. Which design depicting landmarks such as the Dome of St. Paul's and the London Eye is named after the publicity manager who commissioned moquettes for London transport in the 1930s?
3: Barman.
2: Yes, in the 1990s, a branded moquette featuring lines of classification headings from the Yellow Pages telephone directory was used on which tube line?
3: Circle.
2: Yes, Bushy and Bell size are two moquettes created by which designer, following the brief that the material needed to look fresh at all times, even after bricklayers had sat on it?
3: Enid Mark.
2: Yes, the 1940s moquette known as Roundel or Bullseye was originally attributed to Eddie Chapman, but was later discovered to be the work of which other designer?
3: Joy Jarvis.
2: It was Joy Jarvis.
0: How do you know
1: I'm glad
0: that?
1: When they're talking about when bricklayer sat on it, it was Enid Marks and not Richard. Oh, no, I'm sorry, I meant Skid.
0: Yeah.
1: Oh, that's dreadful.
0: Yeah, you've mucked that up.
1: I've completely mucked it up.
0: Okay.
1: What would be your specialist subject? And it can't be Harley Davidson's and it can't be
0: What about Suzuki music. Motorcycles?
1: No.
0: Hondas? I got no motorcycles.
1: No motorcycles.
0: You know, when I was a kid, I was a big fan of outboard motors.
1: All right, done.
0: But hang on.
1: I'm going to get onto it. When we return, I'm going to quiz you.
0: Just like your cutting humour, which we just witnessed.
1: I'm going to quiz you.
0: On outboard. No, actually, I'm up for motors. This because I had every catalogue. When I'd go along as a kid, and I didn't have a boat, I didn't have an outboard motor, my dad didn't have a boat, but I used to love particularly outboard motors. And I used to like the through hub exhaust. When the through hub exhaust came out, that was my bag.
1: Was it?
0: Yeah.
1: Next to Nave.
0: Up until that, they didn't have through-hub exhaust.
1: This may be a terrible idea for a segment. Plate. Okay.
0: But then when the through-hub exhaust came out.
1: Maybe we could go back to your musical knowledge. Oh, no, I'm going to ask you questions about outdoor motors when we return.
0: Outdoor motors or outboard motors?
1: Outboard motors. What about indoor motors? No, all right, outboard motors. I'm going to ask you some questions.
0: I'm looking forward to this.
1: You might have to ask them yourself.
0: I think that jumper's too much.
1: I know, I'm overheating.
0: What are you going to do?
1: I'm completely overheating.
0: Well, maybe you should take that off.
1: No,
0: I think
1: I've only got a singlety thing underneath.
0: Right, yeah. Well, we'll have that for
1: you. We'll have that for you when we return.
0: Also, a little bit later on, our backseat bandits. You could win the Jayco J5 car. It's Jonesy and Amanda driving you home.
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10: Jonesy and Amanda
11: for the drive home.

0: Hello there, it's Jonesy and Amanda driving you home.
1: We've been talking about specialist subjects and a woman that I saw on English Mastermind, and she had a very specific field of interest.
2: And your specialist subject?
3: Transport for London maquette.
2: The history of the carpet-like fabric used to cover the seats of the capital's public transport vehicles. In 2 minutes, here we go. Which design depicting landmarks such as the Dome of St. Paul's and the London Eye is named after the publicity manager who commissioned moquettes for London Transport in the 1930s?
3: Barman.
2: Yes.
1: So I asked you what your field of interest was, and you've actually got a lot of knowledge. You actually do. You're a very knowledgeable person.
0: Yeah,
1: about
0: well, that's
1: music.
0: Why I'm in this business.
1: I'm being sincere about you. You have more knowledge than I think most people in this industry do. It's not always good knowledge. That's it might be about episode 4 of The Love Boat in 1978.
0: Was that when Isaac found true love?
1: See, yes.
0: That's a very nice thing for you to say.
1: No, I think you're a very knowledgeable person because I'm stunned at your memory. Information goes in and it actually really stays in. You have an incredible
0: memory. But not important
1: memory.
0: Information.
1: No, it's never important
0: Unfortunately,
1: information.
0: Unfortunately, it's nothing important. It's just junk.
1: But you know things about music, you know things about motorcycles. But so we've nominated outboard motors that you say you used to be obsessed with.
0: When I was a boy, I was obsessed with outboard motors. Okay. I don't know why, I just like the look of them.
1: All right, well, let's start the show.
0: Okay.
1: Well, hello and welcome to What Does Brendan Jones Know About Outdoor Motors?
0: Outboard motors.
1: Outboard motors. Yep. And today, what are the chances where our contestant is Brendan Jones? Hello, yep. Brendan. Tell us a bit about yourself.
0: Thanks, Eddie.
1: That's enough. You ready for question one?
0: Yes, I am. Thank you, mate.
1: You turn the music down. It's very irritating. Thank you. What's the purpose of a flywheel's magnets in many outboards?
0: Well, that's the alternator that generates the power that provides the 12-volt power through the – and the alternators, depending on which one. But also, if you've got CDI ignition, am I near it?
1: I'll read the answer I've got here and see if that's what you're saying. They interact with the stator to generate electrical power.
0: Yeah. It's
1: depending on the ignition system, contribute to ignition operation.
0: Which is pretty much what I just said.
1: Was it? Okay, I'll give you that. Question number two, Brendan.
0: Wow, what do I win, by the way?
1: Oh, wait and see. What's the most common reason an otherwise healthy outboard fails to reach its recommended watt RPM?
0: Well, it could be fuel starvation, bad injectors, a lack of fuel, lack of air, lack of spark.
1: What about incorrect propeller selection? Too much pitch is a common cause.
0: Well, I was about to go into the propeller and pitch.
1: Oh, come on.
0: Well, you weren't specific.
1: You didn't mention
0: from the powerhead,
1: Brendan,
0: to the propeller.
1: Okay. Here's question number three. Here's question number three. What is the purpose of a torque tab on an outboard?
0: That goes on the cavitation plate and it deems the torque of where whatever the propeller's thrust is coming out, you can set the torque tab. So as what bias of the engine. Well,
1: that's
0: pull away
1: not
0: from
1: what it
0: your,
1: says here.
0: It does.
1: How do you know what it says here?
0: Because it says.
1: What it says is to counteract steering torque and improve straight-line handling.
0: That's exactly what I said.
1: Did you think, Ryan, that's what he knows?
0: Oh, that's exactly what I just said.
1: This is why you can't go on those shows because you're too rude. Here's one more. Why do single-propeller outboards tend to produce steering torque?
0: Because of the aforementioned torque tab, because there's only one propeller. It's pitched for one side.
1: Well, look, that's not what this says.
0: Well,
1: it says
0: it
1: the rotating propeller and its interaction with the water create asymmetric.
0: That's exactly what I said.
1: No, you did. Asymmetric force then be transmitted through the motor to the boat. Look at your face. You know you're
0: doing a terrible job, Eddie.
1: Well, if you could answer a couple of questions, what a shame. You haven't won anything. You know what you were going to win?
0: What?
1: You know I've been doing my vocal exercises and blowing bubbles into the water. That's 4 days old and you were going to win that. Everyone goes home empty-handed.
0: Worst game show I've ever been on.
1: And you've been on some shockers.
0: I've been on some dreadful. I was on Poo Your Pants for Cash.
1: I won that, if I remember correctly.
0: You did it for free.
1: I'm dining out on it.
0: Okay, thank you. Coming up, you know what's really good?
1: Tell me.
0: The Jaku J5. We've got more clues coming up. It's Jonesy and Amanda driving you home.
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12: Hi, I'm Gareth Thompson. The Energy Minister says nuclear is not the solution to power data centres. It comes as the energy market operator revealed data centres will use as much energy in a decade's time as all the households in New South Wales and Victoria do today. But Chris Bowen says the idea of nuclear is impractical.
13: We are focused not on distractions like nuclear, which is the most expensive form of energy and the longest to deploy. I mean, these data centres are coming now. A nuclear power station takes 20 years.
12: The PM is expected to take a new plan for data centres to National Cabinet tomorrow. Disgraced talent manager Ralph Carr will spend at least 4 years behind bars, sentenced to a maximum 6 years for rape. Carr previously represented sporting and entertainment identities, including Dustin Martin and Vanessa Amorosi. The 66-year-old was found guilty of the 2023 sexual assault of a vulnerable female employee. He maintains his innocence and is expected to appeal. The major telcos have come together to explain their 000 processes following serious outages. Telstra, Optus and TPG have issued customers with a guide on how to get help in an emergency if the traditional methods fail. Previously represented sporting and entertainment identities, including Dustin

0: Artificial intelligence won't be included in Australia's ARIA charts. It comes after a song made it into the top 10 earlier this year.
1: Whale Coast Realty Naruma. Your property, their passion. 2EC. Your sport now.
0: In sport, new Essendon coach Mark McVay admits he's got a big challenge ahead of him as he works to get the Wooden Spoon side back into form. The Swans assistant has been confirmed as the new Bombers mentor after Brad Scott was punted earlier this year. McVay says he's keen to get to work.
2: There is genuine talent on our list, I believe that. Particularly among our emerging group, there is so much more potential there as well. But potential alone and talent won't take us to where we want to go. Our job as a football program is to create an environment where our people can thrive.
0: And you're up to date with news and sport.
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3: Partly cloudy across the far south coast. We do have the chance of some more showers, maybe even a thunderstorm throughout the afternoon and evening. And those light winds will become easterly. Tomorrow we'll see cloud clearing drop down to 7 overnight, maxing out at 20. A chilly and frosty start on Thursday, climbing to 19 and sunny. And another frosty start for Friday, reaching 21 degrees and mostly sunny.
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16: We have a brand new Jaycoo J5 to give away.
17: It is a beautiful, beautiful car. We are hugely impressed with this car. We've both had a drive of it. The way we're giving this away is we are giving five celebrities a drive.
16: Yep. Our backseat bandits.
17: They're in the back seat. And we gave you some clues yesterday. We've also dropped some clues onto our socials, so you may have seen those. If not, this is the first time you will hear these new clues for the same celebrities.
18: And we're not repeating clues. So Johnny Come Lately, these are for the people that have been with their keen brains.
17: Well, open up your brain now because you've heard the clues. This is our second batch of clues for the same people. Yep. Should we go through their luggage?
18: Yeah, let's go through that. Let's walk over to the Jaycoo. Come on, catch up. Jump in. I love that welcome note.
17: So nice, isn't it? Should we go through the bags? Let's go through.
18: I got to go and open the boot.
17: Okay.
18: Now we're going to get out of the car. Okay.
17: Oh, come on.
18: Okay.
17: So let's open the bag of celebrity number one. So we've already given you a clue. We won't repeat that
18: one. What have you found in this bag?
17: Look what's in here.
18: What's that?
17: It's a hair straightener.
18: Oh.
17: I got one of those at home. You don't, I assume.
18: It's a hair straightener?
17: Yeah, it's a hair straightener.
18: Okay, let me open this one's bag. Well.
17: Oh.
18: That's a mean pair of jeans. And, a bikini.
17: Okay. Well, bag number three.
18: Oh, now, we know who's in that.
17: That's Danny DeVito.
18: Yeah.
17: He, we know it was him that went off yesterday.
18: Do we have any sound of Danny DeVito?
19: The moment I sat down, I thought I was looking into a mirror.
18: That's enough of you.
17: Yeah, that's enough of you. All right, celebrity number four. I'll open this one. Oh, intriguing. Legal papers.
18: Let me open
17: one more bag. For celebrity number five, what's in there?
18: What's this? I haven't seen. Oh,
17: it's a sweatband.
18: Yeah, I thought it was a giant. Maybe it was Popeye with giant wrists.
17: It's a sweatband.
18: Yeah, but he's got big wrists.
17: Don't throw people off.
18: I'm not throwing them off. I'm just. Anyway.
17: Anyway, those are the extra clues.
18: If you get all these right.
17: Celebrity. If you get them all right, you in the car. If you get one right. In the right order.
18: In the right order.
17: You get a $200 fuel card.
18: Jonesy and Amanda's Backseat Bandits and the Jaycoo J5. It's Jonesy and Amanda driving you home.
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0: We have a brand new JQ J5 to give away. All you've got to do is correctly name the five mystery celebrities or Backstreet Bandits that are in our J5.
5: We've already given you two lots of clues
0: yep.
5: for who they are.
0: We're good to you.
5: Now is your chance to guess. So with each new celebrity correctly identified in the right order, you win a $200 fuel card. If you get all five in the right order, you win the car.
0: Looky here. Louise is in Yellow Rock.
5: Hi, Louise.
6: Oh, hi guys. How are you?
5: Very right. well. This is exciting. Let's see if you know who they are. Talk us through who the celebrities are.
6: Okay, I think number one is Sabrina Carpenter. Number two, Delta Goodrum. Number three, Danny DeVito. Number four, Reese Witherspoon. And number five, Nick Kyrgios.
0: Okay.
5: Well, let's go through, shall we? Celebrity number one, you said Sabrina Carpenter.
0: Because the clue was hair straightener.
5: That is incorrect.
6: Oh.
5: I almost said who it was. I'm not good at this.
6: Oh, you can say that.
5: Celebrity number two, you said Delta Goodrum.
0: Because the clue was bikini and jeans.
5: That is incorrect. Celebrity number three, you said Danny DeVito.
0: We all know that.
7: The moment I sat down, I thought I was looking into a mirror.
5: That Thanks, is Danny. Correct. We know that already, so you don't win anything for that one. Celebrity four, you said Reese Witherspoon.
0: Because the clue was legal papers.
5: That is incorrect.
6: Oh.
5: Celebrity five, you said Nick Kyrgios.
0: Because the clue was sweatband.
5: That is incorrect. Oh, Louise, I'm sorry. A big fat zero, I'm afraid.
6: Yeah, but oh, never mind.
0: 4 points for Amanda, milking the Eddie Maguire moment.
5: I enjoyed that
0: Good
5: enormously.
0: Lord. Louise.
5: Thank you for playing, yeah, Louise.
0: You've helped no one, really. Tomorrow we'll give you another chance to win the J5, and we've got some more clues right now on our social media.
5: Yes, if you go there, you will see the clues. We will repeat them at 4 o'clock tomorrow and give you another chance to win this car.
0: JQ J5, smart storage and space for all, family-proof and chaos-proof, test drive today. Coming up next, Tin Hat Tuesday. It's Jonesy Demander driving you home.

0: Hello there, it's Jonesy and Amanda driving you home. Today is the 25th of August.
1: More importantly,
0: Year of Our Lord 2026.
1: More importantly,
0: it's Tuesday.
1: It is Tuesday, and that means
2: this. Do you believe in that the world is flat? I don't know, eh?
1: Tin Hat Tuesday. I've got a couple of very interesting ones today. The first one here comes from a man called Jason Shirker. He's an American author, a speaker, an entrepreneur, an online media figure known for his spirituality, consciousness, alternative healing, etc., etc., etc.
0: That's a hell of a LinkedIn profile.
1: Well, here's his big thing. You know how we've been told for years and years since medicine began not to drink your own urine?
0: Yep.
1: Well, that's a giant furphy because, in fact, it's pretty much a vaccine.
3: Urine is a vaccine. That's essentially what it is. That's what it's based on. And when you re-ingest it when you're sick, within hours you will overcome that sickness. And I speak from experience because whenever I'm feeling bad, take a glass, you drink it. Sounds crazy, but that's a vaccine. It is your own perfect medicine that was generated by the laboratory in your own body. Well, pharmaceutical companies would go out of business and they don't want that. So what did they do? They created a campaign, and this was done over the past 100 years to get people to think that urine is toxic. And it is toxic waste.
0: So, him and Bear Grylls, big urine.
1: Big urine. Well, that's right. So pharmaceutical companies are saying, imagine if people knew that they could grow their own vaccines in their own bodies.
0: Yep.
1: We'll all go out of business. Hence, let's start a campaign saying it's bad for you.
0: I don't want to poo-poo this.
1: Go on. What? We're allowed to poo-poo them. We're allowed to poo-poo it.
0: There's no judgment, really.
1: Oh, you're allowed to have some judgment.
0: But that's waste. It's waste product, so it can't be good for you.
1: No, it's the cells getting rid of the stuff that your body needs to get rid of.
0: Because if that was the case, why would you even need to urinate?
1: You make a good point. Well, he says that it's quite intense and you need to process it but re-ingest it. But also, if this was the case, don't you think there'd be more people just than him and Bear Grylls saying, and Gandhi saying, let's have a skull,
0: that's
1: right?
0: Three.
1: Here's cheers.
0: You go on a cruise with those three guys.
1: Here's my next one, and I think we may have spoken about this before. Garth Brooks.
0: Oh, yeah.
1: Country performer. Likeable man. What's not to like about Garth Brooks?
0: Looks like a thumb with a cowboy hat.
1: He does a little bit. Well, what's not to like him is that, according to a whole lot of people, he is a serial killer.
0: I've heard this.
1: And that is because since the 1990s, everywhere that he has performed, people are saying there are dozens of missing people and murders in those exact locations. To the point where, this came up on my feed the other day, Garth Brooks killed my auntie Julie in Hindmarsh, Adelaide on the 3rd of September 1994.
0: Not Adelaide, Australia.
1: I don't know.
0: No, it's in Adelaide in America.
1: Is it?
0: Yeah.
1: Well, it says here, my lovely Auntie Julia was last singing during Garth's set crying to the river, which is probably where she is now. I don't know how he slips out when all his mates are just maybe playing cards. He says, oh, it won't be long, heading out with a bag and a murderer's mask on. I'll be back shortly, fellas.
0: Isn't that a burglar? Anyway, so Garth Brooks is performing. Yeah. Auntie Julie's in the crowd, tear-streaked face, and then while there's a long guitar solo, presumably not from Garth, he goes into the crowd, surreptitiously grabs Auntie Julie, knocks her off, and then comes back on the stage.
1: Don't be stupid. I imagine it happens after he's performed.
0: Okay.
1: I imagine that this is what people say, is that people are in the crowd, they go out to a bar afterwards, whatever. I'm guessing maybe that's where it happens. I don't know. Someone here has said, this is a bunch of S-H-I-T. And someone said, then the person said, what, my auntie was murdered and you're calling this S-H-I-T?
0: That's why I like Tin Hat Tuesday.
1: Yeah, well, that's what that is.
0: Saddle up.
1: What have you got for us? We've got our tin hats on. Please join us. And I must say, all of that Garth Brooks stuff is allegedly.
0: It's all alleged?
1: It's all allegedly.
0: Lawyers, relax. It's Jonesy and Amanda driving you home. 80s hits you love. I could escape
4: this feeling. It's my childhood girl. Your favourites from the 90s and 2000s. Something lasts forever, even though November rains. I'm in love with the shape of you. And 60s and 70s tracks.

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0: Hello there, it's Jonesy and Amanda driving you home. It's Tuesday.
1: Do you believe in that the world is flat? I don't know, eh?
2: I don't know, eh? Well, this is Tin Hat Tuesday. We've had some beauties today.
0: Just from the get-go, Garth Brooks is not a serial killer.
2: Well, you and I know that, or do we? One of the biggest musical acts in the world, apparently, whenever he performs on stage, in that town, people go missing or end up murdered.
0: The only thing he kills is the country crossover chart.
2: Oh, nice, Brendan. All right, well, how about this one? I've got one more before we start taking your calls. There's a guy on Instagram called Adrian, and here's a theory that you only celebrate the birthday you were born, birthday. After that, knowing how old you are every year and celebrating your birthday makes you age faster. He describes himself as an eclectic being with the Wisdom Academy. So just so we know where we are with that.
0: Right.
2: Someone else who was a proponent of this is Prince. Here's Prince being interviewed about that.
3: On birthdays, you don't like birthdays.
4: No. We came here not knowing that we were going to die. Somebody told us that. You had how many birthdays?
5: Me, what do you think?
4: Well, I know that you had one birthday.
5: Yeah.
4: When you were born on a certain day.
5: Absolutely.
4: You had no more birthdays after that. So I don't celebrate birthdays, so that stops me from counting days, which stops me from counting time, which allows me to still look the same as I did.
2: He says how young he looks. It's a shame he died at the age of 57 from a fentanyl overdose. Maybe if he'd had a bit more birthday cake and chosen to celebrate birthdays, he might have hit 58.
0: Well, you're born once.
2: Yeah. Oh, really? Thank you for explaining.
0: No, I'm just saying he's just.
2: Well, he says the whole idea of that is that the birthday, the cake, the candles, the celebration tells your brain and your body that you're getting older.
0: But what about his whole party on like it's 1999?
2: Well, what's
0: that all about?
2: Well, what was that all about choosing to look young forever but dying at 57?
0: Well, what's with Little Red Corvette?
2: Well, what's with it all?
0: Charlie has joined us.
2: Hello,
0: Charlie.
6: Hello, Amanda. I'm a huge fan of you guys. I've got my conspiracy theory is that the first ever episode of Doctor Who is related to the JFK assassination, is linked.
0: Okay.
2: Okay, more information required, Charlie.
6: Why would you create a sci-fi show and air it the very next day if you didn't know about it?
2: I don't understand what you're saying. Air it the next day after the assassination?
6: Because it's got something to do with sci-fi, and that it was a bit spooky because they didn't know about it, and they thought because it was November 23rd was when Doctor Who aired,
0: right?
6: And the JFK assassination happened the November 22nd, and during the pilot episode. They had to cut to a one-hour special of the JFK announcing the death of JFK over in England.
0: Yeah, right, okay. So did Doctor Who come out of his TARDIS and say the president has been assassinated?
2: What's the connection between Doctor Who and the assassination?
6: Well, there was a book that was written and got something to do with it it was a fiction book and it was about the doctor who was there during the JFK assassination and saw it.
2: Ryan's playing this music to stop us asking more questions. He's in on it. He's in on Big Doctor Who.
0: Are you on Big Doctor?
7: No.
0: Big TARDIS.
2: I've got a headache. Thank you, Charlie.
0: Thank you for being with us today.
2: Thank you.
0: Well, that's interesting.
2: You know who else has called up? It's Rob.
0: Rob?
2: Rob's called up. We're going to talk to him next.
0: Oh, okay. We're hooking us through Amanda's doubly overheated. She wore too much jumper today.
2: And now
0: of
2: I
0: the
2: need
0: spring
2: to take
0: weather.
2: A Panadol.
0: And now you've got a tinfoil hat on.
2: And I've got a headache.
0: It's Jonesy and Amanda driving you home.
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1: Hi there, I'm Rana Hussein. Collingwood's Violet Patterson has received a one-match suspension for a rough tackle on Fremantle's Gab Newton at the weekend. Five other players received fines for various offences across the round. Matilda's goalkeeper Jada Wyman is returning to Sydney FC after two seasons in Sweden, signing a two-year deal with the Sky Blues. And qualifying for the US Tennis Open is now underway, with nine Aussies in action later tonight, including Storm Hunter, Madison Inglis, Emerson Jones and Priscilla Hahn.
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0: Hello there, it's Jonesy Demander across Australia driving you home. Garth Brooks, serial killer. Birthdays
1: allegedly,
0: don't exist.
1: Allegedly.
0: And Doctor Who knew about the JFK assassination. On any other day, these statements would be nuts, but not today. For today is a Tin Hat Tuesday.
2: In that the world is flat. I don't know, eh?
1: And where would Tin Hat Tuesday be without this man?
3: To do what? To go where? To do what? To go where?
0: Oh, Rob comes with his own intro now.
1: Okay, Rob, hello and welcome and over to you.
3: How's it going?
0: Good.
1: Okay, hey, Rob, thank you.
0: Can I just ask for the get-go, the Garth Brooks thing, have you heard of that before?
3: No, never heard it.
0: Okay, do you feel that there's, just bearing in mind this is all alleged, we can't make accusations.
1: No, but against one of the biggest musicians in the world, let's not.
0: Would that in any way in your realm ring true?
3: Oh, I've heard other stuff about him being a shapeshifter and stuff like that, but
0: shapeshifter.
3: Yeah.
1: All right, Rob, over to you. What have you got for us today?
0: No further questions.
3: Before I start, Amanda, if you want to get rid of your headache, have a couple of glasses of water, because headaches are caused by dehydration.
1: I think that's well accepted. I have had a lot of water today, which is why I wish you'd hurry up because I've got to go to the loo. Thank you, Rob. I appreciate your concern.
3: Okay. Paul Walker's death.
0: Yes.
3: Right. I witnessed the CCTV footage.
0: Mm-hmm.
3: Right. It was coming from a warehouse right in front of the crash. Right. I'll give you a little bit of background on the driver, Roger Rodas. Right. Mm-hmm. He was a professional race car driver. He won. Oh, he actually came second in the Porsche. What do you call it?
1: Formula One Grand Prix
0: Cup.
3: No, Porsche Drivers Cup Series, he comes second,
0: yep.
3: Right? And he was in the Pirelli World Challenge, right?
0: Mm-hmm.
3: And he used to race the same sort of car that they crashed in, right?
1: Yeah.
3: And when he used to race, he used to go in excess of 170 mile an hour. And apparently the crash happened at about 90 mile an hour.
0: Yeah.
3: Now, I witnessed in the CCTV footage, right? I'm going to say right here that Paul Walker and his partner were murdered. Right, the car was being chased by a drone. Right, and before the car hit the power pole and the trees, it was split in half by a small missile that came from the drone.
0: Okay, so why though, Rob? Why would you kill a movie star and a race car driver?
3: Well, the race car, well, they happened to be together, like as old mates, right? But Paul Walker, just before he died, he announced that he was not going to do any more Fast and the Furious films,
0: mm-hmm.
3: and he was leaving Hollywood because he didn't want to be a part of all the crap that was going on in Hollywood.
0: Fair enough.
1: So, do you think sort of the Illuminati filmy people had him killed?
3: Well, Hollywood, I suppose.
0: Yeah.
3: I witnessed it on CCTV footage, mm-hmm. right? The drone was about the size of a car tire, and I seen the puff of smoke coming from the, in this little small missile, split the car in two.
0: Right.
3: When it hit on impact.
0: But even at 90 miles per hour, like a Porsche would fall to bits if it hit a stationary object.
1: But if he was hit by a missile, why would that have been hushed up by police? What's in it for them to hush that up?
3: Mate, Hollywood's got that much power. You don't understand how much power they have. Even, you know, Rebecca Gibney, right? Yeah. She tried her hand at Hollywood.
0: Yeah.
3: She went over there and saw what it was all about, and she said, "Nah, I don't want no part of that." And she came back to Australia. Mm.
0: It's true. She came back and got the millionaire gig. Lucky Rebecca.
1: Wow.
0: Well, Rob.
1: We will let people.
0: Same time next week, mate.
1: We'll let that sit with people as to how they feel about that information.
0: I think it was Vin Diesel.
1: Who benefited from him not being in that film? We're just starting to talk like we're on Murder, She Wrote now.
0: Okay. Well, in the end, they didn't even say that Paul Walker had died. His character lived on. And remember, they pull up.
1: Yeah.
0: It used to say you live a quarter mile at a time. And then they drove off into that, and Charlie Puth started singing that song.
1: Have they made movies since then? Was that the last one?
0: Yeah, they're up to Fast and the Furious.
1: So it didn't slow anyone down?
0: No.
1: So he could have just left Hollywood and no one would have cared. Didn't stop the franchise.
0: No, you can't stop the Fast franchise, Amanda?
1: I'll have to ask Rebecca Gibney about whether what she saw.
0: Okay. Ask her how millionaire's going.
1: I'll ask her if she's seen any drones coming at her.
0: Well, thank you. Thank you.
1: This is always enlightening. Can I just say, Jonesy and I are not proponents of any of this information.
0: No. We've got tin hats on at the moment.
1: Can this just be known?
0: Yeah.
1: Our heads smell like garlic bread, and that's how we protect ourselves.
0: If you'd like to add to it, you can, jonesyandamanda.com.au. Coming up next hour, Instagram makes its return.
1: And then Tina Arena's going to be joining us.
0: It's Jonesy and Amanda driving you home.
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7: Hi, I'm Garrett Thompson. The PM says data centres will be compelled to contribute to the grid as the market operator warns of a major hit to our energy supply. An AEMO outlook predicting data centres will use almost as much power in a decade as all homes in New South Wales and Victoria do today. Anthony Albanese says centres will need to be socially responsible.
8: You need to make sure that they're adding to the grid, not just coming along and using energy that can be used for other purposes that would therefore lift power bills for others. We need to make sure that water is got right, and we need to make sure that location is right as well.
7: On the ABC there, the PM expected to take a new data centre plan to National Cabinet tomorrow. Ralph Carr has been jailed for 6 years for sexual assault. The former celebrity agent convicted of raping a woman at his Melbourne home in 2023. Carr's name had been suppressed for 3 years on mental health grounds. He's expected to appeal. Corrections officers in New South Wales have voted to walk off the job at prisons and courts statewide. It comes amid news a reporter who bashed a prison officer was released on bail. 100 native birds across 30 species in South Australia will be vaccinated against the H5 strain of bird flu. The rollout comes as a suspected case in a long-nosed fur seal on Kangaroo Island. And tens of thousands have been evacuated amid a wildfire in the US state of Nevada. 20,000 have been forced to flee, while thousands more are on alert near the city of Reno.
6: Whale Coast Realty Narooma, proudly local and family-owned. 2EC, your sport now.
7: In sport, a big pre-season clash tonight as the Illawarra Hawks host the Sydney Kings in Wollongong. There'll be a notable exception from the Hawks side, Sam Frohling named in the Aussie team for this week's FIBA World Cup qualification against Syria and Jordan. Tip-off at 6:30. And Adam Redder, 20,000 have been forced to flee while thousands more are on alert near the city of

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12: It's showtime!
13: Joining us on the show, always great to catch up with Tina. As a former alma mater of mine with the Dancing with the Stars season of 2013.
14: Did she go further than you?
13: Yes. Yeah, yes, and rightly so. She should have gone further. Everyone should have gone further than me. Tony Barber was outraged that I beat him. He just stood there and said, how the hell did you beat me? Yeah.
14: Well, so. I saw him dance, and that was the one thing I could understand.
13: I beat the Stenmark twins. Mm. But Tina and I, our relationship, we met each other just as we were doing the promotional photography for the Dancing with the Stars cast. You know, they put in TV Week and all that sort of stuff.
14: Weren't you terribly hungover that day?
13: I have a raging hangover. And you know when you're making small talk and, you know, who do you know in the business? And I happened to mention a certain broadcaster who I'm mates with, and Tina was red rag to a bull, you know, and there was a lot of swears. And I said, well, Tina, you can't judge me for what you think of that person. I quite like that person. They're a friend of mine. And then the rage ensued. Shoot, and it just got worse and worse over there. It was like a Reservoir Dogs thing. But then
14: he lost an ear.
13: Then I said to her, so look, Tina, we don't have to agree about everything, you know, but it's you're frightening the Stenmark twins and Tony Barber. So let's just, you know, whoever we like, let's love each other. And she said, you know what, Steve? You're a good man. But that was the first day.
14: And the friendship was forged.
13: And then after that, we would spend so much time together, and I'd end up, I felt that comfortable with her and she with me. And I was doing breakfast radio then, and I was just so tired. And she had a little place where she'd go and have a sleep. And one day I just said, I was sitting in a chair, and she said, why don't you come and sleep in my room on the floor? I'll sleep on the lounge. You sleep on the floor.
14: So this is why you boast that you slept with Tina Arena.
13: It's a big boast. And that was it. So, you know.
14: You've still got the taser marks on your neck.
13: There was no taser marks.
14: No, she's a fantastic person.
13: You don't have
14: person.
13: To be jealous. There's no torch carrying there, friend.
14: I'll be all right. She's got a new movie, Tina Arena, Unravel Me, a documentary about her life. And she's joining us next.
13: It's Jonesy and Amanda driving you home.

0: It's Jonesy and Amanda driving you home this Tuesday afternoon.
1: Can you believe that Tina Arena has been in the spotlight for 50 years? What an incredible career. From Young Talent time to becoming one of Australia's most loved and respected artists, Tina has done it all, and now she's pulling back the curtain in her new documentary, Tina Arena, Unravel Me. Tina joins us now. Hello.
0: Here she is.
2: Hello. Hello, Amanda. Hi. Hi, Brendan. How are you going?
0: How are you, Tina? Are you well? I missed you.
2: I'm pretty good, actually. Missed you. I miss us sort of shuffling our feet together.
0: Yeah. Well, you know, for those who don't know, Tina and I shared a stage.
1: I know what you're going to say.
0: And we slept together.
1: I was waiting for him to say he slept with you, Tina.
0: We slept together. And I don't think we need to say anything more.
2: No, you're controversial. You are controversial.
1: Isn't he just? as sad as the passing of Johnny Young was, it was nice to see your beautiful face talking about your respect for him. It was lovely.
2: Yeah, well, you know, he's the reason why I've been able to have a 50-year career. So how do you not pay tribute and acknowledge somebody that was massively instrumental in your life?
0: It's true.
2: He went very quickly. He was apparently became very ill in July and just didn't turn the corner. And when it all happened during the documentary and stuff, there was so many layers to deal with because he's a really big part of our family. There was so much respect.
0: The news has just broken that your ex-husband is now going to go to jail for 6 years. That in itself would have been, like, with everything that you had going on in your life, that would have been dreadful, and this is dreadful.
2: Well, you know, there's really nothing for me to say about it. At the end of the day, it's not really my plan. I've said everything that I've needed to say. You know, it's not my business. That's just, it is what it is. What can I say?
0: Fair enough.
1: Has it come at a cost that you have chosen to be the outspoken woman? I mean, I don't mean the only outspoken woman, but that's a certain role that if women play that, they cop all kinds of stuff.
2: Yeah, they do. They do, Amanda. But I don't know if people, you know, I'm like, look, if people don't want to listen, I understand that. That's fine. Don't listen. You don't have to. You have a choice. Remember, you always have a choice. But I feel that at my age, being somebody that's 60 years of age next year, I look and I go, well, I kind of have a bit of a responsibility to not play because I don't play the bullshit game.
0: Yep.
2: I can't do it. That's all. So I will speak up about it because I see that people don't know. So if we can learn something from one another, that's the beautiful thing about life. There's so many things I don't know about, but I'm curious enough to learn or be guided.
0: And it's funny, you work in that industry, but you don't play the game.
2: I don't.
0: By rights, it shouldn't actually work.
2: No, I know, but it's really important because what I realised, you know, after having really, I'm very, very involved in my career. I'm involved, I'm a business, and I understand that now. It took me a long time to accept that because I just thought, oh, I'm an artist. What do I know about business? You know, I've made some really stupid mistakes that I've done. And then one day, the light went on and I went, if I don't understand my business, they're just going to continue to do what they do. And, you know, I'm a big believer in that, you know, artists really do struggle. If you think about the digital industry, as soon as it came on, you know, they were trying to sell us that, oh, you know, everybody can have a go, everybody can listen to it at any time. And I knew the model was wrong from the get-go. I said, no, this model is not right. And then as I started digging further, I thought, right, so here we are. Everybody pays their subscriptions and so forth. So how is the model broken down? Who gets what in the grand scheme of things? How does it work? When I started to discover how it worked, I was like, I can't be a part of that. I just can't.
0: Yeah. You and Snoop Dogg.
2: And we're the only ones that really speak up about it because at the end of the day, I turned around to somebody in the industry. And it's the first time I ever really spoke up and I said, do you know what? I said, it's idiots like me that keep you employed. And you just have no respect for me. And I just went, it's because of idiots like me that you are employed whilst you have your salary falling into your account every week. We don't know where our next buck's coming from.
0: Yeah.
2: And our next buck's been stolen, and then we've got to pay tax on top of it while they all take the money and pay their taxes offshore. So I'm sitting here going, am I the only idiot around? Like, am I an idiot? So I'm an idiot.
0: You are not an idiot.
3: No, you're not
0: I'd like, you know, thank goodness for you,
3: Tina, seriously.
0: I'd like to see a collab, you and Snoop Dogg. This could be a thing. But who's paying for the streams? This could be a thing. You and Snoop Dogg, Islands in the Streams.
2: Oh, in the Streams.
0: Come on.
2: Brendan, what a great idea. This. What about a rap version of Islands in the Streams?
0: Islands
2: Tina
0: in the
2: and Snoop Dogg.
3: And then pop it on Spotify and we can all stream
2: and
3: then,
2: and go, Spotify, where's our check?
0: Where's our money? Well Tina, this is a collabs aside, I'm just so happy that you're doing so well. Tina Arena Unravel Me is in cinemas on Thursday. I am so excited to see it. I'm just glad I know you, and I love having you on our show. So thank you.
3: And thank you, Tina.
2: Thanks, Amanda. Thanks, Brendan. I really appreciate your time. Thanks for the great and the honest conversation. That's important to have.
0: That's true. That's true. It was all you too. We didn't say anything.
2: I know. I can't help myself. I'm sorry.
3: That's what we love about you, and thank you.
0: Tina, I love you. Thank you. So
2: love
0: much.
2: You guys too. Take care.
3: Thank you.
0: See you later.
3: Bye.
0: Okay,
2: bye.
0: It's Jonesy and Amanda driving you home.

0: Hello there. Jonesy and Amanda across Australia driving you home. When there's big issues to discuss, we get on down to the Jonesy and Amanda Arms for
1: the good old-fashioned hub test.
2: I'm going to say two words that often instill fear in parents, and that is Book Week. We are in the midst of it in most parts of the country. Book Week in Australia runs from 22nd of August to Friday the 28th of August. So pretty much, as I said, we are in the drop zone. And it's Symphony of Stories is the theme this year. It marks the 80th anniversary of Book Week.
0: Mm-hmm.
2: There are school parades, dress-up days, author visits, library events, themed activities, many schools doing all kinds of things during this period. Many parents I know get a twitch in the eye because of the anxiety. Everyone's busy. What costume do we do? What are we doing? And end up kids going to school dressed as superheroes, dressed as something from the dress-up box.
0: Yep.
2: Not necessarily book-related. And there are some schools of thought that are saying that's not good enough. There's been a push to ban scary Halloween costumes because the witches, monsters, mm-hmm. wizards, making kids...
0: Well, cool. Harry Potter, that's loaded
2: I know,
0: with
2: that's
0: wizards,
2: right.
0: And that's a series of books.
2: It's interesting because my sister-in-law is a teacher's aide, and I asked her about this morning, and mm-hmm. I said, what do you think? Because I love the effort that she makes at her school.
0: What did Kerry
2: say? She drove to school as she dressed as an Oompa Loompa. This year, she's dressed as the Jolly Swagman.
0: Oh.
2: She said, I think it's okay for... Well, she's at a primary school.
0: Yeah.
2: I mean, high schools don't do Book Week, so it's all primary anyway,
0: no.
2: isn't it? She said, I think it's okay for kids to dress as superheroes. Sometimes that's the way they start. They get interested in it, and then as they get older, they might go as their favourite character.
0: Yeah, I like
2: it. They get into the vibe of it. They talk about books. The teachers are excited. There's an energy to it that generates a love of reading that mm-hmm. isn't just about how you're dressing up.
0: And she went as a swagman, not Andy.
2: Who's Andy?
0: Andy sat. Andy watched. Andy waited.
2: No, Brendan. No. Remember when my son, a friend of mine.
0: Okay.
2: Sorry, I didn't laugh out loud.
0: That didn't
2: a friend of
0: land
2: mine,
0: as well as I thought. Jeremiah Rice playing Candy Crush.
2: Exactly as it deserved. A friend of mine had a son at a school the year that Bill Clinton's book came out. So one kid just walked around in a little suit dressed as Bill Clinton.
0: Yep. Well, you and I have both written books.
2: Yeah, no one's dressed up as that. No one's dressed up as you.
0: No one's dressed up as straight to the pulp mill.
2: What? So what do you think? Mm. Does it matter? I know it does matter to some people. Does it matter to you not dressing as a book character for Book Week?
0: If you go as a little Minecraft thing, no. Minecraft, no. But there are books on Minecraft.
2: Mein Kampf?
0: Well, that'd be... What, dressed as Hitler? Okay. I think
2: if your glasses aren't, maybe time to go to Specsavers.
0: I think it'll be at after school with that one.
2: So, not dressing as a book character for Book Week. Does it matter? Does that pass the pub test?
0: You've heard what we've had to say. What do you think? It's Jonesy and Amanda driving you home.
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0: Hello there, it's Jonesy D'Amato driving you home with breaking news about Oasis. Speculation they could be playing Glastonbury.
1: Oasis, did you read the quote?
0: Are among the favourites to headline Glastonbury 2027 with odds of 4-1. Someone says, could we see them return to the pyramid stage? Liam Gallagher has shut this down, saying it's not happening. So all you croc-wearing, flag-waving SHITs,
1: that's the least of it,
0: can calm the F down. So, yeah, let's get into
1: that's your official statement.
2: Money, extra cash, any money, Jonesy and Amanda's.
0: We have other fish to fry, like Instagram. 10 questions, 60 seconds on the clock. You could pass if you don't know an answer. We'll come back to that question if time permits. You get all the questions right, $1,000.
1: You can make it $2,000, but it is double or nothing by answering a bonus question.
0: Matthew in Ballarat.
1: Hi, Matt.
3: Hi, how are you?
1: Very right. Well. We only had to change one question today because who was it yesterday? She got out on the very first quizzy, but that's Shelley. Sometimes what happens. We said, what do you call a baby kangaroo? Yeah. She said a roo.
0: A roo.
1: What would you have said to that, Matt?
3: What was that? Sorry?
1: That's right.
0: Have it's you okay, got, Matt.
1: Can you hear us loud and clear?
0: We need you to be on the same page, mate. We want you to win this money.
1: Can you hear us?
3: Yep. Yes, I can hear you.
1: Great. All right. Well, we'll speak slowly and we'll get through this
0: Matt's
1: together.
0: Matt's got no time for entertainment or small talk. He's business, business, business.
1: As he should be. There's a couple of $1,000 here on the line, but let's start with $1,000, 10 questions. Do say pass, Matt, if you're not sure. We might have time to come back, okay?
3: Yep.
1: Matt, here we go. Here comes question number one. What number comes after 22?
3: 23.
1: Question two. What gas do humans need to breathe to survive?
3: Oxygen.
1: Question three. Blue and yellow mixed together make which colour?
3: Orange. Blue and yellow green.
1: Yeah, plops.
0: Should never be sad.
3: Sorry.
1: Oh, don't be sorry. Oh, Matt, sorry. Oh. You gave it a red hot go, Matt.
0: You know, and you did better yesterday than Shelley. You got up to question three.
1: Well, thank you, Matt.
0: So by the end of the week, things can only get better.
1: Thank you for having a crack.
0: Thank you, Matt. Anytime you want to play the Fast Five, why not register? JonesyDemanda.com.au. And if you say something really sucky, like we love you, we might call you back.
1: I don't even think that's necessary.
0: Oh, you go, well, if someone writes, you suck, we hate you, then we're not going to ring them back. Is that
1: why I'm waiting for the call? Well, coming up next, we're going down to the Jonesy Manor Arms for the pub test, not dressing up as a book character for Book Week. Does that pass the pub test?
0: We'll have that for you next. It's Jonesy Demander driving you home.
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0: Hello there. Across Australia, it's Jonesy and Amanda driving you home. It's been quite the week, hasn't it?
1: It is Tuesday.
0: Let's get on down to the Jonesy Amanda Arms for...
2: The pub test.
3: Pub test.
2: Pass the pub test.
4: If something sounds unlikely, then it should fail the pub test.
3: Yeah, the pub test.
5: Doesn't pass the sniff test.
6: Stop it. It's not helpful.
0: Today, not dressing up as a book character for Book Week, does it pass the pub test?
1: Harried parents everywhere are just happy their kids are enthusiastic about dressing up, not in a school uniform. Off you go, that'll do.
0: Mm-hmm.
1: And it's an enthusiastic moment. Kids are encouraged to join in school activities, to maybe learn about reading, and this is a fun avenue to do it. Some schools and people are saying, we want you to dress as characters from books, not as just something you've got in the dress-up book bag from home. So not dressing up as a book character for Book Week, or maybe dressing as a superhero, does this pass the pub test? What do you think?
0: Well, it's interesting.
7: Yes, it does. People are forgetting... Kids dressing up as superheroes, they are comic books, which are books. I dressed up as Asterix, the Gaul, as a kid, and I loved it.
8: I think parents are just too busy to look around for costumes sometimes, so I think superhero costumes are fine.
9: No, not really. Primary teacher here, see some great costumes, teachers go to all the effort, and then you get a bunch of kids that just wear their sports uniform, and it's like, put a bit of effort into it.
10: No, it doesn't, but I'm pretty flexible. You can be a superhero because there's comics and everything. So as long as there has been a published book of the character, I think it's all good.
0: Yeah, I remember one year a kid dressed up as an alien and another one dressed up as Predator because there was a book, Alien v. Predator, and then they spent the time just wrestling in the car park.
1: Well, that's part of it too. That's part of your character definition.
0: Yeah.
1: I think one year, Liam, in his last year of primary school, thought he'd take the Mickey and dress as little Bo Peep and skipped around.
11: Righto, you two. That's enough.
0: So why is he dressing as that as a 24-year-old man?
1: His whole HSC in it, if you don't mind.
0: Well, we'll be back tomorrow for TikTok Tucker. Is Wednesday.
1: TikTok Tucker, of course, another chance for you to win a Jaycoo J5 SUV.
0: All the clues are there on our socials.
1: And we'll give you the clues as well tomorrow.
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0: Christian O'Connell Show. All right, let me talk about Father's Day. First of all, day by day, you're going to see what I'm asking you to look out for at the moment. Various underwhelming ideas of what to get Dad. Yesterday, I'm in a shop, very popular one. I go to a lot. I love going there. A Japanese clothes shop. Okay? No. There's several of them. Chairman Pants. Anyway, right in the ground level, I go in and there's a table. You know the table. Father's Day gifts. There's three T-shirts. Cream, brown, black. That's it.
1: Wait, just plain?
0: That's it. Oh. Just three T-shirts.
1: No graphics.
0: Cream, brown, black. Like, that's the emotional range of us dads. How's Dad? You know, cream. Almost good. Could get into brown. That's it. That's the idea. These T-shirts you sell every day. Why are these Father's Day?
1: I imagine they maybe couldn't sell them and just
0: that's
1: try
0: like
1: to get
0: brown. What's a brown T-shirt? Oh, hey, Dad. As soon as I saw this mud colour thing, I thought of you.
1: Oh, yeah, it's not even a special occasion
0: no, it's
1: T-shirt.
0: Not.
1: It's that
0: no,
1: would
0: Dad,
1: maybe be
0: you've
1: the park.
0: Given me so much. I give it back to you with a $19 T-shirt. Anyway, my Father's Day had been sorted on Sunday, and then I found out yesterday, this will be the first Father's Day I will be alone.
2: Oh.
1: Stop it. No, stop it.
0: No, I have. I've entered the new phase of fatherhood, which is called redundancy.
2: Oh, don't say
3: that. Call Sam all alone. There's no one here beside me.
0: One daughter will be in Japan. The other daughter now called me yesterday to say it clashes, as if it's my fault, it clashes, Dad, Father's Day, with Battle of the Bands.
1: No. Sorry. I don't know about
0: Rio.
1: That.
3: Call Sam all alone. There's no one here beside me.
1: And if I remember correctly, you did ask to go with your daughter to this Japan.
0: Well, don't forget, producer Caitlin said it would be wrong if I went. Some people need to understand boundaries. We'll save that for another show. So, yeah, this Father's Day. But also, no, you've got to be honest, guys. As they get older, neither of our kids live at home anymore. The job built into it is you should start fading into the background.
2: Yeah.
0: And also, what a lovely thing says a dad. We have daughters. One's going to be in Japan. Mm. The other one is in Battle of the Bands. Mm.
1: Can you go watch the Battle of the Bands?
0: I did ask to... that. No. Don't want you in Japan. I don't want you at the Battle of the Bands.
1: You can't even go to the Battle of the Bands. You saw Springsteen.
0: But I said,
1: cool.
0: I said to her, you go win. Kitty, you go win the Battle of the Bands for Papa.
1: Maybe they'll do, this one's for my dad. 1, 2, 3, 4.
0: Say to her, who arranges Battle of the Bands? We only get one half day. It's about an hour in the morning. Who arranges it for Father's Day? Who are these students that don't care about Dad's Father's Day?
1: And not even during the night, during the day.
0: During the day. Saturday and the Sunday.
2: All weekend. Ooh.
0: So, yeah. So my wife goes to me, what are you going to do on the big day? And I went, I'm going to go for a walk or something.
2: Oh.
0: She goes, well, don't worry, we can hang out. Do you want to watch a funny movie with me like you would have done the kids? I went, just forget it. Just forget it this year.
1: Just give me the brown cheeks.
0: And then Ruby is going to be in Japan. She goes, well, look, the time difference is pretty good. I'll probably be able to FaceTime you for a quick chat.
2: Oh, well.
0: Out of the 24 hours available now. I don't want to say who's paying for the old Japan trip. If you could just squeeze out a quick meet and greet with the old man, FaceTime, if the satellites can align us, that will just be wonderful. And also the Lois, who's in Battle of the Bands, didn't come to me directly with that one.
2: Oh, dear.
0: She rang Mum to go, how do I... Can you tell him?
1: She's doing Cats in the Cradle.
3: Call Sam all alone. There's no one here beside me.
0: Girls, enjoy Japan, and you go win Battle of the Bands for Papa.
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0: Christian O'Connell Show. Always on a Tuesday show, we ask you, how was your day yesterday? How did you start the week? How was your Monday? Everyone says Monday, toughest day of the week. Normally we get it down to three words. I want to expand it now, so we're going to try something different. The way that the internet, the way the world works now is ratings. Everything's rated. Sure. Everything's rated and reviewed. You don't set foot in a restaurant or order a single takeaway without... Yeah, I always do that now. Yeah. It's amazing. There was a time not that long ago in our lives where you just took a chance.
1: Yeah, where you made a decision
0: for
1: yourself.
0: You just had an average meal.
1: Yes.
0: No one to complain to, and you got on with your night and day. Yes, and we're all fine.
1: So true.
0: The world turned. Kept on turning. So anyway, I want you to rate out of five your Monday. Monday out of five. And I will accept halves. Maybe it was a 2.5. Maybe, I hope not, that you had a one and a half star Monday. And also then a couple of lines to review your Monday. So I've written mine. It's 2 out of 5, guys.
2: Okay.
0: It's a 2-star Monday. Underground car park at the shopping center. She says, 5 minutes. I turn the car engine off. That's how much I believe her. An hour later, my wife comes at Kmart with a laundry basket and a candle. Nobody has ever popped into Kmart for 5 minutes.
1: Yeah,
0: nobody.
1: Possible.
0: Fool me once, Sarah. Fool me for 28 years. Why did I fall for this?
1: You're a sucker.
0: Wait in the car, Chris. You just wait in the car.
1: Oh. No.
0: No phone signal. No phone signal. It's stuck in an underground mall car park.
2: No.
0: It was over an hour. And I tell you what, you'll have too much time to question all the choices that led you to this moment. I might start a podcast series.
1: It's stuck in a car.
0: You know, it's just me. And then the guest arrives, they get in my car and I interview them. We will both break down together in a darkened situation with no phone signal under a Kmart.
1: I hope she cracked the window for you like you do when you leave, like leave your dog in your car.
0: Don't need dads in hot cars.
2: Dish of water on the floor.
0: There needs to be some RSPCA for dads. I saw families going in, coming out, going in, coming out.
2: You should know 5 minutes.
0: I tried to call her, no answer, no phone service. I reckon she'd worked out where the exact black spot was.
1: Dead spot.
0: She's a smart woman. How long can someone be in Kmart? I'll tell you what, they will never, but it's 5 minutes.
1: Yes,
0: why did I fall for the five-minute lie?
2: Yeah.
0: Lies! There's no 5 minutes. I was just angry with myself. When she came back, she went, so it took a bit longer.
1: No, she knew.
0: I went, no, well played. Well played. The only fool here is me.
2: Yes.
0: Wowee. Still falling for that. So, yeah, 2-star Monday for me. At the end of the day as well.
1: That's right.
2: Oh,
1: at least it's out of the way.
0: All right, Rio, out of five, how was your Monday yesterday?
1: Mine really is a five, and I'm still buzzing today.
2: Wow.
1: After 16 long years, 16 years of pain and ridicule, I have won my fantasy football league.
0: Oh, wow, that is big.
1: It's huge.
0: Oh, wow.
1: I've always been the butt of the joke in this group chat. I've had the rudest, meanest nicknames assigned to me in that group chat for so long, but no more.
0: And it's, wow.
1: It's actually kind of embarrassing.
0: You're the Pep Guardiola. You're the champ. This is incredible. Where's your big, giant, oversized trophy?
1: I know, I need one. I was thinking about it. It's actually going to change the trajectory of my life. Because in this group chat, which I talk in every day, I always get a horrible nickname. There's always some joke at my expense. But now for the rest of my days, now that I've won
0: a
1: premiership,
0: you know,
1: it's not going to be like
0: now
1: that.
0: Now you're saying that, I'm thinking about, we've replaced the sort of school system with group chat.
1: Yes.
0: There's status and bullying that goes on in there, isn't there?
1: Yes. And if you're at the bottom of the rung, you dream of one day just climbing up.
0: To being one of the big lads.
1: Yes.
0: You know, the senior students got their own common room.
1: Yes. I've got my prefect room finally.
0: Yeah, you have, yeah.
1: And now I'll never be the same again.
2: Wow.
1: So maybe it's a 5-star Monday and who knows what.
0: And
1: what
0: did you have a wacky name for your team?
1: I couldn't possibly say it on air.
2: Oh
0: what's that rude?
1: Yeah.
0: What?
1: Yeah, no.
0: Come on, I expected better from you.
1: I'll tell you off air.
0: Oh my God, you're kidding me.
1: I really wasn't
0: joking when I said we replaced a school system and I've got a name that rude. It's too rude for Australian radio.
1: It's a name a year 7 teenage boy would give.
0: This isn't good.
2: Stop.
0: It's not in the current climate.
1: Especially,
0: no. 0 out of 5 for you, sir.
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0: Christian O'Connell Show. We've come into possession of a massive glass-framed, beautiful print of an eagle. American bald-headed eagle. A wrong gift bought for somebody. I've taken off their hands. Maybe there's more. We could turn this into a semi-regular feature where if there's anything you need to... You can't get rid of it. We'll take it off your hands and give it away. We'll actually call it, we'll take it off your hands. Because that's when they said it's been in the garage for 2 years. They didn't know what to do with it.
1: Yeah.
0: And so now it is going to be one man's junk is another man's treasure. I'm just looking at the reasons why people are calling in trying to win this beautiful framed print of an eagle. Adrian, he is known as the bald eagle.
2: No. Fair enough.
0: Doesn't know what else to get for Father's Day.
2: Oh.
0: Come on.
2: Oh.
1: Hey, that's actually...
0: That's actually one of the better sort of impromptu ones. Wants to get it just to annoy his wife. Another man hanging above his bed just to annoy his wife. Come on, guys.

0: Kristen, welcome to the show.
1: Hi, thank you, Kristen. How are you?
0: I'm good. Thanks for coming on the show. So, tell us why you want the big eagle.
1: Because I am from originally a town in the Wimmera called Rapanyup, and sometimes we see eagles soaring around, and they are amazing, and I think it would be fabulous to have it hanging in the local footy netball club.
0: Oh, cool. Good enough reason. All right, and stay there, might be you. Let's go to Cameron now. So why would you love this huge print of the eagle, Cam?
2: I'm a lover of the wedge-tailed eagle. The next best thing is the American bald eagle. I'm also fairly interested in Harley Davidsons, and the bald eagle is kind of a symbol of the Harley Davidson.
0: Yeah.
2: I saw a wedge-tail in flight a little while ago, and it's inspired me to get a back piece tattoo. When I saw it in flight, all I saw was peace, power, and freedom, and that just it resonated with me. And I just,
3: how big are we talking? The whole back?
2: Yes. Yeah. I want to get my full back done.
0: Why just get half the back? You ever seen a one-winged eagle?
3: That's so true.
0: No. You've got to get both that wingspan across his back there. I love that. They are, the wedge-tailed eagles, they are beautiful. I get why you saw, three-piece there? Peace, power, and...
2: I held one at Australia Zoo.
0: Freedom. Oh, that's gorgeous. Peace, power, and freedom. Is that right, Cam? Is that what you saw?
2: Yes.
0: Cam, it's yours. You've got to have this.
2: Oh yes. Ripper.
0: Yeah, I love this. I wanted to go to a genuine fan. We found him. It's you. This would be great.
2: Oh, wow. Thank you very much.
0: Pleasure. I love the fact it means that much to you. Now, where are you going to put it? It is big. It's heavy as well. Be careful.
2: Straight to the pool room or the entrance hall.
3: Entrance.
0: Yes. Wow. Anyone trying to break in is going to go, guys, back up. This guy's an Eagle fan.
3: Because you've got it on the front of the house, but on the back of yourself when you get the back tattoo.
0: You're right. Suddenly peace will become power.
2: That's right. Yes.
3: And freedom.
2: Yeah, that's it.
0: To defend his own. Anyway, no, I'm taking it somewhere we don't need to. Cameron, it is yours, sir.
2: Fantastic. Thank you very much. Thank you.
0: Now, Cameron, listen, we'll get it to you as soon as we can, my friend. And then when you've had it delivered, send us a message to say the eagle has landed.
2: The eagle has landed. Oh, love it.
0: Thank you. Yeah.
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0: Christian O'Connell's show. All right, let's get into today's Time Waster. Today, it is Book Week, and we're looking for your book bans. The Avicii Code.
1: Tom Gold.
0: 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Not Catch 22, Catch 182.
1: Super Plus.
0: Of Mice and Men at Work.
1: Gold.
0: The Killer's Mockingbird.
1: Gold.
0: Sense and Sensibility is a classic novel and a beautiful movie. 50 Cent and Sensibility is a very different vibe. I'd read it. System of a Watership Down.
1: Silver.
0: And the complete set of Encyclopedia Metallica.
1: Oh!
2: Yes.
0: He shoots, he scores. Buzzer beater.
1: Gold plus.
0: All right, Rhea, what have you got?
1: Geez, this rapper loves Roald Dahl.
0: Oh, yeah.
1: Notorious BFG.
0: Oh, that's very good. Gold.
1: The Wind in the Will.i.ams.
0: Oh, very good. Another gold.
1: Cat Stevens in the Hat.
0: Silver.
1: And Jane Austen's Addiction.
0: Bronze. And good delivery. All right, what have you got then? We're looking for your book bans on a Time Waster today. Rhea, are you ready to mark?
1: Let's do it.
0: 50 Cent, Shades of Grey.
1: Silver Plus.
0: Bible Eilish.
1: Oh, gold.
0: Very good, Mark. James Blunt and the Giant Peach.
1: Silver.
0: Well done, Paul. The Very Hungry Katy Perry.
1: Gold.
0: Nate, well done for that. Where the Wild Ting Tings Are.
1: Gold.
0: Peter Pantera.
1: Gold! Wow.
0: Scotty, that's very good. Charlie XCX and a Chocolate Factory.
1: Silver.
0: Steve. Moby Dictionary.
1: Gold plus.
0: That's from 12-year-old Abby.
1: You're kidding.
0: That is very, very good work. The Chronicles of Nickelback.
1: Silver.
0: Oliver's Twisted Sisters.
1: Silver plus.
0: The Wind in the Wilcos.
1: Oh, gold.
0: Great band. Slaughterhouse Jackson 5.
1: Silver.
0: Rihanna Karina.
1: Gold.
0: Oh, a Toy Story reference on this show. That is pretty good. Diary of a Wimpy Kid Leroy. I didn't know we had any listeners who are aware of the Kid Leroy. Well done, Freddie. The Handmaid's Taylor Swift.
1: Silver plus.
0: 50 Shady of Slim.
1: Gold.
0: Anthony, very good. 101 El Dalmatians.
1: Silver.
0: The Very Hungry Cardi Pillar.
1: Silver.
0: Frankenstein Goes to Hollywood.
1: Gold.
0: Well done, Paula. And Bookmarky Mark and the Funky Bunch.
1: Silver plus.
0: All right, who is the winner?
1: Very clever 12-year-old Abby with Moby Dictionary.
2: Well, yes.
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1: Good evening. Welcome to the 80s at 8. Shane Bryan with you. Coming up tonight, it's Chart Tuesday. We go back to August 1982 with Madness.
2: Welcome to the House of Fun. Now I've come of age. Welcome to the House of Fun.
1: Was Madness number one on the Aussie charts, or was it Adam and the Ants? We'll take a look at the Aussie charts, the US and the UK charts, and we'll find out who was touring around Australia in August 1982. But let's kick it off with a song that was definitely up there on the charts. We'll find out where a little bit later on. This is Ray Parker Jr., The Other Woman. You're on the 80s at 8.

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0: You're on the 80s at 8. Shane Bryan with you. That was Madness, House of Fun. We've gone back to August 1982 for Chart Tuesday. Let's find out where that song was sitting on the Aussie charts.
1: Before the algorithms, before streaming, this is what Australia was cranking. Let's revisit the charts. Revisit the charts. Oz Chart Rewind.
0: House of Fun was Madness's only number one UK song, and it was sitting at number five this week in the charts. Originally called Chemist Facade, it was about a young lad trying to buy some items from the chemist and getting completely misunderstood and a little bit tongue-tied. Coming in at number four in Australia this week, Steve Miller Band and Abracadabra. Yeah.

0: Exactly who was Steve Miliband trying to reach out and grab? Well, he later revealed the song's lyrics were inspired by Diana Ross and the Supremes after a chance meeting of Diana Ross while on a ski holiday. It became the band's third and final US number one. Coming in at number three, we heard it just a minute ago, A Flock of Seagulls with I Ran So Far Away. The song actually started out as a part of a concept album about an alien invasion, and its futuristic MTV video helped turn the band into worldwide stars during the early days of music television. Coming in at number two, we kicked off the show with it, Ray Parker Jr., The Other Woman.
1: Oh, I'm in love.
0: It was 2 years before Ghostbusters. Ray Parker Jr. landed his first major solo hit with this tale of infidelity. It even reached number one here in Australia, and it was a far cry from the sound that he had when he was in the band Radio. And finally, coming in at number one in Australia this week in August 1982, Adam Ant with Goody Two Shoes. Adam Ant wrote the song as a cheeky response to media obsession with his private life. The famous line, "Don't drink, don't smoke, what do you do?" came from journalists who couldn't believe the flamboyant star lived such a clean lifestyle. And that is the Oz Charts. Let's take a listen to Adam and the Ants' Goody Two Shoes on the 80s at 8. We'll be right back.

0: You're on the 80s at 8. Shane Bryan with you. That was Abracadabra from Steve Miller Band, sitting at number 2 in Australia this week back in August 1982. It is Chart Tuesday, so let's take a look at what was happening in the US and the UK charts. Check, check,
1: check. From London to New York, these were the songs taking over the world. It's the 80s at 8 Global Chart Hits.
0: Looking at the US first, coming in at number 3 was Steve Miller Band with Abracadabra. Number 2 was John Cougar with Hurt So Good.

the song became John Cougar Mellencamp's first top 10 hit in America, helped launch him into the mainstream, also earned him a Grammy Award for the best rock vocal performance. Number one, however, was Eye of the Tiger.

Written for Rocky 3 by Survivor, after Queen declined permission for Sylvester Stallone to use another one, Bites the Dust. The song spent 6 weeks at number one on the Billboard Hot 100. Now let's head over to the UK, and sitting at number three was Soft Cell with What?

0: The song was actually a cover of a 1965 hit by Melinda Marx, daughter of comedy legend Groucho Marx. Sitting at number two was Survivor with Eye of the Tiger. While it ruled the US charts for 6 weeks, it was still climbing in Britain and would eventually spend 4 weeks at number one in the UK. And the number one song in the UK was Dexy's Midnight Runners with Come On Eileen. Named after songwriter Kevin Rowland's childhood memories of a girl called Eileen, it became one of the biggest selling singles of 1982 and still remains the band's signature song. That was the hits in the UK and the US. Coming up on the 80s at 8, a band that was sitting at number 13 on the Aussie charts, ABC. Heading back to Australia, we'll hopefully chat with them in the next few weeks. ABC, Poison Arrow, that's coming up next on the 80s at 8.
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You're on the 80s at 8, Shane Bryan with you. That was the members with Radio, and they were sitting at number 6 on the Australian charts this week in August 1982. It is, of course, Chart Tuesday, and despite being remembered as part of the New Wave movement, the members actually started out on the British punk scene in the late 1970s. Radio became their biggest Australian hit, and it gave the band far more chart success here than they enjoyed back home in the UK. Now, if you were looking for a bit of a gig in August 1982, chances are you would have ended up at an Australian Crawl concert. They were building on the success of the album Sirocco, which featured hits like Errol.

course, you could have also ended up at a Split Enz gig. They were touring around with the release of Time and Tide, featuring songs like Dirty Creature and 6 Months in a Leaky Boat.

0: August 1982 was great for homegrown and Australian music fans. Both bands among the hottest live tickets around the country. Coming up after the break, we'll continue our look at August 1982 with Only You from Yazoo sitting at number 7 in Australia. Yazoo's next on the 80s at 8.
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superstars. Even if we're just dancing in the dark. 80s supergroups. 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

0: And that wraps up Chart Tuesday, our look at August 1982. Coming up tomorrow night, my special guest is Pat Simmons from the Doobie Brothers. We're going to be chatting about all things Doobie and, of course, Michael McDonald. I mean, how can you not talk about the Doobie Brothers without talking about Michael McDonald? That's tomorrow night on the 80s at 8. We'll catch you then. Thanks for keeping me company.
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2: 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In those conditions, I just didn't see the Broncos getting near Penrith.
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0: 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Where do you go? It was called yellow. And 60s and 70s tracks that stand the test of time. 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

0: Christian O'Connell Show. Always on a Tuesday show, we ask you, how was your day yesterday? How did you start the week? How was your Monday? Everyone says Monday, toughest day of the week. Normally we get it down to three words. I want to expand it now, so we're going to try something different. The way that the internet, the way the world works now is ratings. Mm. Everything's rated. Yeah. Everything's rated and reviewed. You don't set foot in a restaurant or order a single takeaway without... Yeah, I always do that now. Yeah. It's amazing. There was a time not that long ago in our lives where you just took a chance.
1: Yeah, where you made a decision
0: for
1: yourself.
0: You just had an average meal.
1: Yes.
0: No one to complain to, and you got on with your night and day. Yes. And we're all fine.
2: So true.
0: The world turned. It kept on turning. Now, you know, any takeaway, like... Oh, it takes minutes.
1: Even parks, local parks, yes, get a rating.
3: We have
1: public
3: to research,
1: toilet,
3: don't we? It's like, yes, forensic analysis.
0: Too much information.
3: Yes.
0: There's a guy I follow on Instagram who rates park benches around the world.
3: Oh,
0: he's just found his
3: that.
0: First ever 5 out of 5.
1: Wow.
0: I don't know, it was amazing.
1: Well,
0: it was
1: actually
0: really emotional. So anyway, I want you to rate out of five your Monday.
3: Mm.
0: Monday out of five. And I will accept halves. Maybe it was a 2.5. Maybe, I hope not, that you had a 1.5 star Monday. And also then a couple of lines to review your Monday. So I've written mine. It's 2 out of 5, guys.
3: Okay.
0: It's a 2-star Monday. Underground car park at the shopping centre. She says, 5 minutes. I turn the car engine off. That's how much I believe her. An hour later, my wife comes at Kmart with a laundry basket and a candle. Nobody has ever popped into Kmart for 5 minutes. Nobody.
1: Possible.
0: Fool me once, Sarah. Fool me for 28 years. Why did I fall for this?
1: You're a sucker.
0: Wait in the car, Chris. You just wait in the car.
1: Oh. No.
0: No phone signal. No phone signal. It's stuck in an underground mall car park.
3: No.
0: It was over an hour. And I tell you what, you'll have too much time to question all the choices that led you to this moment. I might start a podcast series.
1: It's stuck in a car.
0: You know, it's just me. And then the guest arrives, they get in my car and I interview them. We will both break down together in a darkened situation with no phone signal under a Kmart.
1: I hope she cracked the window for you like you do when you leave,
3: like
1: you leave your dog in your car.
0: Don't need dads in hot cars.
3: Dish of water on the floor.
0: There needs to be some RSPCA for dads. I saw families going in, coming out, going in, coming out.
3: You should know 5 minutes.
0: I tried to call her, no answer.

0: No phone service. I reckon she'd worked out where the exact black spot was.
1: Dead spot.
0: She's a smart woman. I kept texting, "Are you okay?" The only person not okay was me, breaking down there rapidly. How long can someone be in Kmart? I tell you what, they will never, but he's 5 minutes.
1: Yes,
0: why did I fall for the five-minute lie? Yeah. Lies!
1: There's no
0: 5 minutes. I was just angry with myself. When she came back, she went, "Sorry, it took a bit longer."
1: No, she knew.
0: I went, "No, well played. Well played. The only fool here is me."
2: Yes.
0: Wowee. Still falling for that. So, yeah, two-star Monday for me. At the end of the day as well.
1: That's right.
2: Oh, nice.
1: At least it's out of the way. Now you can have a five-star Tuesday.
2: Yeah,
0: you're right. All right, Rio, out of five, how was your Monday yesterday?
1: Mine really is a five, and I'm still buzzing today.
2: Wow.
1: After 16 long years, 16 years of pain and ridicule, I have won my fantasy football league.
0: Oh, wow, that is big.
1: It's huge.
0: Oh, wow.
1: I've always been the butt of the joke in this group chat. I've had the rudest, meanest nicknames assigned to me in that group chat for so long, but no more.
0: And it's
1: actually kind of embarrassing.
0: You're the Pep Guardiola. You're the champ. This is incredible. Where's your big, giant, oversized trophy?
1: I know, I need one. I was thinking about it. It's actually going to change the trajectory of my life. Because in this group chat, which I talk in every day, I always get a horrible nickname. There's always some joke at my expense. But now for the rest of my days, now that I've won
0: a
1: premiership,
0: you know,
1: it's not going to be like that.
0: Now you're saying that, I'm thinking about, we've replaced the sort of school system with group chat.
1: Yes.
0: There's status and bullying that goes on in there, isn't there?
1: Yes. And if you're at the bottom of the rung, dream of one day just climbing up.
0: To being one of the big lads.
1: Yes.
0: You know, the senior students got their own common room.
1: Yes. I've got my prefect room finally.
0: Yeah, you have, yeah.
1: And now I'll never be the same again.
2: Wow.
1: So maybe it's a five-star Monday and who knows what.
0: And
1: what
0: did you have a wacky name for your team?
1: I couldn't possibly say it on air.
2: Oh
0: what's that rude?
1: Yeah, yeah, yeah.
0: What?
1: Yeah, no.
0: Come on, I expected better from you.
1: I'll tell you off air.
0: Oh my God, you're kidding me.
1: I really wasn't joking
0: when I said we replaced a school system, and now you've got a name that rude. It's too rude for Australian radio.
1: It's a name a year 7 teenage boy would give me.
0: Oh no, this isn't good.
2: Stop.
0: It's not in the current climate.
1: Especially,
0: no. 0 out of 5 for you, sir. Wow. All right, Pat and Pete, we'll do yours next. You send ours yours in as well. 0475-03-1043, your Monday, rated out 5. I accept half points as well. And then a few lines reviewing it. 0475-03-1043.
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0: Christian O'Connell Show. Okay, rate and review your day yesterday, your Monday. How did you start the week? Out of five, and then give us a few lines. Patsy, what's on Monday did you have, mate?
1: Not very good. 0.5 for me.
2: Oh, no. Disastrous.
0: I thought that was on a police pulling over drinking.
1: No, excuse me. 0.5 at school pickup. Audrey was not impressed. My 15-year-old had a science excursion yesterday. And, you know, kids these days, you can't just give them any old excursion like you could for us in the 70s and 80s. We were happy to just go for a bus ride.
0: You're right.
1: For
0: just getting on a bus.
1: Yeah.
0: Going anywhere was a big deal.
1: Just excited.
0: It's like a day out of prison.
1: It really was. Like
0: day
1: everyone
0: release.
1: Pair up and it's like, right, something good is going to happen. Not for this day and age. So they had a science experiment. Get this. They drove round trip 3 hours in the school bus. They went to a location, this wetlands location. I said, well, what did you do?
2: Wetlands is classic.
0: Yeah. We went to wetlands. And in the UK, it wasn't just wetlands. It was pouring rain. It was during the winds. It was a wet wetlands. It was more like bleaklands.
1: Yeah. Well, that's what it was like yesterday. And I said, well, what was the experiment you had to do? I'm sure you learnt something. She said, Mum, we got a hula hoop, chucked it on the ground. We were there for 20 minutes. We had to report back what was in the hoop.
0: Come on.
1: Dirt, mud. Grass and wildflowers. She said, then we got back on the bus and went back to school and we were there in time for lunch, to have lunch at school. She said it sucked enormously.
2: That is disappointing.
1: That's no
0: stars.
1: I know. She was not impressed. We heard about it all evening.
2: Schools love wetlands and mangroves.
0: You're right.
2: As well. Yes. We went to so many. Every school excursion was
0: beach
2: a mangrove.
0: Erosion as well as a beach erosion. Every school year is like, we're looking at another beach erosion. Shouldn't we do something about it? I pick up a shovel. With those crappy little clipboards and stuff like that. We had to always go and quiz the locals.
1: Yes.
0: And the only people that would speak to you was the old people or the local paedophiles.
1: But all the amazing things to do in this country.
0: You're right.
1: And they go to a wetlands for 20 minutes. What are we paying these fees for, Christian?
0: Wetlands, beach erosions. Come on, schools, we're on to you. Switch it up. We're in the 4K streaming world.
1: Yes.
0: They're going to look at that and go, it's boring. They want to get back on their phones.
2: Reels.
0: They're not wetland maxing. Pete, rate and review your Monday.
3: Okay. I love the way of doing this, by the way. I'm going to go with a 3 out of 5, but I'm happy to be judged and pull it back down or up after I take
0: it. Well, it's your Monday. Well, we're not going to judge your Monday.
3: No, feel free. Feel free indeed. I had a good bit of physio yesterday, obviously getting ready for the Sydney Marathon this weekend. However, a little bit too expensive. Do we think $220 is too much for a bit of physio?
1: Wow.
0: Yes.
1: How long were you in there for, though?
3: Because they charge by 50 minutes or so with a bit of consult and a bit of upselling and a bit of let's do some post-marathon physio.
0: What were they upselling?
3: Well,
0: you don't answer.
2: You know what? The most useless part of the physio is
0: the consult.
2: Always, the massage that does nothing. Yeah. They're just like, I guess we've got
0: 20
2: minutes to fill.
0: Just 20 minutes.
2: Give it a bit of a
0: You have to do that sort of that skeleton and ask you to circle. Where does it hurt? I mean, I just told you. I actually just was in front of you. So it's here. Why need to draw on this man? Are you going to look at this man? You're going to go, so hang on, just find where that shoulder is there. But luckily, you've done this crude cave drawing.
2: I can never understand. They'll explain to you what's happening or in your shoulder. So the joint is attached to the fibula, blah, blah, blah, blah. And my
0: so
2: eyes
0: if I'm hearing it right, we're running the clock down.
3: Yeah, basically.
0: Go and get the oils. Let's go to work. That's what I've come here for.
3: Yes, absolutely.
0: It's not a chit-chat. I'm not paying you for that. The clock should start once you're on face down on that little really uncomfortable hole.
3: Absolutely, which is just for your face.
0: What else would it be for? Don't write in. That was the upsetting.
3: Obviously, I'm trying to eat healthy, so I had some good bit of steak, but the jury's out. The first time I did something pretty crazy as a qualified chef, I actually cooked my steak in the air fryer, which I had never done before.
0: Oh, no, come on, man.
3: No, I know it sounds so wrong. I have sent you a photo, but I do think
0: How did it taste?
3: It was fine.
1: Oh, that's kosher.
0: Did you season it beforehand?
3: Oh, absolutely, yes, with some fresh green chilies as well. So I'm just trying to basically
0: presentation. It's a 5 out of 5. The presentation looks great. You've got greenery there. It looks nice.
3: Yeah, that was all right. Bit of broccolini. And then final bad part about the day was I got home early because I'm renting a pad in the city and I had a house inspection yesterday. What I thought it was, but it's actually today. So I was waiting all afternoon for this frigging happening. Oh, no. The thing with that is you make the bed a little bit better.
0: But the work's all done.
3: Yeah, everything. Well, no, now I've got to go back again early today and make sure I do have made the bed properly because I rushed out this morning. So, look, what I'm saying is it's just one of those things that when the house inspection happens, you just make that little bit of extra effort that you don't normally have to do on a day-to-day. So I'm going with a 3.5.
0: All right, you've upgraded yourself now. Send us yours to 0475-031043.
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2: 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Baby!

0: Christian O'Connell's show. Morning, Christian. I live by the air fryer. I've done perfect chops, steaks, even a lamb roast that came out perfect. Oh. A bit of Tuscan seasoning and proper. That's from Hayden. Okay. Craig's Mondays, 2 stars out of 5. That's the most common rating at the moment. I think that's a sign of a decent Monday.
1: Yeah, take two.
0: Maybe that's the sign of being an adult. 2 stars out of 5 for Craig. Christian, I had a list of tasks I planned to do after work before the school pickup. First was shopping at Aldi for dinner. Card wasn't working as bank had an issue. Delays meant I didn't have time to heat up a lunch before the pickup. You need to be refueled before that dreaded afternoon pickup. Mm. So my lunch yesterday was a can of Pringles.
2: Oh,
0: that ain't a lunch for a grown-up man, Craig.
1: Not a lot of
0: put
1: protein.
0: Me in a foul mood. And then I didn't do the laundry. Craig, we get it. We're here for you, buddy. Everything in ice is context. Some Pringles, but not that's not lunch.
1: 4 p.m. Pringles after a great lunch.
0: Oh, it's a well-known thing, isn't it? The 4 p.m. Pringle pickup. But this what it is to be a parent. The amount of meals or lunch I've had just sometimes over the sink.
2: Yes.
0: Honestly, just...
2: Chris does most of his eating over the sink. I said,
0: me too. Sarah's like, you can sit down.
1: Oh, that is sad.
2: It really annoys me.
0: No, this is the way. In fact, for Father's Day, that's where I'll probably feel most at home. It's just over, hovering over a sink, having my Father's Day dinner. All right, so today, extra time on the time waster, make a movie bigger. Up for grabs is a Breville Smart Toaster. 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Some of the girls seen me yesterday making movies bigger. Case had Oppenheimer. Laura had Large, actually. Nathan had the Down. This should have been the winner. Devil Wears a Panda. Anthony had a Mad IMAX. IMAX is the word of the year, isn't it?
1: Yeah.
0: Has Christopher Nolan got shares in IMAX?
3: Oh, you must see it on IMAX.
1: You must.
3: I filmed on them, especially for you to see it in IMAX.
0: Winner was Adam with Clown Footloose. All right, so make your movie bigger. Mm. Elephants on a Plane.
1: Silver.
0: Lord of the Olympic Rings. So much bigger. Oh, but come on, there's the ring.
3: My precious. There's no way God would have...
0: I'm going to go and start to do the Olympic rings.
1: As far as rings go, they're the biggest.
0: Thank you. Gold. Technically, I'd like a gold. Humor-wise, it's probably a bronze, if we're honest. Rocky Balboa, great movie.
1: Mm-hmm.
0: What's bigger than Rocky? Mount Everest Balboa.
2: Oh no.
0: Don't worry, they're getting better. They're getting better. They're getting better. Karate Kids growing up. Is the karate...
1: Adult.
0: Well done. You get a gold. You get a gold. Sorry. I'm mishearing that. Rhea, what did you got?
1: Rushed.
0: No, not at all. Not at all. All the time in the world. No way they were just done during that song. Rhea, what have you got? Make your movie bigger.
1: You can see this little robot from space.
0: Yeah?
1: It's Great Wall-E.
0: No, that's very smart. That's gold.
1: Jackie Chan and Chris Tucker have gone to the biggest country in the world. Rush Hour.
0: That's also very good. Oh, that's very good. Gold plus.
1: And finally, Belly's fallen in love with the biggest YouTube creator in
0: the
1: world.
0: Who has Nelly?
1: Bell. It's as Beauty and the Mr. Beast.
0: Oh, dear, oh, dear. You're up there. You're up there with the gods. Icarus has come crashing down towards the rest of us with the karate add-on. All right, what have you got? Grow so quick now. He's older than my Aggie. All right, what have you got? Set as your make a movie bigger, 0475-031043.
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0: Christian O'Connell Show. Extra time on the Time Waster. Make a movie bigger. And thanks to Harvey Norman, you could be winning the ultimate Breville Smart Toaster. All right, Rhea, you ready to mark?
1: Let's do it.
0: Bigger movies.
1: Mm-hmm.
0: Das Ship. Bigger than Das Boat. Very good, Steve. Chitty Chitty Big Bang.
1: Oh,
0: wow. Well done, John. 21 Jumbo Street.
1: Civil Plus.
0: Chantel, well done. Not Taxi Driver, Bus Driver.
1: That's a big, bigger than a taxi.
0: It is.
1: Gold.
0: Well done, and the Everest is bigger than a rock. Two rules, one for me, one for you guys. He's got faves. Good morning, Christian team. My dad was an over-the-sink eater, and so am I. The only one out of seven kids to carry on this grand tradition, Ed Wiener.
1: Maybe you should do a cookbook.
0: Eating over the sink. Cheaper by the baker's dozen.
1: That's very clever.
0: Well done.
1: Gold.
0: Some phrases won't carry on, will they? Baker's dozen.
1: No.
0: I reckon right now, probably some of the younger people are going, what's he talking about? Yeah. Does he mean just a dozen?
1: Is it
0: 13?
2: 13.
0: Yes.
2: Yeah,
0: he didn't know.
1: Losing it.
2: One for the baker to taste.
0: Is that what it was for?
2: Yeah.
0: Oh, that's what he called a baker's dozen.
2: Yeah.
0: My cousin Arnie.
1: Gold.
0: Richard, very good. Richard Jones's Encyclopedia Britannica.
1: Gold.
0: Frederick, well done. Clash of the Titanics.
1: Silver.
0: Black Hole Down.
1: Silver Plus.
0: Well done, Zach. The Larger Mermaid.
1: Bronze.
0: Armageddon Massive.
1: Gold.
0: Dude, Where's My Camper Van?
1: Silver.
0: Week at Bernie's.
1: Gold.
0: And My Cousin Vin Diesel.
1: That's very good, Gold.
0: Oh my God, that's so good. Tell me what again. What's bigger than Joe Pesci? Vin Diesel. My Cousin Vin Diesel. Joanne, that's really made me laugh. All right, who is winning the Breville Smart Toaster thanks to Harvey Norman?
1: Gus with Cheaper by the Baker's Dozen.
0: Well done, Gus. Keep that old phrase going. Brand new Time Waster. This week it is Book Week. Let us know what you're going as well and all the hassles and joys you're having going to Spotlight to get your kids' outfits ready. And imagine there'll be a whole load of parents literally going around saying, what did you say? It's Book Week. And, oh, yeah, yeah, it's today. It's in half an hour. Quick, get the bin bags out.
1: It's a ghost or something.
3: Yeah. I'm sorry, Grandpa.
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0: This is 2EC.

cheers to those moments in music you just have to crank up. 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

0: Christian O'Connell show. On today's show, signs you're an adult. Just when I thought my family had Father's Day sorted, a bombshell. A Father's Day bombshell, the like I've never heard before.
1: A good kind?
0: I think everyone who hears what's happened to my Father's Day this year will feel a collective oof.
1: I feel like you get a lot of oofs from that family.
2: Don't side with
0: This is the ultimate it's the right kind of sometimes in life you need to have a tender punch in the heart.
1: Okay.
0: With a little hand. Anyway, right now, what a prize. I can definitely say we've never given anything like this away. This time I actually mean it. We have never, ever, ever, and will never, ever give away another prize like this. Now I'm looking at it, and we've raised it up in the studio the last couple of minutes, me, Patricia, Kate, and Rio, just so you could get the best angle on Rio's camera, because it deserves it. There's now part of me that almost wants to keep it.
1: I know.
0: But sadly, this isn't our studio alone. We do share this studio, and last night, Eduardo Maguire was coming in to rock the world with some sports news. And he didn't care for the eagle.
1: And I kicked it to the curb.
0: You know, because when you heard what happened to him when he was a kid. What? One picked him up and took him away. And Eddie had to live in a nest for a year. You've seen the email. We're never to talk about the eagle. Now I feel bad. No wonder he threw it to the ground. I get it. The last thing Eddie Maguire wants to see before he announces the new Bombers coach is an eagle again right now over his left shoulder.
1: He doesn't need
0: that. Or as you're watching it left. The last thing he needs, guys.
1: Not that
0: don't
1: trauma.
0: Don't ever mention eagles or birds of prey to Eddie Maguire.
1: That's why he never goes to the West Coast Eagles matches,
0: No. And part of his aversion therapy is why he got involved with the Magpies Club, the Pies.
1: The natural enemy of the eagle.
0: That's right. You got it. Anywho's e-capoozy. We've come into possession of a massive

framed glass print of an American bald eagle. When we were doing a phone-in 2 weeks ago about the wrong, after I was telling you how I got into the wrong Uber, someone told us they got a picture for their husband who's a big Birds of Prey fan, and he loves the Australian eagle, the wedge-tailed. And she believed that she was buying for $1,000, beautiful gift, and that's your thing, a beautiful picture of a wedgie. However, when he opens it up, she's thinking, this is the greatest gift ever. He goes, it's the wrong eagle. She bursts into tears. They put it in the garage. It's been in the garage for 2 years. I said, can we have it and give it away? Today's the day.

0: Oh, let me just go to the Chuckle Sisters here. We're really chuckling up today. Chuckle Sisters, the dimensions of this are...
1: Okay, so for lengthwise, we are looking at 139 centimetres and then height, 90 centimetres. So that is equivalent to one producer Tina diagonally across, 85 microphones, 44 Viennettas, 121 post-it notes, 280 tea bags, 590 Sharpies, 28 headphones, 144 cassettes, 63 CDs, and then 8 12-inch vinyls.
2: It's 85 microphones.
0: No, there's no way.
2: 85 microphones.
0: No. See, that's the one that stood out the other day.
2: 85? That would be like 20 metres.
1: Yeah, but no, if you put them all across the front of it, you'd have...
0: Oh,
1: no,
0: in the space.
2: 85.
1: Yeah,
0: there's
1: man,
0: no way.
1: It's huge.
2: No way.
1: It's massive.
0: Before we send this out to the deserved winner, I want to test that.
1: Absolutely done.
0: We'd have to go around the few remaining radio stations there are. I don't think there are 85 stations in Australia, are there now? There's only about 12 out there. It's the last frontier. Anyone wants to be an influencer? Now, I don't just want this to go away to a gig pig. We call people that try and win stuff and ring every single breakfast show up. What are you going to give away today? What's your house song? This should go to a genuine Eagle fan. Well, I'm really limiting that. That funnel's getting narrow now, isn't it? I mean, it's a niche of a niche of a... You're a category of what, three?
2: Maybe there's a Manly Sea Eagles fan, the NRL team in Sydney, maybe in Perth.
0: Or someone that just wants something that's a talking point. Mm. A very large picture of a beautiful eagle. Mm.
2: Where would you put this in your home if you took it home?
0: It's not for me, I'll be honest. I'm a bird man. You know, I love birds, but that's... it's just huge.
2: It's big, but what...
0: Look, it might meet somebody's pool room.
2: Mm-hmm.
0: A rumpus room?
2: A bedroom?
0: Yep.
3: Oh, not a
0: bedroom?
3: No.
2: Yeah, it's a tone setter. Look at the big, powerful
0: what
2: eagle.
0: What tone are you setting with that?
2: A man eagle.
0: Oh, God, Rio, just come down.
2: It's haunted.
0: Oh, yeah, it did as not
2: as,
0: like that.
2: As soon as you said man eagle.
0: It flew at me.
2: This, can I say, okay.
3: It's haunted.
2: Producer Caitlin and I put it on two tiny little cushions, and Christian said, no, it needs to be higher.
0: It does, it
2: and
0: needs to said, raise the eagle. It's said, a phrase in radio, you call it, are we ready to raise the eagle? And it was time to raise the eagle, guys.
2: We said that's not safe, there's no
0: it
2: way that
0: was
2: works.
0: Safe, it's just
2: it
0: too powerful. It's too powerful.
2: 2 seconds, almost
3: is
2: crushed
3: it
2: me.
3: In one piece, is it smashed?
0: Oh yeah, that thing's indestructible.
2: Yeah, no, this is completely fine.
0: The next earthquake we have in Australia, that will be fine.
3: Oh my goodness.
0: Okay. This thing, I tell you one thing. Thank God Eddie McGuire wasn't sat there. It set back his recovery quite a while. Anyway, lines are open now. Who wants to win a really big picture of an eagle? Call up and tell us why. No gig pigs, eagle lovers, or someone wants something in the pool room? Something a bit different, unusual? Large. Yes. Also, you better have a strong wall for this to go on.
2: Otherwise,
0: it's bringing the house down. Don't come crying to me if a wall comes tumbling down. If you've got one of those flimsy Australian houses. Because it weighs about 50 kilos.
2: It looks so heavy.
0: Yes. All right, call in now. Lines are open to win the eagle.
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0: Christian O'Connell's show. We've come into possession of a massive glass-framed, beautiful print of an eagle. American bald-headed eagle. A wrong gift bought for somebody. I've taken off their hands. Maybe there's more. We could turn this into a semi-regular feature where if there's anything you need to... You can't get rid of it. We'll take it off your hands and give it away. We'd actually call it, we'll take it off your hands. Because that's when they said it's been in the garage for 2 years. They don't know what to do with it.
1: Yeah.
0: And so now it is going to be one man's junk is another man's treasure. I'm just looking at the reasons why people are calling in trying to win this beautiful framed print of an eagle. Adrian, he is known as the bald eagle.
1: Fair enough.
0: Doesn't know what else to get for Father's Day.
2: Oh.
0: Come on.
2: Oh.
1: Hey, that's actually...
0: one of the better sort of impromptu ones. Wants to get it just to annoy his wife. Another man hanging above his bed just to annoy his wife. Come on, guys.

0: Kristen, good morning. Welcome to the show.
1: Hi. Thank you, Kristen. How are you?
0: I'm good. Thanks for coming on the show. So, tell us why you want the Big Eagle.
1: Because I am from originally a town in the Wimmera called Rapanyup, and sometimes we see eagles soaring around, and they are amazing, and I think it would be fabulous to have it hanging in the local footy netball club.
0: Oh, cool. Good enough reason. All right, and stay there, might be you. Let's go to Cameron now. Good morning, Cameron.
2: Morning. How you going?
0: I'm good, Cameron. So why would you love this huge print of the eagle, Cam?
2: I'm a lover of the wedge-tailed eagle. The next best thing is the American bald eagle. I'm also fairly interested in Harley Davidson, and the bald eagle is kind of a symbol of the Harley Davidson.
0: Of course, yeah.
2: I saw a wedge tail in flight a little while ago, and it's inspired me to get a back piece tattoo. When I saw it in flight, all I saw was peace, power, and freedom, and it resonated with me.
3: How big are we talking? The whole back?
2: Yes. Yeah. I want to get my full back done.
0: Why just get half the back? You ever seen a one-winged eagle?
3: That's so true.
0: No. You've got to get both that wingspan across his back there. I love that. They are the wedge-tailed eagles. They are beautiful. I get why you saw. What was the three-piece there? Peace, power, and...
2: I held one at Australia Zoo.
0: Freedom. Mm. Oh, that's gorgeous. Peace, power, and freedom. Is that right, Cam? Is that what you saw?
2: Yes.
0: Cam, it's yours. You've got to have this.
2: Oh yes. Ripper.
0: Yeah, no, I love this. I wanted to go to a genuine fan. We found him. It's you. This would be great.
2: Oh, wow. Thank you very much.
0: Pleasure. I love the fact it means that much to you. Now, where are you going to put it? It is big. It's heavy as well. Be careful.
2: Straight to the pool room or the entrance hall?
4: Entrance.
0: Oh,
4: yes.
0: Wow. Anyone trying to break in is going to go, guys, back up. This guy's an Eagle fan.
3: Because you've got it on the front of the house, but on the back of yourself when you get the back tattoo.
0: You're right. Suddenly peace will become power.
2: That's right. Yes.
3: And freedom.
2: Yeah, that's it.
0: To defend his own. Anyway, no, I'm taking it somewhere we don't need to. Cameron, it is yours, sir.
2: Fantastic. Thank you very much. Thank you.
0: Now, Cameron, listen, we'll get it to you as soon as we can, my friend. And then when you've had it delivered, send us a message to say the eagle has landed.
2: The eagle has landed. Oh, I love it.
0: Thank you. Thanks, Cam.
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0: Christian O'Connell show. Christian, Simone and Dave here. Simone and Dave generously gifted the wrong gift to us. They had this eagle print. They generously gave it to us. It's worth over $1,000. And I'll tell you what, did you hear, Cameron? That is the sound of someone being genuinely grateful. That is, it's gone to a really genuinely gratefully received home. Christian, Simone and Dave here. So happy the eagle print has found a new great home. You really couldn't have picked a better winner. Thanks a lot. Thank you very much, guys, for letting us have that as well. All right, let me talk about Father's Day. First of all, day by day, you're going to see what I'm asking you to look out for at the moment. Various underwhelming ideas of what to get Dad. Yesterday, I'm in a shop, very popular one I go to a lot, I love going there, a Japanese clothes shop, okay? No, there's several of them. Chairman Pants. I'm in a very popular chain, all around the world, actually. Anyway, right in the ground level, I go in and there's a table, you know the table, Father's Day gifts. There's three T-shirts. Cream, brown, black. That's it.
1: But just plain?
0: That's it. Oh. Just three T-shirts.
1: No graphics.
0: Cream, brown, black. Like, that's the emotional range of us dads. How's Dad? You know, cream, almost good. Could get into brown. That's it. That's the idea. These T-shirts you sell every day. Why are these Father's Day?
1: I imagine they maybe couldn't sell them and just
0: that's like brown? What's a brown T-shirt? Oh, hey, Dad, as soon as I saw this mud colour thing, I thought of you.
1: Oh, yeah, it's not even a special occasion T-shirt.
0: You've
1: the park.
0: Given me so much. I give it back to you with a $19 T-shirt. Anyway, my Father's Day had been sorted on Sunday, and then I found out yesterday this will be the first Father's Day I will be alone.
2: Oh.
1: Stop it.
0: No, I have. I've entered the new phase of fatherhood, which is called redundancy.
2: Oh, don't say.
3: 'Cause I'm all alone. There's no one here beside me.
0: One daughter will be in Japan. The other daughter now called me yesterday to say it clashes, as if it's my fault, it clashes, Dad, Father's Day, with Battle of the Bands.
1: No. Oh. Sorry. Oh. I don't know about
0: Rio.
1: That.
3: 'Cause I'm all alone. There's no one here beside me.
1: And if I remember correctly, you did ask to go with your daughter to this Japan.
0: Well, don't forget, producer Caitlin said it would be wrong if I went. Some people need to understand boundaries. We'll save that for another show. So, yeah, this Father's Day. But also, no, you've got to be honest, guys. As they get older, neither of our kids live at home anymore. The job built into it is you should start fading into the background.
2: Yeah.
0: And also, what a lovely thing says a dad. We have daughters. One's going to be in Japan. Mm. The other one is in Battle of the Bands. Mm.
1: Can you go watch the Battle of the Bands?
0: I did ask that. No. Don't want you in Japan. I don't want you at the Battle of the Bands.
1: Oh. You can't even go to the Battle of the Bands. You saw Springsteen.
0: But I said, I said to her, you go win. Oh, little kitty. You go win the Battle of the Bands with Papa.
1: Maybe they'll do, this one's for my dad. 1, 2, 3,
0: I say to her, who arranges Battle of the Bands? We only get one half day. It's about an hour in the morning. Who arranges it for Father's Day?
1: Who's there going to
0: Why are these students that don't care about Dad? Father's Day.
1: And not even during the night, during the day.
0: During the day. Saturday and Sunday.
2: That is all weekend.
0: So, this. So my wife goes to me, what are you going to do on the big day? And I went, I go for a walk or something.
2: Oh.
0: She goes, well, no, well, we can hang out. Do you want to watch a funny movie with me like you would have done the kids? I went, just forget it. Just forget it this year.
1: Just give me the brown t-shirt.
0: And then Ruby is going to be in Japan. She goes, well, look, the time difference is pretty good. I'll probably be able to FaceTime you for a quick chat.
2: Oh, well.
0: Out of the 24 hours available in there. I don't want to say who's paying for the old Japan trip. If you could just squeeze out a quick meet and greet with the old man, FaceTime, if the satellite's going to line us, that will just be wonderful.
1: Oh,
0: yeah. And also, the Lois, who's in Battle of the Bands, didn't didn't come to me directly with that one.
2: Oh, dear.
0: She rang Mum to go, how do I... Can you tell him? Can you tell?
1: She's doing Cats in the Cradle.
0: See, you know, earlier in the show, I was telling you about the hour wait I had in Kmart. Mm. My wife got in the car and just, look, I'm just going to give you the news straight away. None of them would be around for Father's Day. I've just been waiting in this car park for an hour and nailed this.
3: Call Sam all alone. There's no one here beside me.
0: Girls, enjoy Japan, and you go win Balabasa Papa.
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0: Christian O'Connell Show. Good morning to Paul. Konnichiwa, Christian. Yes, thank you, Paul. Christian, there is a silver lining. You have raised strong, independent women. You've done a great job. And the reward for that is...
1: Of course I'm all alone. There's no one here beside me.
0: Oh, wait, there is. FaceTime's coming through. Maybe I could book a table and just take two iPad screens and have my virtual daughters join me live from Battle of the Bands and Tokyo. Just like you're here, guys.
2: Are we doing starters?
0: All right, coming up after 8 this morning, The Wrong. Your stories, anything to do with the theme, The Wrong. We've had some great stories over the last couple of weeks.
3: I went to England for a holiday and I found these boots and they cost a bomb. And I thought, stuff it, I'm going to buy them. Brought them home. They were two different sizes.
4: I'm a land surveyor and I surveyed the wrong block. We knocked on the door and the guy came out and we said, we're the surveyors here to survey the block and subdivide it. The look on the guy's face was, my brother. He's done that to me. And he just jumped in the car and roared off. And we checked our file, wrong address. So jumped in the car and just bolted as quick as we could.
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0: All right, lines are open now. 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
2: 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Corey Horsburgh, why do you lose the plot?
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0: Christian O'Connell Show. The wrong. Your story's about the wrong. Good morning, Annabelle. The wrong car. I thought it was my husband sitting in the retailer's car park in a white SUV. I hopped in the passenger seat, saw lots of stuff on the seat, went to tell him to move it. But then I saw the driver was not my husband. The driver went, hello. My husband was waving at me in the next white SUV. Craig's got the wrong sugar. Dun, dun, dun. Mouse is working. My auntie came over and made us porridge for breakfast. Instead of putting brown sugar on top, she put couscous on it.
1: Yuck.
0: Oh, my God. Couscous is foul anyway. On top of porridge? Just woken up the mouse. She didn't believe us when we complained, and she forced us to eat it all.
1: Oh, come on. No.
0: Couscous on porridge.
2: That's a lot of foul.
0: Rio, you've got a story about the wrong.
3: Yeah, I just spoke to my parents last night on the phone. They just got back from a trip to the Maldives.
0: Lovely.
3: Yes, and I'm saying, you must go, as though the only reason we haven't been to the Maldives is we haven't thought about
0: lack
3: it.
0: Lack of opportunity or marketing awareness.
3: Thousands of dollars a night. And so, Mum, they were in this beautiful villa, and she was saying that the front door and the bathroom door look almost identical. And so Mum goes to have a shower. She's got no towel. She's got no clothes on. Instead of walking through the bathroom door, she walks out the front door.
0: Oh no. Suddenly it's only Mum's show.
3: The door locks behind her.
1: Oh, stop.
3: Dad's having a nap. And so Mum runs into like this little like alcove where there's like a maintenance shed or something like that.
0: Oh, she's going, what's like a scene out of Benny Hill?
3: Ian! Ian! Naked. Dad's deaf as a bloody host because he's almost 80. He can barely hear you when you're next to him.
0: So what happened?
3: No.
0: The poor thing.
1: That's horrific.
0: Patsy, I hear you got a story about the wrong.
1: We were in the Bunnings, the Love God and I, one day, and we were just walking.

0: walking, just having a browse. And I went to reach out for his hand because quite often when we walk, you know, when we're in public, we'll hold hands. It's
1: you'll see
0: nice.
1: That with a carer, won't you?
0: A carer.
2: I mean, he's yours.
0: Anyway, I went to reach for his hand and held it, and then I looked around, only it wasn't Chris's hand, it was another bloke. And he was looking at me.
1: And he hadn't said anything.
0: He hadn't smelled.
2: He hit the jackpot.
0: Why would he? Exactly. He's only natural, isn't he? Anyway, he was just horrified and bemused at the same time. And I said, oh my goodness, I'm sorry.
1: Some sort of Bunnings thing so you can pick up lamps, a wheelbarrow, and a wife.
0: And a wife.
1: Wow.
0: Oh,
1: you
0: so
1: really can get everything under one roof.
0: You're not my husband.
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cheers to those moments in music you just have to crank up. 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

0: Christian O'Connell Show this Sunday. It is the Sydney Marathon. 40,000 runners, 200,000 people lining the route, cheering them all on as well. One of them will be our very own intern, Pete, and we wish him all the best. There must be nerves kicking in now, Pete.
1: Oh, they have kicked in so massively, and I thought I was going to be better than I was last year when I first did my first ever marathon. This year, I'm feeling... The butterflies have already kicked in this morning. There's so much. I'm putting myself under a bit of pressure, but I'm also.
0: So have you got you got a time goal?
1: Yeah, I want 3 hours and 30 minutes, which is actually ridiculous.
0: That's so quick.
1: I don't think it's
0: 3 hours 30. And you're a super fit guy. You do a lot of running.
1: Oh, look, when I say run, I jog. Like I do.
0: Three minutes thirty. 3.5 hours.
1: I know.
0: No, Pete can. Forrest Gumping it all the way through.
1: This is to go inside my mental head for a moment. Honestly, I watch reels on Instagram. I watch moments in time of, like, you know, your Kathy Freemans and, you know, Sally Pearson on the hurdles. And I think, yes, Peter, you could. But then I go, you're not elite. But, like, I just start to envision that.
0: Yeah, but you've got to aim for something, mate.
1: I know. I just want to win it 1 year. But anyway, that's not going to happen. But what's going to happen?
0: Wait, you want to win it 1 year? Yeah,
1: well, good luck. I know I'm 40-ish, and, you know, it could be one of those things that maybe it could be.
2: Maybe.
1: I just love my nerves.
0: No, we need to be honest with him, you know. It ain't going to happen, mate.
1: Okay. At least you said. But
0: you're born in the wrong country. I'm sorry.
1: I know. The things that are starting to... I'm not saying...
0: Just look at who's won it. What's missing?
3: What's missing?
0: Yeah.
1: Well...
3: You tell me.
0: Pete.
1: Thank you. Thank you for your support. This is what's happening with my headspace and things at the moment. I have been told over the last sort of few days and until Sunday, drink lots of water. I'm up to 2.5 litres this morning alone. I haven't stopped going to the toilet every 10 minutes because I really want to make sure I'm hydrated. I've got to go and buy my...
0: But I think they mean sort of during the race, not like Tuesday before the race.
1: You've got to
0: days beforehand because you're obviously passing out now.
1: I know. I'm going to a gel tasting session this afternoon where I'm tasting the different gels that I'm going to be using on the day as well.
0: Yep.
1: Oh. I'll be getting pickle juice as well.
0: You got your nipple tape?
1: Yeah, I've got the nipple tape. I've got the chafing cream as well.
0: Yep. That's a normal Sunday. Let's leave that out of this.
1: Hey! Yeah.
3: What do you do if you do need to go to the loo? Just need to do a quick wee.
1: There's porta-potties.
0: You want a nappy, don't you?
1: The way. No, there's porta-potties along the way.
0: Not for the first 5K.
1: No,
0: someone emailed me to town warn Pete. First 5K, there's no toilets.
1: Friendly reminder: the gels are to be used along the way, not eaten all at once like I did last year. I ate them all before the actual race because we're waiting there for a couple of hours.
0: I'm not being funny. That is so you, Pete.
1: I know. I got caught up in the moment. But for people of New South Wales, and I think a lot of people know about this, the Berry in Berry in New South Wales, there's a donut van.
3: Hot Jam Donut,
1: and they're coming to the Sydney Marathon that we're all going to eat donuts.
0: Oh, they're going to clean up, won't they?
1: Yeah, it's going to be absolutely massive. So I'm also, today, I'm going to get the printout of my mum's photo, who's no longer with us. And she, hang on, drop the microphone there. Sorry about that. Mum's photo, which will be with me in a couple of spots.
0: What a lovely thing to do. Did you do that last year?
1: Yeah, I did that for mum as
0: well. So mum's with you, keeping you going?
1: Pretty much any run I go on, mum is there with me, which is just a nice thing that I just like to... You know, think of her, that we did a few runs together and all that sort of stuff over the years. So it's just something I...
0: Well, you did City to Surf with her, didn't you?
1: I had a back operation and part of my recovery was I wanted to do the City to Surf. And mum said, I've never walked past 5Ks. Let's do it together. So we did the City to Surf together. I wasn't able... It took us about 6 hours, to be honest.
0: It doesn't matter. What a great memory to have with your mum. Mm.
1: Yeah, that was... Yeah, that was really good, actually, yeah.
0: The reason why Pete is doing radio, his love of radio, comes from his mum. It's got a nice, lovely story about his mum being obsessed with the radio and what it means to a lot of people. But it's such a lovely story, Pete.
1: Yeah, thank you. We had a radio in every room of the house because mum was obsessed with radio growing up. So
0: that's the way it used to be. Before, like, you know, streaming on our phones and, you know, on our TV screens, the radio used to be in most rooms of the house.
1: Right.
0: It was everywhere.
2: Oh, yeah. I didn't know.
0: I think you got the news really, you know, often before TV, because TV news would only be on in the morning once and then at night time.
2: Yeah.
0: There wasn't hourly news bulletins.
2: No, it's half.
0: There was no rolling news TV channels. That's still quite a recent thing.
2: Right.
0: Yeah. And so with the radio, you get more updated news from the radio. So radio was a way of keeping communities up to date. Radio used to be a really big thing.
2: Especially in country areas.
0: Of course it still is. It still is. It's, yeah. it's, absolutely stunning. Sorry, I must update that TED talk I'm working on. Radio is dying. Oh. Not dying. It's dying to dying to come alive. Now, Pete, what I also want to do to keep you going over the 42 Ks is I want to give away each K. So that as you're doing the K, you're going to name each K you're about to, because you are going to hit moments where you are going to be struggling physically and mentally. And I want, if we break it down, forget about the marathon part of it. You know about the distance. You've got your time goal, 3.5 hours. It is a series of moments by moments by moments by moments. And some of them are going to get really hard. If you remind yourself what you're doing the next K for, yes, and we break it down for you, I'm hoping that we can get you better support than last year.
1: Oh, this is so good. I love this so much. So we need like names of, so each K we dedicate to, one to Christian, one to Patsy, one to Rio, one to Caitlin, but there'll be the listeners that can call in and register.
0: That's,
1: yeah,
0: exactly that. That's exactly. I'm glad you understand.
1: Sorry, I just had to talk through
0: it. It ain't complicated or something, you know.
2: A bit of a one formula.
0: So it's a name and a K.
1: Yeah, no. Hey,
0: got production ready. All right, so if you want to sponsor Intern Pete on one of his K's, call in now.
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0: friend. Christian O'Connell's show. Radio has never mattered more, the more I think about it. It's bigger now. Don't Google it. Anyone wants to be on the radio? Mr. Beast. Every day I get an email from Mr. Beast. Please, can I be your travel guy? No, Mr. Beast. Sit to doing those silly videos. Giving away millions. Loser. He dreams of having an FM radio show. I know he does. You look in his eyes. I see it, Jimmy. Pete, one thing's for sure, when you're doing the Sydney Marathon this weekend, the bright siders are going to be with you every single step, my friends.
1: I'm starting to feel really good about this now. Thank you so much, everyone listening in that's calling in. I can see the screen.
0: Oh, genuinely, I'm in awe of it. I think it's an incredible thing to do it once a marathon, and now you're doing it again. You got your target.
1: Yes.
0: Now, Rio had a lovely idea. So if you just tuned in, intern Pete is doing the Sydney Marathon this weekend, and we wish him all the best. And I really want to make sure that we support them along the way. And I thought a nice way to do that is to give away each of the 42Ks so we can personalise it. But you had it. You were just saying about how he's going to be running with a photo of his beloved mum. You had a nice way of where mum's name should be in this.
2: Yeah, I think maybe we give away 41Ks to listeners and the final K can be for your mum, Pete.
1: That's a great idea. That's perfect. Thanks, Eric. No, that's perfect because that the last K is pretty much the one that I go, we're here now, there's nothing to lose, go for it. I do think about her a lot on the last parts of any run. So
0: oh,
1: thanks.
0: Lovely. Christian, I'd love to sponsor a K for Pete. Good luck to him. Rhiannon's my name, so we can sing my dedication. Rhiannon, my flute with Matt. Listen, he ain't doing karaoke along the way around. No, actually, no, Pete. He has too many of those gels. Yeah, I think we can turn it into that. Rhiannon in Liverpool. And then we've got, so Shannon, her two twins are 23 today. Beautiful names, Lyric and Angelina. They're going to be the 23rd K. Let's go now to Sonia. Morning, Sonia.
3: Good morning, guys. How are you?
0: Yeah, really good, Sonia. You fancy sponsoring intern Pete this weekend?
3: Oh, yes. He's got to go, Anya Sonia, Anya Sonia. He'll remember that one.
0: He will remember that one. He will. And now, do you have a lucky number? Which K do you want to sponsor?
3: Oh, number 7, because I know he's going to do well.
0: He will. Yes. All right.
3: He's got to put everything into it, and I reckon he's going to do very well. He's an inspiration to all of us.
0: Oh, he is. Oh, lovely words there, Sonia. Thank you very much. Maggie, good morning.
4: Hello. How are you?
0: Maggie, you are a veteran. Have you really done 10 marathons?
4: I have, yeah. 10 Melbourne marathons, which makes me a Spartan.
0: Yeah. Yeah. That is incredible.
4: Well, it's not.
0: It just, because it is.
4: Like I've just rang up for Pete to look. This is one of the last challenges in the world that the average person can go out and do. This is your working man's Everest, right? And you can go out and do it. But this is number 2, Pete. I want you to do 10. I want you to, you know, each time you'll say I'll never do it again. And by the time you go and pick up your kit, right, you're already planning next year. So hang in there. Right, 38K, you'll think you're going to die. As you know, you've done one, but you won't.
0: Yeah. Yeah. I love this. This is incredible. Maggie. Now, Maggie, which bit of the route would you want? Which K?
4: Well, I think the 38K, Mark.
0: There you go. You know it.
1: Yeah.
0: Is that where it gets a bit tough?
4: That's the wall, and it's not going to beat you. You've got it in there. Time your gels well. You'll get 20 minutes, 30 minutes from a gel. And make sure you drink water. And by the way, I never drank 2.5 litres of water. I'm Irish. I did this on cups of tea.
0: And you know what? I'll run alongside you, Pete, on a bike with a tin of Yorkshire tea to keep you going, okay?
4: There you go.
0: The proper way to do a marathon.
4: Right? That's the way you do it.
0: Okay? Maggie, thank you very much for your call, mate. Have a good day. Thanks for calling.
4: Bye.
0: All right, let's get into today's time waster. Alfie Grant's The Best in Show, $250 voucher for Funday Natural Sweets. 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Today, it is Book Week, and we're looking for your book bands. That's right. We go highbrow. The Avicii Code.
2: Oh, gold.
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0: Of Mice and Men at Work.
2: Gold.
0: The Killer's Mockingbird.
2: Gold.
0: Sense and Sensibility is a classic novel and a beautiful movie. 50 Cent and Sensibility is a very different vibe. I'd read it. System of a Watership Down.
2: Silver.
0: And the complete set of Encyclopedia Metallica.
2: Oh!
5: Yes.
0: He shoots, he scores. buzzer beater.
2: Gold plus.
0: All right, Rhea, what have you got?
2: Geez, this rapper loves Roald Dahl.
0: Oh, yeah?
2: Notorious BFG.
0: Oh, that's very good. Gold.
2: The Wind in the Will.i.ams.
0: Oh, very good. Another gold.
2: Cat Stevens in the hat.
0: Silver.
2: And Jane Austen's Addiction.
0: Bronze. And good delivery. All right, what have you got then? We're looking for your book, bands. 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

0: Christian O'Connell Show. Book week, so we're looking for your book bans on a time waster today. Rhea, are you ready to mark?
1: Let's do it.
0: 50 Cent, Shades of Grey.
1: Silver Plus.
0: Bible Eilish.
1: Oh, gold.
0: Very good, Mark. James Blunt and the Giant Peach.
1: Silver.
0: Well done, Paul. The Very Hungry Katy Perry.
1: Gold.
0: Nate, well done for that. Where the Wild Ting Tings are.
1: Gold.
0: Peter Pantera.
1: Gold. Wow.
0: Scotty, that's very good. Charlie XCX and a Chocolate Factory.
1: Silver.
0: Steve. Moby Dictionary.
1: Gold plus.
0: That's from 12-year-old Abby.
1: You're kidding.
0: That is very, very good work. The Chronicles of Nickelback.
1: Silver.
0: Oliver's Twisted Sisters.
1: Silver plus.
0: The Wind in the Wilcos.
1: Oh, gold.
0: Great. Slaughterhouse Jackson 5.
1: Silver.
0: Rihanna Carina.
1: Gold.
0: Oh, a Toy Story reference on this show. That is pretty good. Diary of a Wimpy Kid Leroy. I didn't know we had any listeners who are aware of the Kid Leroy. But I'm Freddie. The Handmaid's Taylor Swift.
1: Silver plus.
0: 50 Shady of Slim.
1: Gold.
0: Anthony. Very good. 101 L Dalmatians.
1: Silver.
0: The Very Hungry Cardi Pillar.
1: Silver.
0: Frankenstein Goes to Hollywood.
1: Gold.
0: Well done, Paula. And Bookmarky Mark and the Funky Bunch.
1: Silver plus.
0: All right, who is the winner? Who's winning all the fun day sweets?
1: The very clever 12-year-old Abby with Moby Dictionary.
2: Yes.
0: We're giving her $250 worth of healthy sweets. No sugar. Raise them right. All right, so tomorrow on the show we'll have What Are the Odds? And also, please, keep it coming. Keep on running. We're giving away all the 42Ks that Peter's running this weekend for the Sydney Marathon. We've given away quite a few already. There's more to go. 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We're back tomorrow. Thank you very much for joining us. 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
4: Top of the afternoon to you, Amanda, my...
5: Top of the afternoon.
4: Loose jumping friend. I see what's happening here. Can you feel the feel of spring in the air? And you're wearing the last of the season's jumpers.
5: You know, I'm one of the few people that feels sad when winter goes. Yep. I don't think we've had a cold enough winter.
4: No, but tell that to the people at the snow, at the snowfield.
5: Tell that to
4: the skiing rocks.
5: Tell that to the climate change scientists. I'm with them. The thing, don't, I can't
4: happens?
5: Understand you.
4: No, I
5: don't.
4: I know, but there's nothing I can do about it right now.
5: I'm not asking you to,
4: I know,
5: Brendan.
4: But, you know, I just, I'm a.
5: Wow, if I was to say the economy is in ruin, you know, say, what can I do? it's not always
4: about
5: you.
4: But I'm an action guy. I'm an action guy.
5: But see, this is the problem. These big issues like climate change, world hunger, the world economy, the inequality of life, all of that. Yep. There's such big issues that we all turn away.
4: Yeah, because it's light. It's a lot to deal with.
5: It is a lot to deal
4: that's
5: with.
4: Why
5: doesn't
4: we
5: doesn't mean you roll your eyes and go, it's not real. Tell me you know
4: no,
5: it's real.
4: No, I know it's real.
5: Okay, good.
4: But what can I do about it?
5: I'm not asking you right to do now. Anything about it.
4: Like I'd like to.
5: Do your recycling, Brendan. Put your little cardboard boxes out.
4: I am
5: out.
4: The king of recycling. I love recycling.
5: We do our bit in our own communities and we also
4: and you know what I do
5: what we can in our belief systems of supporting
4: yes,
5: the scientists.
4: I know.
5: Okay?
4: I know.
5: The policymakers, okay?
4: I only
5: sound like I'm ranting because you poo-poo
4: I
5: every time.
4: Poo-poo.
5: You say you do. You say, why don't you go back to the ABC? this is a giant lefty leso kind of librarian belief system.
4: I say keep it the ABC. I don't say go back there. And I don't think you're a big lefty leso. You know. I'll just say there'll be snow next year, kids. It'll happen. And, you know, right now we can only deal with what we can deal with.
5: We only can deal with one thing at a time. And what's that, Brendan? How many of your gas-guzzling bikes are out on the road at any one time and your big boats and your big whatevers?
4: What? How did this start? I commented about your jumper. Jemway Rye.
6: Don't bring me into this.
5: He's got one on too. He's lamenting
4: that's
5: the last of the
4: much.
5: Winter.
4: That's, you guys are wearing way too much jumper. I'm telling you right now, spring has sprung. We have an action-packed show today.
5: We've got Tina Arena.
4: I know.
5: If you want someone who's going to rant, let's get on Tina.
4: Tina and I have a history.
5: A good one, I hope.
4: A good history. We met together. We met each other when we were on Dancing with the Stars a long time ago, and we started with a pretty much full-on argument, which scared the Stenmark twins, but then we became...
5: This is a sentence you don't hear a lot.
4: We became firm friends, and she's such a lovely lady, but she's got a new movie coming out on Thursday, so I'm looking forward to catching up with her.
5: It's a doco, Tina Arena, Unravel Me. It's extraordinary.
4: Yep, we once slept together. Tina and I.
5: Did you?
4: Well, I was doing the breakfast radio hours, and I like to have a sleep in the afternoon. And as you know from Dancing with the Stars, there's a lot of hurry up and get there, and then nothing happens. So they pick you up from the studio. We've got to go. We've got to go. We've got to go. And then you get there, and then nothing would happen, which would drive me crazy.
5: The Stenmark twins would be out tap dancing, and you had to wait.
4: They'd be working on their sixth and seventh ab, and then... So I'd just be tired, and I remember one day, I just need to sleep. And someone said, well, Tina's got a little room she goes and sleeps in. And Tina said to me, just come and sleep on the floor in my room. So we'd just sleep together, and it was great. And no one would bother Tina because they knew. That was like stirring up a lefty lezzo. Anyway, Tina joining us. Also, our JQ. Backseat bandits, more clues.
5: More clues.
4: And our fast five. We can't do anything until we do that. It's Jonesy and Amanda driving you home.
0: Do we see?

0: Hello there. It's Jonesy and Amanda driving you home, and it's time.
1: Can this thing go?
2: Faster than the speed of light. Jonesy and Amanda.
3: Fast Five.
0: For the Fast Five, five questions. Can you go all the way and answer all five questions correctly? If you do that, Amanda will say.
4: You are going to win a $250 Best Restaurants gift card.
0: Damien is in Berwick.
4: Hello, Damien.
5: Good afternoon, guys. How are we?
0: Well,
4: not too bad. We started off with a feisty start to the show. I think knowing that Tina Arena is going to be joining us, she speaks truth to power, as they say.
0: All I mentioned was your jumper.
4: And I said something about climate change. You rolled your eyes and the rest is history.
0: Damien.
4: Question number one. A silverback is used to describe an adult male what?
5: Gorilla.
0: No. Let's play Riff Raff.
4: Any old Riff Raff backstage?
2: Oh, Riff Raff. Gotcha, I understand. Gotta keep out the Riff Raff.
4: What song, Damien, has this riff?
0: That is a banger.
5: Oh,
0: Damo?
5: Tip of my tongue. Nah.
0: No, that's teaser. See what I did there?
4: I did.
0: Thanks, Damien. Tony's in Dulwich Hill.
4: Hello, Tony. How are you?
6: I'm well. How are you?
4: Not too bad. Let's see if you know this riff.
0: Got a bitchin' bass line. If I can say bitchin' at the start.
4: Maybe if you don't talk over it, it might help Tony a little. Tony, do you know what riff that is? What song it is?
6: Yeah,
0: it's
4: Can't Be Wrong.
0: Yeah.
4: That's it.
0: Are they coming over to Australia? Is this? I saw some Telegraph poll posters.
4: Don't know. Ryan?
7: I don't know.
4: You Google that while we ask Tony here, question number three.
0: Don't make it your life's work, mate.
4: Question three, Tony. What city has the most pubs anywhere in the world? Brenda, you're looking at me. Should I give... Tony, have a guess.
0: Tony, you're breaking up.
6: I'm going to guess London.
4: Wow. It is. You're right.
0: You didn't have to do the multiple choice.
4: No, I would have thought Ireland, but it's London.
0: Dublin? Well, Dublin's considerably smaller than London. The most...
4: Ryan, have you got any information?
0: Yeah, on the Spin Doctors?
8: Yeah, they were going to come to Australia, but they cancelled their tour.
0: Oh, why is that?
8: I'm still looking into it. I don't know.
4: And no one had the products you need to get signs off the posters.
0: They got Little Miss Can't Be Wrong, and they got Two Princes, and there was another one that was good.
4: But now the posters are stuck on the poles.
0: Yeah, yeah. Because those guys, have you ever seen the dudes putting up the pole posters?
4: Mm-hmm.
8: It was for unexpected logistical shifts and circumstances.
0: Okay.
4: Old things, circumstances. Blue
0: Not
4: dot
0: selling
4: fever.
0: Enough.
4: Blue dot fever.
0: It was blue dot fever. Tony, question number four. The most visited social media site in the world between 2005 and 2008 was called what? Well, there
4: Ooh,
0: we
4: you're
0: have
4: harsh, Ryan.
0: Question
4: well, that's
0: four.
4: Question number four. The most visited social media site in the world between 2005 and 2008 was called what?
0: It was such a big deal. It's Jonesy and Amanda driving you home.
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1: How fast can this thing go?
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0: Fast Five, interspersed with a bit of commentary about things, issues in the world.
4: Things. We're up to question number four. It's going to Daniel in Epping. Hello, Daniel.
5: G'day, guys. How are you?
4: Very well. Here's the question. The most visited social media site in the world between 2005 and 2008 was called what?
5: MySpace.
4: Is that a precursor to Facebook?
0: Yeah. We have the Jonesy and Amanda MySpace page.
4: And what was on it?
0: You and I, obviously. It was in 2005.
4: When we built the pyramids.
0: When we first started our radio show.
4: Really?
0: I wonder if it's still there. We should look it up. This is question five for you, Daniel. Sir Arthur Conan Doyle, the famous author who created Sherlock Holmes, famously believed which mythical creature was real? Peter is in Phillip Island.
4: Hi, Pete. I'm going to give you a hand here, Pete, because in 19...
0: Why doesn't Daniel get a hand?
4: Well, because if, you know, we get... Well, we can keep going till 6 o'clock to see if someone knows the answer here. Do you know the answer, Pete, or can I help you?
5: I could have a stab.
4: Have a stab?
5: This is, you just dropped out. Is it... This is the question of... Arthur Conan Doyle.
4: So the famous author created Sherlock Holmes. Yeah. He famously believed which mythical creature was real.
5: Is it fairies?
4: Yes, it is.
0: It is fairies. He and Peter, well done with you. Oh, you just dropped out there for a minute.
4: This is because I remember seeing a documentary on this. Mm. In 1917, there were two young cousins in England, and they cut out pictures that out of cardboard, fairies, and put them around the garden and filmed them. And weirdly, many, many people, including Sir Arthur Conan Doyle, believed that they were real.
0: It was the first AI slop.
4: Yeah, even slop. It was just AI, and everyone fell for it.
0: And also, in one of his novels about Sherlock Holmes, he had Sherlock Holmes believe that the sun revolved around the earth, not the earth revolved around the sun. Mm. And as a bit of a thing about his own ignorance to fairies.
4: Oh, there you go.
0: Didn't think you would get some learning here today, did
4: you? No, I'm confused.
0: Peter, congratulations. You won the Jam Pack, a $250 Best Restaurants gift card coming your way.
5: Oh, that's awesome. Thanks,
0: that is
5: guys.
0: So good.
4: You are so heaps wicked. Welcome, Pete.
0: If you ever wanted to be a part of the Fast Five, it's that easy. JonesyAndAmanda.com.au.
4: Lots of things coming up. We're going to be joined by Tina Arena, and of course it is Tuesday. You know what that means?
0: Tin Hat Tuesday.
4: Get your tin hats ready.
0: It's Jonesy and Amanda driving you home.
3: Too easy.

0: with the shape of you.
1: Hello there, it's Jonesy and Amanda driving you home.
2: I don't want to be the harbinger of anything, but outside our studio window, the birds are going crazy. Do you think this is a sign of the apocalypse?
1: Could be, or just the change of seasons.
2: All right, well, we'll put it down to that then. Okay. I'm always intrigued by people who have very specific fields of specialist interest. After all my years at Beyond 2000, I think I know a little bit about a lot of things, but I haven't deep dived on a single thing.
1: That's why you're in commercial radio.
2: Maybe.
1: Same as me.
2: Yeah. Do you have any specialists kind of knowledge?
1: Oh, musical information?
2: Yeah.
1: Well, tell me, do you want me to... are you asking me anything you want?
2: No. That's everyone what expects about, you to know musical stuff.
1: What about motorcycles? Harley Davidson motorcycles. No, I know
2: that's
1: them.
2: Boring, that's boring.
1: What about you? Do you have any?
2: No.
1: Like I don't. Barry Manilow. I look at you and you.
2: You would think so, wouldn't you? I was once on a cruise with my friend Melanie. We're both the biggest Barry Manilow fans, and we were on a cruise. There was a Barry Manilow impersonator. We didn't care. We were there.
1: Yeah.
2: And there was a quiz night, and we thought, how hard can this be? There's another woman, an American, who put her hand up and answered all the questions before we had a chance. We were humrumphing. We were pulling giant faces. Steam was coming out of our ears.
1: Painting the picture, Barry Manilow impersonator, you and Melanie, and the American, and that was all.
2: Pretty much. It was a very attractive tableau, as you can imagine.
1: Did she have some sort of pink hair?
2: No, she had the classic... American tourist, I don't want to be rude about this, but there's a certain genre of American tourist who looks like they wear the jeans and the runners and a T-shirt, the vanity free, that really short cropped hair, not a skerrick of makeup and vanity free. She was the woman. And then there was Melanie and I who looked like a picture of decorum, as you can imagine.
1: Of course, I'd imagine.
2: The reason I'm asking about this is that I've been reading about this man here who rates benches. He travels the world and rates benches. He's got 18,000 followers on his socials about people who look at him as he rates benches around the world. So this is his marking system. They need to have armrests and a backrest. There needs to be a curvature of the seat. And he likes a bench made out of wood. He gives a mark for the base. It has to be concrete or paved so you don't get muddy feet. Three marks for the view and the location. And you get an extra mark if it's got wow factor.
1: Great.
2: And then in light of that, I came across this other woman. She's only a young woman who has a really quirky and specific field of interest. She was on Mastermind. I'll let her explain it all.
3: Your name?
4: Emily Medhurst.
3: Your occupation?
4: Policy researcher.
3: And your specialist subject?
4: Transport for London maquette.
3: The history of the carpet-like fabric used to cover the seats of the capital's public transport vehicles. In 2 minutes... Here we go. Which design depicting landmarks such as the Dome of St. Paul's and the London Eye is named after the publicity manager who commissioned moquettes for London Transport in the 1930s?
4: Barman.
3: Yes, in the 1990s, a branded moquette featuring lines of classification headings from the Yellow Pages telephone directory was used on which tube line?
4: Circle.
3: Yes, Bushy and Bell size are two moquettes created by which designer, following the brief that the material needed to look fresh at all times, even after bricklayers had sat on it?
4: Enid Mark.
3: Yes, the 1940s moquette known as Roundel or Bullseye was originally attributed to Eddie Chapman, but was later discovered to be the work of which other designer?
4: Joy Jarvis.
3: It was Joy Jarvis.
2: It was Joy Jarvis.
1: How do you know?
2: I'm glad when they're designed, then they're talking about when bricklayer sat on it, it was Enid Marks and not Richard. Oh, no, I'm sorry, I meant Skid.
1: Yeah.
2: Oh, that's dreadful.
1: Yeah, you've mucked that up.
2: I've completely mucked it up.
1: Okay. Subject,
2: what
1: Amanda?
2: Would be your specialist subject? And it can't be Harley Davidson's and it can't be.
1: What about Suzuki
2: music.
1: Motorcycles?
2: No.
1: Hondas? I got no motorcycles.
2: No motorcycles.
1: You know what? When I was a kid, I was a big fan of outboard motors.
2: All right, done.
1: But hang on.
2: I'm going to get onto it. When we return, I'm going to quiz you.
1: Just like your cutting humor, which we just witnessed.
2: I'm going to quiz you.
1: On outboard. No, actually, I'm up for
2: motors.
1: This because I had every catalog. When I'd go along as a kid, and I didn't have a boat. I didn't have an outboard motor. My dad didn't have a boat. But I used to love particularly outboard motors. And I used to like the through hub exhaust. When the through hub exhaust came out, that was my bag.
2: Was it?
1: Yeah.
2: Next to Nave.
1: Up until that, they didn't have through hub exhaust.
2: This may be a terrible idea for a segment. Okay.
1: But then when the through hub exhaust came out.
2: Maybe we could go back to your musical knowledge. No, I'm going to ask you questions about outdoor motors when we return.
1: Outdoor motors or outboard motors?
2: Outboard motors. What about indoor motors? No, all right, outboard motors. I'm going to ask you some questions.
1: I'm looking forward to
2: this.
1: You might
2: have to ask them yourself.
1: I think that jumper's too much.
2: I know, I'm overheating.
1: What are you going to do?
2: I'm completely overheating.
1: Well, maybe you should take that off.
2: No, I've only got a singlety thing underneath.
1: Right, yeah. Well, we'll have that for
2: you. We'll have that for you when we return.
1: Also, a little bit later on, our backseat bandits. You could win the Jayco J5 car. It's Jonesy and Amanda driving you home.
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5: 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It's been such a hot summer. Spain's been going through terrible bushfires and the heat, even into the night, has been next level horrible. And I was reading too, two-thirds of the UK are currently in drought. Yes, that beautiful, lush, green country in drought.
0: Kimmy's Brekkie Bar, waking up the far south coast weekdays from 6 on 2EC. 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
0: Jonesy and Amanda.
8: Jonesy and Amanda.
2: I'm going to put my sphincter tightening pants on and get ready.
1: I look forward to that.
0: For the drive home.

0: Hello there, it's Jonesy Demander driving you home.
1: We've been talking about specialist subjects and a woman that I saw on English Mastermind, and she had a very specific field of interest.
2: And your specialist subject?
3: Transport for London maquette.
2: The history of the carpet-like fabric used to cover the seats of the capital's public transport vehicles. In 2 minutes. Here we go. Which design depicting landmarks such as the Dome of St. Paul's and the London Eye is named after the publicity manager who commissioned moquettes for London Transport in the 1930s?
3: Barman.
2: Yes.
1: So I asked you what your field of interest was, and you've actually got a lot of knowledge. You actually do. You're a very knowledgeable person.
0: Yeah, well, that's
1: music.
0: Why I'm in this business.
1: I'm being sincere about you. You have more knowledge than I think most people in this industry do. It's not always good knowledge. It might be about episode 4 of The Love Boat in 1978.
0: Was that when Isaac found true love?
1: See, yes.
0: That's a very nice thing for you to say.
1: No, I think you're a very knowledgeable person because I'm stunned at your memory. Information goes in and it actually really stays in. You have an incredible
0: memory. But not important
1: memory.
0: Information.
1: No, it's never important
0: Unfortunately,
1: information.
0: Unfortunately, it's nothing important. It's just junk.
1: But you know things about music, you know things about motorcycles. But so we've nominated outboard motors that you say you used to be obsessed with.
0: When I was a boy, I was obsessed with outboard motors. Okay. I don't know why, I just like the look of them.
1: All right, well, let's start the show.
0: Okay.
1: Well, hello and welcome to What Does Brendan Jones Know About Outdoor Motors?
0: Outboard motors.
1: Outboard motors. Yep. And today, what are the chances where our contestant is Brendan Jones? Hello, Brendan. Tell us a bit about yourself.
0: Thanks, Eddie.
1: That's enough. Okay. Are you ready for question one?
0: Yes, I am. Thank you, mate.
1: You turn the music down. It's very irritating. Thank you. What's the purpose of a flywheel's magnets in many outboards?
0: Well, that's the alternator that generates the power that provides the 12-volt power through the – and the alternators, depending on which one. But also, if you've got CDI ignition, am I near it?
1: I'll read the answer I've got here and see if that's what you're saying. They interact with the stator to generate electrical power.
0: Yeah, it's
1: depending on the ignition system, contribute to ignition operation.
0: Which is pretty much what I just said.
1: Was it? Okay, I'll give you that. Question number two, Brendan.
0: Wow, what do I win, by the way?
1: Oh, wait and see. What's the most common reason an otherwise healthy outboard fails to reach its recommended watt RPM?
0: Well, it could be fuel starvation, bad injectors, a lack of fuel, lack of air, lack of spark.
1: What about incorrect propeller selection? Too much pitch is a common cause.
0: Well, I was about to go into the propeller and pitch.
1: Come on.
0: You weren't specific. You weren't specific.
1: You didn't mention
0: from the power head,
1: Brendan,
0: to the propeller.
1: Okay. Here's question number three.
0: I'd like to...
1: Here's question number three. What is the purpose of a torque tab on an outboard?
0: That goes on the cavitation plate and it deems the torque of where whatever the propeller's thrust is coming out, you can set the torque tab. So as what bias of the engine. Well,
1: that's
0: pull away
1: not
0: from
1: what it
0: your,
1: says here.
0: It does.
1: How do you know what it says here?
0: Because it says. Cause you're,
1: what it says is to counteract steering torque and
0: handling. That's exactly what I said.
1: Did you think, Ryan, that's what he knows?
0: Oh, that's exactly what I just said.
1: This is why you can't go on those shows because you're too rude. Here's one more. Why do single propeller outboards tend to produce steering torque?
0: Because of the aforementioned torque tab, because there's only one propeller. It's pitched for one side.
1: Well, look, that's not what this says.
0: Well,
1: it says
0: the
1: rotating propeller and its interaction with the water create asymmetric.
0: That's exactly what I said.
1: No, you did. Asymmetric force. They'd be transmitted through the motor to the boat. Look at your face. You know you're
0: You're doing it. A terrible job, Eddie.
1: Well, if you could answer a couple of questions, what a shame. You haven't won anything. You know what you were going to win?
0: What?
1: You know I've been doing my vocal exercises and blowing bubbles into the water. That's 4 days old and you were going to win that. Everyone goes home empty-handed.
0: Worst game show I've ever been on.
1: And you've been on some shockers.
0: I've been on some dreadful. I was on Poo Your Pants for Cash.
1: I won that, if I remember correctly.
0: I'm
1: dining out on it.
0: Okay, thank you. Coming up, you know what's really good?
1: Tell me.
0: The JQ J5. We've got more clues coming up. It's Jonesy Demander driving you home.
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8: We have a brand new Jayco J5 to give away.
9: It is a beautiful, beautiful car. We are hugely impressed with this car. We've both had a drive of it. The way we're giving this away is we are giving five celebrities a drive.
8: Yep. Our backseat bandits.
9: They're in the back seat. And we gave you some clues yesterday. We've also dropped some clues onto our socials, so you may have seen those. If not, this is the first time you will hear these new clues for the same celebrities.
8: And we're not repeating clues. So Johnny Come Lately, these are for the people that have been with their keen brains.
9: Well, open up your brain now because you've heard the clues. This is our second batch of clues for the same people. Yep. Should we go through their luggage?
8: Yeah, let's go through that. Let's walk over to the Jayco. Come on, catch up. Jump in. I love that welcome note.
9: So nice, isn't it? Should we go through the bags? Let's go through.
8: I got to go and open the boot.
9: Okay.
8: Now we're going to get out of the car. Okay.
9: Oh, come on.
8: Okay. Let's.
9: So let's open the bag of celebrity number one. So we've already given you a clue. We won't repeat that one.
8: What have you found in this bag?
9: Look what's in here.
8: What's that?
9: It's a hair straightener.
8: Oh.
9: I got one of those at home. You don't, I assume.
8: It's a hair straightener?
9: Yeah, it's a hair straightener.
8: Okay, let me open this one's bag. Well.
9: Oh.
8: That's a mean pair of jeans. And, a bikini.
9: Okay. Well, bag number three.
8: Oh, now, we know who's in that.
9: That's Danny DeVito.
8: Yeah.
9: He, we know it was him that went off yesterday.
8: Do we have any sound of Danny DeVito?
10: The moment I sat down, I thought I was looking into a mirror.
8: That's enough of you.
9: Yeah, that's enough of you. All right, celebrity number four. I'll open this one. Ooh, intriguing. Legal papers.
8: Let me
9: One more bag. The celebrity number five. What's in there?
8: What's this? I haven't seen. Oh,
9: it's a sweatband.
8: Yeah, I thought it was a giant. Maybe it was Popeye with giant wrists.
9: It's a sweatband.
8: Yeah, but he's got big wrists.
9: That don't throw people off.
8: I'm not throwing them off. I'm just anyway.
9: Anyway, those are the extra clues.
8: If you get all these right,
9: celebrity. If you get them all right, you win the car. If you get one right. In the right order.
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0: We have a brand new JQJ5 to give away. All you've got to do is correctly name the five mystery celebrities or Backstreet Bandits that are in our J5.
5: We've already given you two lots of clues
0: yep.
5: for who they are.
0: We're good to you.
5: Now is your chance to guess. So with each new celebrity correctly identified in the right order, you win a $200 fuel card. If you get all five in the right order, you win the car.
0: Looky here. Louise is in Yellow Rock.
5: Hi, Louise.
6: Oh, hi, guys. How are you?
5: Very right. well. This is exciting. Let's see if you know who they are. Talk us through who the celebrities are.
6: Okay, I think number one is Sabrina Carpenter. Number two, Delta Goodrum. Number three, Danny DeVito. Number four, Reese Witherspoon. And number five, Nick Kyrgios.
0: Okay.
5: Well, let's go through, shall we? Celebrity number one. You said Sabrina Carpenter.
0: Because the clue was hair straightener.
5: That is incorrect.
6: Oh.
5: I almost said who it was. I'm not good at this.
6: Oh, you can say that.
5: Celebrity number two. You said Delta Goodrum.
0: Because the clue was bikini and jeans.
5: That is incorrect. Celebrity number three. You said Danny DeVito.
0: We all know that.
7: The moment I sat down, I thought I was looking into a mirror.
5: That Thanks, is Danny. Correct. We know that already, so you don't win anything for that one. Celebrity four. You said Reese Witherspoon.
0: Because the clue was legal papers.
5: That is incorrect. Celebrity five. You said Nick Kyrgios.
0: Because the clue was sweatband.
5: That is incorrect. Oh, Louise, I'm sorry. A big fat zero, I'm afraid.
6: Yeah, but oh, never mind.
0: 4 points for Amanda milking the Eddie Maguire moment.
5: I enjoyed that
0: Good
5: enormously.
0: Lord. Louise.
5: Thank you for playing,
0: Louise.
5: Yeah,
0: it helps no one, really.
6: Board.
0: Tomorrow we'll give you another chance to win the J5, and we've got some more clues right now on our social media.
5: Yes, if you go there, you will see the clues. We will repeat them at 4 o'clock tomorrow and give you another chance to win this car.
0: JQJ5, smart storage and space for all, family-proof and chaos-proof, test drive today. 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

0: Hello there, it's Jonesy and Amanda driving you home. Today is the 25th of August.
1: More importantly,
0: year of our Lord 2026.
1: More importantly,
0: it's Tuesday.
1: It is Tuesday, and that means
2: this. Do you believe in that the world is flat? I don't know,
1: Tin Hat Tuesday. I've got a couple of very interesting ones today. The first one here comes from a man called Jason Shirker. He's an American author, a speaker, an entrepreneur, an online media figure known for his spirituality, consciousness, alternative healing, etc., etc., etc.
0: That's a hell of a LinkedIn profile.
1: Well, here's his big thing. You know how we've been told for years and years since medicine began not to drink your own urine?
0: Yep.
1: Well, that's a giant furphy because, in fact, it's pretty much a vaccine.
3: Urine is a vaccine. That's essentially what it is. That's what it's based on. And when you re-ingest it when you're sick, within hours you will overcome that sickness. And I speak from experience because whenever I'm feeling bad, take a glass, you drink it. Sounds crazy, but that's a vaccine. It is your own perfect medicine that was generated by the laboratory in your own body. Well, pharmaceutical companies would go out of business and they don't want that. So what did they do? They created a campaign, and this was done over the past 100 years to get people to think that urine is toxic. And it is toxic waste.
0: So, him and Bear Grylls, big urine.
1: Big urine. Well, that's right. So pharmaceutical companies are saying, imagine if people knew that they could grow their own vaccines in their own bodies.
0: Yep.
1: We'll all go out of business. Hence, let's start a campaign saying it's bad for you.
0: I don't want to poo-poo this.
1: Go on. What? We're allowed to poo-poo them. We're allowed to poo-poo it.
0: But there's no judgment, really.
1: Oh, you're allowed to have some judgment.
0: But that's waste. It's waste product, so it can't be good for you.
1: No, it's the cells getting rid of the stuff that your body needs to get rid of.
0: Because if that was the case, why would you even need to urinate?
1: You make a good point. Well, he says that it's quite intense and you need to process it but re-ingest it. But also, if this was the case, don't you think there'd be more people just than him and Bear Grylls saying, and Gandhi saying, let's have a skull,
0: that's
1: right?
0: Three.
1: Here's cheers.
0: You go on a cruise with those three guys.
1: Here's my next one, and I think we may have spoken about this before. Garth Brooks.
0: Oh, yeah.
1: Country performer. Likeable man. What's not to like about Garth Brooks?
0: Looks like a thumb with a cowboy hat.
1: He does a little bit. Well, what's not to like him is that, according to a whole lot of people, he is a serial killer.
0: I've heard this.
1: And that is because since the 1990s, everywhere that he has performed, people are saying there are dozens of missing people and murders in those exact locations. To the point where, this came up on my feed the other day, Garth Brooks killed my auntie Julie in Hindmarsh, Adelaide on the 3rd of September 1994.
0: Not Adelaide, Australia.
1: I don't know.
0: No, it's in Adelaide in America.
1: Is it?
0: Yeah.
1: Well, it says here, my lovely Auntie Julia was last singing during Garth's set crying to the river, which is probably where she is now. I don't know how he slips out when all his mates are just maybe playing cards. He says, oh, it won't be long, heading out with a bag and a murderer's mask on. I'll be back shortly, fellas.
0: Isn't that a burglar? Anyway, so Garth Brooks is performing. Yeah. Auntie Julie's in the crowd, tear-streaked face, and then while there's a long guitar solo, presumably not from Garth, he goes into the crowd, surreptitiously grabs Auntie Julie, knocks her off, and then comes back on the stage.
1: Don't be stupid. I imagine it happens after he's performed.
0: Okay.
1: I imagine that this is what people say, is that people are in the crowd, they go out to a bar afterwards, whatever. I'm guessing maybe that's where it happens. I don't know. Someone here has said, this is a bunch of S-H-I-T. And someone said, then the person said, what, my auntie was murdered and you're calling this S-H-I-T?
0: That's why I like Tin Hat Tuesday.
1: Yeah, well, that's what that is. Saddle up. What have you got for us? We've got our tin hats on. Please join us. And I must say, all of that Garth Brooks stuff is allegedly.
0: It's all alleged.
1: It's all allegedly.
0: Lawyers, relax. It's Jonesy and Amanda driving you home.
4: Across the far south coast, this

0: Hello there, it's Jonesy and Amanda driving you home. It's Tuesday.
1: Do you believe in that the world is flat? I don't know, eh?
2: I don't know, eh? Well, this is Tin Hat Tuesday. We've had some beauties today.
0: Just from the get-go, Garth Brooks is not a serial killer.
2: Well, you and I know that, or do we? One of the biggest musical acts in the world, apparently, whenever he performs on stage, in that town, people go missing or end up murdered.
0: The only thing he kills is the country crossover chart.
2: Oh, nice, Brendan. All right, well, how about this one? I've got one more before we start taking your calls. There's a guy on Instagram called Adrian, and here's a theory that you only celebrate the birthday you were born, your birthday. After that, knowing how old you are every year and celebrating your birthday makes you age faster. He describes himself as an eclectic being with the Wisdom Academy. So just so we know where we are with that.
0: Right.
2: Someone else who was a proponent of this is Prince. Here's Prince being interviewed about that.
3: On birthdays, you don't like birthdays.
4: No. We came here not knowing that we were going to die. Somebody told us that. You had how many birthdays?
5: Lee, what do you think?
4: Well, I know that you had one birthday.
5: Yeah.
4: When you were born on a certain day.
5: Absolutely.
4: You had no more birthdays after that. So I don't celebrate birthdays, so that stops me from counting days, which stops me from counting time, which allows me to still look the same as I did.
2: He says how young he looks. It's a shame he died at the age of 57 from a fentanyl overdose. Maybe if he'd had a bit more birthday cake and chosen to celebrate birthdays, he might have hit 58.
0: Well, you're born once.
2: Yeah. Oh, really? Thank you for explaining.
0: No, I'm just saying he's just.
2: Well, he says the whole idea of that is that the birthday, the cake, the candles, the celebration tells your brain and your body that you're getting older.
0: But what about his whole party on like it's 1999?
2: Well, what's
0: that all about?
2: Well, what was that all about choosing to look young forever but dying at 57?
0: What's with Little Red Corvette?
2: Well, what's with it all?
0: Charlie has joined us.
2: Hello, Charlie.
6: Hello, Amanda. I'm a huge fan of you guys. I've got my conspiracy theory is that the first ever episode of Doctor Who is related to the JFK assassination, is linked.
0: Okay.
2: Okay, more information required, Charlie.
6: Why would you create a sci-fi show and air it the very next day if you didn't know about it?
2: I don't understand what you're saying. Air it the next day after the assassination?
6: Because it's because it's got something to do with sci-fi, and that it was a bit spooky because they didn't know about it, and they thought because it was November 23rd was when Doctor Who aired,
0: right?
6: And the JFK assassination happened in November 22nd, and during the pilot episode. They had to cut to a one-hour special of the JFK announcing the death of JFK over in England.
0: Yeah, right, okay. So did Doctor Who come out of his TARDIS and say the president has been assassinated?
2: What's the connection between Doctor Who and the assassination?
6: Well, there was a book that was written and got something to do with it. It was a fiction book and it was about the doctor who was there during the JFK assassination and saw it.
2: Ryan's playing this music to stop us asking more questions. He's in on it. He's in on Big Doctor Who.
0: Are you on Big Doctor?
7: No.
0: Big TARDIS.
2: I've got a headache. Thank you, Charlie.
0: Thank you for being with us today.
2: Thank you.
0: Well, that's interesting.
2: You know who else has called up? It's Rob.
0: Rob?
2: Rob's called up. We're going to talk to him next.
0: Oh, okay. We're hooking us through
2: for Rob. We're hooking us through.
0: Amanda's doubly overheated. She wore too much jumper today
2: because
0: of the spring weather.
2: And now I need to take Panadol.
0: And now you've got a tinfoil hat on.
2: And I've got a headache.
0: It's Jonesy and Amanda driving you home.
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0: Hello there, it's Jonesy Demander across Australia driving you home. Garth Brooks, serial killer. Birthdays
1: allegedly,
0: don't exist.
1: Allegedly.
0: And Doctor Who knew about the JFK assassination. On any other day, these statements would be nuts, but not today. For today is a Tin Hat Tuesday.
2: In that the world is flat. I don't know, hey.
1: And where would Tin Hat Tuesday be without this man?
3: Yeah. To do what? To go where? To do what? To go where?
0: Oh, Rob comes with his own intro now.
1: Okay, Rob, hello and welcome and over to you.
4: How's it going?
1: Good. Okay, hey, Rob, thank you.
0: Can I just ask for the get-go, the Garth Brooks thing. Have you heard of that before?
4: No, never heard it.
0: Okay, do you feel that there's, just bearing in mind this is all alleged, we can't make accusations.
1: No, but against one of the biggest musicians in the world, let's not.
0: Would that in any way in your realm ring true?
4: I've heard other stuff about him being a shapeshifter and stuff like that, but
0: shapeshifter.
4: Yeah.
1: All right, Rob, over to you. What have you got for us today?
0: No further questions on that.
4: Before I start, Amanda, if you want to get rid of your headache, have a couple of glasses of water, because headaches are caused by dehydration.
1: I think that's well accepted. I have had a lot of water today, which is why I wish you'd hurry up because I've got to go to the loo. Right. Thank you, Rob. I appreciate your concern.
4: Okay. Paul Walker's death.
0: Yes.
4: Right. I witnessed the CCTV footage. Mm-hmm. Right. It was coming from a warehouse right in front of the crash. Right. I'll give you a little bit of background on the driver, Roger Rodas. Right. Mm-hmm. He was a professional race car driver. He won. He actually came second in the Porsche. What do you call it?
1: Formula One Grand Prix
0: Cup.
4: No, Porsche Drivers Cup Series, he comes second, yep. Right? And he was in the Pirelli World Challenge, right? Mm-hmm. And he used to race the same sort of car that they crashed in, right?
1: Yeah.
4: And when he used to race, he used to go in excess of 170 mile an hour. And apparently the crash happened at about 90 mile an hour.
0: Yeah.
4: Now, I witnessed in the CCTV footage, right? I'm going to say right here that Paul Walker and his partner were murdered. Right, the car was being chased by a drone. Right, and before the car hit the power pole and the trees, mm-hmm. it was split in half by a small missile that came from the drone.
0: Okay, so why though, Rob? Why would you kill a movie star and a race car driver?
4: Well, the race car, well, they happened to be together, right, because they were mates, right? But Paul Walker, just before he died, he announced that he was not going to do any more Fast and the Furious films, mm-hmm. and he was leaving Hollywood because he didn't want to be a part of all the crap that was going on in Hollywood.
0: Fair enough.
1: So do you think sort of the Illuminati filmy people had him killed?
4: Well, Hollywood, I suppose. Yeah. I witnessed it on CCTV footage, mm-hmm. right? The drain was about the size of a car tire, and I seen the puff of smoke coming from the, in this little small missile, split the car in two.
0: Right.
4: When it hit on impact.
0: But even at 90 miles per hour, like a Porsche would fall to bits if it hit a stationary object.
1: But if he was hit by a missile, why would that have been hushed up by police? What's in it for them to hush that up?
4: Mate, Hollywood's got that much power. You don't understand how much power they have. Even, you know, Rebecca Gibney, right? She tried her hand at Hollywood.
0: Yeah.
4: She went over there and saw what it was all about, and she said, "Nah, I don't want no part of that." And she came back to Australia. Mm.
0: It's true. She came back and got the millionaire gig. Lucky
1: Rob.
0: Well, Rob.
1: We will let people.
0: Same time next week, mate.
1: Let that sit with people as to how they feel about that information.
0: Do you think it was Vin Diesel?
1: Who benefited from him not being in that film? We're just starting to talk like we're on Murder, She Wrote now.
0: Okay. Well, in the end, they didn't even say that Paul Walker had died. His character lived on. And remember, they pull up.
1: Yeah.
0: You used to say you live a quarter mile at a time. And then they drove off into that, and Charlie Puth started singing that song.
1: Have they made movies since then? Was that the last one?
0: Yeah, they're up to Fast and
1: the
0: Furious.
1: So it didn't slow anyone down.
0: No.
1: So he could have just left Hollywood and no one would have cared. Didn't stop the franchise.
0: No, you can't stop the Fast franchise, Amanda?
1: I'll have to ask Rebecca Gibney about whether what she saw.
0: Okay. Ask her how millionaire's going.
1: I'll ask her if she's seen any drones coming at her.
0: Well, thank you. Thank you.
1: This is always enlightening. Can I just say, Jonesy and I are not proponents of any of this information.
0: We've got tin hats on at the moment.
1: Can this just be known?
0: Yeah.
1: Our heads smell like garlic bread, and that's how we protect ourselves.
0: If you'd like to add to it, you can, jonesyandamanda.com.au. Coming up next hour, Instagram makes its return.
1: And then Tina Arena is going to be joining us.
0: It's Jonesy and Amanda driving you home.
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7: Joining us on the show, always great to catch up with Tina, as a former alma mater of mine with the Dancing with the Stars season of 2013.
8: Did she go further than you?
7: Yes. Yeah, yes, and rightly so. She should have gone further. Everyone should have gone further than me. Tony Barber was outraged that I beat him. He just stood there and said, "How the hell did you beat me?"
8: Yeah. Well, so. I saw him dance, and that was the one thing I could understand.
7: I beat the Stenmark twins. Mm. But Tina and I, our relationship we met each other just as we're doing the promotional photography for the Dancing with the Stars cast. You know, they put in TV Week and all that sort of stuff.
8: Weren't you terribly hungover that day?
7: I have a raging hangover. And you know when you're making small talk and, you know, who do you know in the business? And I happened to mention a certain broadcaster who I'm mates with, and Tina was red rag to a bull, you know, and there was a lot of swears. And I said, "Well, Tina, you can't judge me for what you think of that person. I quite like that person. They're a friend of mine." And then the rage ensued. Shoot, and it just got worse and worse over there. It was like a Reservoir Dogs thing.
8: But then he lost an ear.
7: Then I said to her, "So look, Tina, we don't have to agree about everything, you know, but it's you're frightening the Stenmark twins and Tony Barber. So let's just, you know, whoever we like, let's love each other." And she said, "You know what, Steve? You're a good man." But that was the first day.
8: And the friendship was forged.
7: And then after that, we would spend so much time together, and I'd end up, I felt that comfortable with her and she with me. And I was doing breakfast radio then, and I was just so tired. And she had a little place where she'd go and have a sleep. And one day I was sitting in a chair, and she said, "Why don't you come and sleep in my room on the floor? I'll sleep on the lounge. You sleep on the floor."
8: So this is why you boast that you've slept with Tina Arena.
7: It's a big boast. And that was it. So, you know.
8: You've still got the taser marks on your neck.
7: There was no taser marks.
8: No, she's a fantastic person.
7: You don't have
8: person.
7: To be jealous. There's no torch carrying there, friend.
8: I'll be all right. She's got a new movie, Tina Arena, Unravel Me, a documentary about her life, and she is joining us next.
7: It's Jonesy and Amanda driving you home.
0: The Far South Coast's 2EC.

0: It's Jonesy and Amanda driving you home this Tuesday afternoon.
1: Can you believe that Tina Arena has been in the spotlight for 50 years? What an incredible career. From young talent time to becoming one of Australia's most loved and respected artists, Tina has done it all, and now she's pulling back the curtain in her new documentary, Tina Arena, Unravel Me. Tina joins us now. Hello.
0: Here she is.
2: Hello. Hello, Amanda. Hi. Hi, Brendan. How are you going?
0: How are you, Tina? Are you well? I've missed
2: you. I'm pretty good, actually. Missed you. I miss us sort of shuffling our feet together.
0: Yeah. Well, you know, for those who don't know, Tina and I shared a stage.
1: I know what you're going to say.
0: And we slept together.
1: I was waiting for him to say he slept with you, Tina.
0: We slept together. And I don't think we need to say anything more.
2: No, you're controversial. You are controversial.
1: Isn't he just? As sad as the passing of Johnny Young was, it was nice to see your beautiful face talking about your respect for him. It was lovely.
2: Yeah, well, you know, he's the reason why I've been able to have a 50-year career. So how do you not pay tribute and acknowledge somebody that was massively instrumental in your life?
0: Yeah. It's true.
2: He went very quickly. He was apparently became very ill in July and just didn't turn the corner. And when it all happened during the documentary and stuff, there was so many layers to deal with because he's a really big part of our family. There was so much respect.
0: The news has just broken that your ex-husband is now going to go to jail for 6 years.

0: That in itself would have been, like, with everything that you had going on in your life, that would have been dreadful, and this is dreadful.
1: Well, you know, there's really nothing for me to say about it. At the end of the day, it's not really my place. I've said everything that I've needed to say. You know, it's not my business. That's just, it is what it is. What can I say?
0: Fair enough.
2: Has it come at a cost that you have chosen to be the outspoken woman? I mean, I don't mean the only outspoken woman, but that's a certain role that if women play that, they cop all kinds of stuff.
1: Yeah, they do. They do, Amanda. But I don't know if people, you know, I'm like, look, if people don't want to listen, I understand that. That's fine. Don't listen. You don't have to. You have a choice. Remember, you always have a choice. But I feel that at my age, being somebody that's 60 years of age next year, I look and I go, well, I kind of have a bit of a responsibility to not play, because I don't play the bullshit game.
0: Yep.
1: I can't do it. That's all. So I will speak up about it because I see that people don't know. So if we can learn something from one another, that's the beautiful thing about life. There's so many things I don't know about, but I'm curious enough to learn or be guided.
0: And it's funny, you work in that industry, but you don't play the game.
1: I don't.
0: By rights, it shouldn't actually work.
1: No, I know, but it's really important because what I realized, you know, after having really, I'm very, very involved in my career. I'm involved. I'm a business, and I understand that now. It took me a long time to accept that because I just thought, oh, I'm an artist. What do I know about business? You know, I've made some really stupid mistakes that I've done. And one day, the light went on, and I went, if I don't understand my business, they're just going to continue to do what they do. And, you know, I'm a big believer in that, you know, artists really do struggle. If you think about the digital industry, as soon as it came on, you know, they were trying to sell us that, oh, you know, everybody can have a go, everybody can listen to it at any time. And I knew the model was wrong from the get-go. I said, no, this model is not right. And then as I started digging further, I thought, right, so here we are. Everybody pays their subscriptions and so forth. So how is the model broken down? Who gets what in the grand scheme of things? How does it work? When I started to discover how it worked, I was like, I can't be a part of that. I just can't.
0: Yeah. You and Snoop,
1: only ones that really speak up about it, because at the end of the day, I turned around to somebody in the industry. And it's the first time I ever really spoke up and I said, do you know what? I said, it's idiots like me that keep you employed. And you just have no respect for me. And I just went, it's because of idiots like me that you are employed whilst you have your salary falling into your account every week. We don't know where our next buck's coming from.
0: Yeah.
1: And our next buck's been stolen. And then we've got to pay tax on top of it while they all take the money and pay their taxes offshore. So I'm sitting here going, am I the only idiot around? Like, am I an idiot? So I'm an idiot.
0: You are not an idiot.
2: No, you're not.
0: I'd like to see a collab, you and Snoop Dogg. This could be a thing. But who's paying for the streams? This could be a thing. You and Snoop Dogg, Islands in the Streams.
1: In the Streams.
0: Come on.
1: Brendan, what a great idea. What about a rap version of Islands in the Streams?
0: Islands in the
1: Streams. Snoop Dogg.
2: And then pop it on Spotify and we can all stream it.
1: And go, Spotify, where's our check?
0: Where's our money? A collabs aside, I'm just so happy that you're doing so well. Tina Arena Unravel Me is in cinemas on Thursday. I am so excited to see it. I'm just glad I know you, and I love having you on our show. So thank you.
2: And thank you, Tina.
1: Thanks, Amanda. Thanks, Brendan. I really appreciate your time. Thanks for the great and the honest conversation. That's important to have.
0: That's true. That's true. It was all you too. We didn't say anything.
1: I know. I can't help myself. I'm sorry.
2: That's what we love about you, and thank you.
0: Tina, I love you. Thank you so much.
1: Love you guys too. Take care.
2: Thank you.
0: See you later.
2: Okay. Bye.
0: Okay, bye.
1: Bye. Bye.
0: It's Jonesy and Amanda driving you home.
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0: Hello there. Jonesy and Amanda across Australia driving you home. When there's big issues to discuss, we get on down to the Jonesy and Amanda Arms for
1: the good old-fashioned pub test.
2: We're going to say two words that often instill fear in parents, and that is Book Week. We are in the midst of it in most parts of the country. Book Week in Australia runs from 22nd of August to Friday the 28th of August, so pretty much, as I said, we are in the drop zone. And it's Symphony of Stories is the theme this year. It marks the 80th anniversary of Book Week.
0: Mm-hmm.
2: There are school parades, dress-up days, author visits, library events, themed activities, many schools doing all kinds of things during this period. Many parents I know get a twitch in the eye because of the anxiety. Everyone's busy. What costume do we do? What are we doing? And end up kids going to school dressed as superheroes, dressed as something from the dress-up box.
0: Yep.
2: Not necessarily book-related. And there are some schools of thought that are saying that's not good enough. There's been a push to ban scary Halloween costumes because the witches, monsters, mm-hmm. wizards, making kids
0: cool. Well, Harry Potter, that's loaded with
2: I know, that's
0: wizards,
2: right.
0: And that's a series of books.
2: It's interesting because my sister-in-law is a teacher's aide, and I asked her about this morning, and mm-hmm. I said, what do you think? Because I love the effort that she makes at her school.
0: What did Kerry say?
2: She drove to school last year dressed as an Oompa Loompa. This year, she's dressed as the Jolly Swagman.
0: Oh.
2: She said, I think it's okay for... Well, she's at a primary school.
0: Yeah.
2: I mean, high schools don't do book week, so it's all primary anyway, isn't it? She said, I think it's okay for kids to dress as superheroes. Sometimes that's the way they start. They get interested in it, and then as they get older, they might go as their favourite character.
0: Yeah, I like it.
2: They get into the vibe of it. They talk about books. The teachers are excited. There's an energy to it that generates a love of reading that mm-hmm. isn't just about how you're dressing up.
0: And she went as a swagman, not Andy.
2: Who's Andy?
0: Andy sat. Andy watched. Andy waited.
2: No, Brendan. No. Remember when my a friend of mine.
0: Okay.
2: Sorry, I didn't laugh out loud.
0: That didn't.
2: A friend of
0: land as well as I thought. Jeremiah Rice playing Candy Crush.
2: Exactly as it deserved. A friend of mine had a son at a school the year that Bill Clinton's book came out. So yeah. One kid just walked around in a little suit dressed as Bill Clinton.
0: Yep. Well, you and I have both written books.
2: Yeah, no one's dressed up as that. No one's dressed up as you.
0: No one's dressed up as straight to the pulp mill.
2: What? So what do you think? Mm. Does it matter? I know it does matter to some people. Does it matter to you not dressing as a book character for book week?
0: If you go as a little Minecraft thing, no. Minecraft, no. But there are books on Minecraft.
2: Mein Kampf?
0: Well, that'd be... What, dressed as Hitler? Okay.
2: Time to go to Specsavers.
0: I think it'd be at after school with that one.
2: So, not dressing as a book character for Book Week. Does it matter? Does that pass the pub test?
0: You've heard what we've had to say. What do you think? It's Jonesy and Amanda driving you home. 2EC.

0: Hello there, it's Jonesy D'Amanda driving you home with breaking news about Oasis. Speculation they could be playing Glastonbury.
1: Oasis, did you read the quote?
0: Are among the favourites to headline Glastonbury 2027 with odds of 4-1. Someone says, could we see them return to the pyramid stage? Liam Gallagher has shut this down, saying it's not happening. So all you croc-wearing, flag-waving SHITCs,
1: that's the least of it,
0: can calm the F down. So, yeah. Let's get into
1: that's your official statement.
2: Free money. Fast money. Extra cash.
3: Any money. Jonesy and Amanda's.
0: We have other fish to fry, like Instagram. 10 questions, 60 seconds on the clock. You could pass if you don't know an answer. We'll come back to that question if time permits. You get all the questions right, $1,000.
1: You can make it $2,000, but it is double or nothing by answering a bonus question.
0: Matthew in Ballarat.
1: Hi, Matt.
4: Hi, how are you?
1: Very great. Well. We only had to change one question today because who was it yesterday? She got out on the very first quizzy, but that's Shelley. Sometimes what happens. We said, what do you call a baby kangaroo? Yeah. And she said, a roo.
0: A roo.
1: What would you have said to that, Matt?
4: What was that? Sorry?
1: That's right.
0: Have it's okay, Matt.
1: Can you hear us loud and clear?
0: We need you to be on the same page, mate. We want you to win this money.
1: Can you hear us?
4: Yep. Yes, I can hear you.
1: Great. All right. Well, we'll speak slowly and we'll get through this
0: Matt's
1: together.
0: Matt's got no time for entertainment or small talk. He's business, business, business.
1: As he should be. There's a couple of $1,000 here on the line, but let's start with $1,000, 10 questions. Do say pass, Matt, if you're not sure. We might have time to come back, okay?
4: Yep.
1: Matt, here we go. Here comes question number one. What number comes after 22?
4: 23.
1: Question two. What gas do humans need to breathe to survive?
4: Oxygen.
1: Question three. Blue and yellow mixed together make which colour?
4: Orange. Blue and yellow, green.
1: Yeah, plop.
0: Should never be sad.
4: Yeah, sorry.
1: Oh, don't be sorry. Oh, Matt, sorry. Oh, you gave it a red hot go, Matt.
0: You
1: know,
0: and you did better yesterday than Shelley. You got up to question three.
1: Well, thank you, Matt.
0: So by the end of the week, things can only get better.
1: Thank you for having a crack.
0: Thank you, Matt.
1: It.
0: Anytime you want to play the Fast Five, why not register? JonesyDemanda.com.au. And if you say something really sucky, like we love you, we might call you back.
1: I don't even think that that's necessary.
0: Oh, you go, well, if someone writes, you suck, we hate you, then we're not going to ring them back. Is that
1: why I'm waiting for the call? Well, coming up next, we're going down to the Jonesy Manor Arms for the pub test, not dressing up as a book character for Book Week. Does that pass the pub test?
0: We'll have that for you next. It's Jonesy and Amanda driving you home.
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0: Hello there, across Australia, it's Jonesy and Amanda driving you home. It's been quite the week, hasn't it?
1: It is Tuesday.
0: Let's get on down to the Jonesy Amanda Arms for...
2: Pub test.
3: Pub test.
2: Pass the pub test.
4: If something sounds unlikely, then it should fail the pub test.
3: Yeah, the pub test.
5: Doesn't pass the sniff test.
6: Stop it. It's not helpful.
0: Today, not dressing up as a book character for Book Week, does it pass the pub test?
1: Harried parents everywhere are just happy their kids are enthusiastic about dressing up, not in a school uniform. Off you go, that'll do.
0: Mm-hmm.
1: And it's an enthusiastic moment. Kids are encouraged to... to join in school activities, to maybe learn about reading, and this is a fun avenue to do it. Some schools and people are saying, we want you to dress as characters from books, not as just something you've got in the dress-up bag from home. So not dressing up as a book character for Book Week, or maybe dressing as a superhero, does this pass the pub test? What do you think?
0: Well, it's interesting.
7: Yes, it does. People are forgetting... kids dressing up as superheroes, they are comic books, which are books. I dressed up as Asterix, the Gaul, as a kid, and I loved it.
8: I think parents are just too busy to look around for costumes sometimes, so I think superhero costumes are fine.
9: No, not really. Primary teacher here, see some great costumes, teachers go to all the effort, and then you get a bunch of kids that just wear their sports uniform, and it's like, put a bit of effort into it.
10: No, it doesn't, but I'm pretty flexible. You can be a superhero because there's comics and everything. So as long as there has been a published book of the character, I think it's all good.
0: Yeah, I remember one year a kid dressed up as an alien and another one dressed up as Predator because there was a book, Alien v. Predator, and then they spent the time just wrestling in the car park.
1: Well, that's part of it too. That's part of your character definition.
0: Yeah.
1: I think one year, Liam, in his last year of primary school, thought he'd take the mickey and dressed as little Bo Peep and skipped around.
11: Righto, you two. That's enough.
0: So why is he dressing as that as a 24-year-old man?
1: He did his whole HSC in it, if you don't mind.
0: Well, we'll be back tomorrow for TikTok Tucker. Is Wednesday.
1: TikTok Tucker, of course, another chance for you to win a Jaycu J5 SUV.
0: All the clues are there on our socials.
1: And we'll give you the clues as well tomorrow.
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2: Hey there, it's Darren Katrupi in the Far South Coast newsroom with your local news first. An Australian Navy boat has collided with a tinny roundabout in Eden. Defence has confirmed the incident occurred in Twofold Bay on Sunday. The small boat involved was operating from HMAS Canberra, which was in port at the time. There are reports that four people, including two children, were knocked into the water, but a defence spokesperson says the matter is under investigation, so they're unable to provide more information. Mystery Bay residents are going to have to wait longer to receive mobile phone coverage. Yesterday afternoon, Yirrabadalla Shire Council voted unanimously to defer deciding the fate of two development applications from Telstra. Councillor Lawrence Babington moved the motion.
3: The too many questions were not answered by Telstra at the community consultation in Mystery Bay. There were also no designs shown on what the towers would look like, their height and relative to the area, the scenery.
2: A Maroombula man has admitted to breaking into one of our radio station's transmitter sites wearing a balaclava and siphoning diesel from a backup generator in the Bega Valley. Alec Toby Harvey has appeared in Batemans Bay Local Court via video link from South Coast Correctional Centre at Nowra and pleaded guilty to entering land and disguising his face with the intention to commit an indictable offence. The Bay Post reports the 32-year-old was on parole in Victoria at the time of the offending. Harvey's been remanded in custody for sentencing on October 13 in Bega Local Court. Look up in the sky. Is it a bird? Is it a plane? No, it's a whale. A sky whale, in fact. This October, the Southeast Centre for Contemporary Art is bringing the sky whale, made famous above Canberra, to the Bega Valley. It will take off from Bega Showground on October 17 as part of a nationwide tour. In local sport, Tathra has finished the Far South Coast Women's First Grade Football Competition as minor premiers. The Seagulls recording a 5-0 win over Mallacoota in the final round to finish first on 41 points. Maroombula came in second on 23 despite a 1-0 loss against Wollumbla. Pambula also upset Eden 1-0. That's your latest local news and sport. I'm Darren Katrupi.
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1: Hi, I'm Donna DeMayo. Legendary singer Dolly Parton has passed away. It was just a few months ago she released a video revealing she was battling kidney issues.
4: I'm responding really well to meds and treatments, and I'm improving every day. The bad news is, it's going to take me a little while before I'm up to stage performance level.
1: She was 80 years old. A 27-year-old man accused of assaulting a 10-year-old boy and then stabbing the child's mum outside a Melbourne police station will face court this morning. Bystanders performed a citizen's arrest. The federal government's planned overhaul of Australia's migration system could be delayed until at least next month. That's because farming and construction groups are concerned about plans to cut temporary overseas workers. It's feared that will lead to worker shortages and higher costs. And Ghislaine Maxwell's bid to overturn her sex trafficking conviction has been rejected by a US federal judge. The 64-year-old is serving a 20-year sentence after being convicted of supplying underage girls to Jeffrey Epstein.
21: Whale Coast Realty Naruma. Your property, their passion. 2EC. Your sport, now.
1: In AFL, top honours for Melbourne skipper Max Gawn, who has become the first player ever to be selected in 9 All-Australian teams. The D's ruckman was last night named as the captain of this year's side. And over to NRL, Latrell Mitchell will make his return from his back and calf injuries in South Sydney's clash with the Titans on Saturday. He's been named on the bench. And Broncos skipper Adam Reynolds is hosing down talk of a rift with coach Michael Maguire. He's now backtracking from claims he was forced to retire early.
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6: Well, we do have a strong wind warning for the Batemans and the Eden Coast today. Let's have a look at the Batemans Coast. Southerlies at 15 to 20 knots, reaching up to 30 knots offshore this afternoon and tonight. Seas 1.5 to 2.5 metres on a southerly swell below a metre, increasing to 1 to 1.5 metres around lunchtime, and then increasing to 1.5 to 2.5 metres by early tonight. Now, tide times at Tura Beach is going to be a high tide 7:15, 1.29 metres, and a low tide this afternoon, just after 12:30.
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6: We are expecting a shower or two this morning. Should clear as the day goes on to mostly sunny conditions tomorrow, 16 to 19 on Friday, mostly sunny, tops of 17 to 21. And Saturday it's going to be sunny too, tops of 16 to 20. Today, 17 for Narooma, 18 expected for the Bay and Maruya, Marimbula and Eden 19, and Bega heading for a top of 20. It's a very mild morning because we've had a little bit of overcast conditions and rain overnight. 12 right now in Marimbula and Eden, in the Bay, Bega and Maruya 13, and in Narooma, currently 14 degrees. For news, weather and what's trending, 2ec.com.au.
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6: It's Wednesday, the 26th of August. Welcome to it. We are going to remember one of the greats today. Her southern charm, kindness, humility, heart, the rhinestones, the big blonde hair, and the dazzling smile. We are paying tribute this morning to the great Dolly Parton, who has passed away overnight at the age of 80. So we'll hear from her nephew, who released the news that she'd passed away. We'll also hear from Dolly herself and some of the great music that we so loved and still love all these years later. She's now in heaven with her beloved Carl after spending 60 years with him. She's with her mum and dad that she adored, and people like Kenny Rogers. Well, what a great professional friendship they had through the years, and their big hit Islands in the Stream. You will hear a bit of that this morning too. So that's going to be the main focus of the show really today. But of course, Loot in the Boot, we are very focused on that big finale happening on Saturday. Pick the score because we're getting close to the end of the season proper for the NRL and the Group 16 Rugby League. Well, that is really getting to the pointy end of their competition to our local rugby league. So, yeah, lots on really. 7 past 6, the Brekkie Bar on the far south coast, 2EC.

0: us. That's weather with you. Let's hope that little bit of rainy, showery stuff that we haven't seen for a long time that's been around overnight might hang around like a little bit more this morning and drop a few more little raindrops on us. 17 past six. Morning, it's Kimmy here. Wednesday, the 26th of August. The Brekkie Bar, thanks to Masterton Homes in the Bay, Harvey Norman, Bateman's Bay and Shura Beach. We are remembering the great Dolly Parton today. She's passed away at the age of 80, born in the beautiful Smoky Mountains of Tennessee. Yeah, southern charm. She was just wonderful. I love listening to her. Whenever I saw an interview with her or I heard her talking because, you know, she had one of those voices that absolutely unforgettable. But I was worried this was going to happen due to the fact she'd been releasing, you know, little chats, little interviews of recent times, filling us all in as fans about her health because there'd been a bit of concern about her health. This is what she told us back in October.
1: I want to say something. Well, today's October the 8th, and obviously I'm here doing some commercials for the Grand Ole Opry, which is why I'm dressed kind of like a country western girl. But before I got started, I wanted to say, I know lately everybody thinks that I am sicker than I am. Do I look sick to you? I'm working hard here. Anyway, I wanted to put everybody's mind at ease, those of you that seem to be real concerned, which I appreciate. And I appreciate your prayers because I'm a person of faith. I can always use the prayers for anything and everything. But I want you to know that I'm okay. I've got some problems, as I mentioned, back when my husband Carl was very sick. That was for a long time. And then when he passed, I didn't take care of myself. So I let a lot of things go that I should have been taken care of. So anyway, when I got around to it, the doctor said, we need to take care of this. We need to take care of that. Nothing major, but I did have to cancel some things so I could be closer to home, closer to Vanderbilt, you know, where I'm kind of having a few treatments here and there. But I wanted you to know that I'm not dying, but I figured if you heard it from me, you'd know that I was okay. So anyhow, that's what I wanted to say. And I'm not ready to die yet. I don't think God is through with me, and I ain't done working. So I love you for caring, and keep praying for me.
0: I just think it was really beautiful that she also always kept us in the loop, you know, like we were great mates. I mean, not many stars do that and are so forthcoming about what is going on. So that was October last year, but she really had been going downhill. She'd sort of have a concert planned, and then, you know, she'd do a little interview to say it was cancelled due to the fact that she's a little bit under the weather. And then she was supposed to start a residency in Las Vegas, in fact, in the next few days, which she recently cancelled as well due to her health. It looks like it's her kidneys that were the problem. But passing at the age of 80, I mean, I guess in this day and age, 80 really isn't that old. But, you know, what an amazing career that she had. What an amazing legacy of music and movies too, and just humor. You know, if you listen to some of the people that have interviewed her, for example, 60 Minutes, take them as an example. If you listen to Tom Steinfort, or if you see the one that she did with Ray Martin, you know, she's just so giving and honest, and just there's, you know, there's no feeling where you go, no, that doesn't sound right to me. Just a wonderful, wonderful lady. And I could have listened to her for hours. She was just so great when she did an interview, when she laughed, and she was a very joyful person, obviously, and very philanthropic. You know, I think it was 200 million books that she shared with kids. That's what she was like. She just had a lot of money, but she gave a lot of money away. And of course, the great music too.

0: my mix is pretty eclectic, but I have to tell you, there is a lot of Dolly Parton. I've got one of the Spotify mixes is called Road Trip, and Dolly's right in there. I'm a huge fan. So, yeah, very, very sad morning. But, you know, I believe in heaven. I believe that she is reunited with Carl, her husband, her mum and dad, and the family that she's lost that she was very close to, and the great Kenny Rogers, who she was so close to. So I believe that she's now resting peacefully. She did say that she wanted to be laid in a beautiful cotton bed. You know, she'd spent so many years wearing heavy clothing with rhinestones and the big hair and everything. So she deserves now to rest peacefully. So we will continue remembering the great Dolly Parton as the morning goes on.
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0: ABC, better music and more of it. It wasn't actually a Jolene by name, but there was a woman. So that song was actually inspired by her. It was back in the early days when Dolly Parton first got with her, well, boyfriend who became husband, Carl Dean. And there was apparently a very pretty bank teller. And as Dolly Parton said, told the story to Ray Martin on 60 Minutes years ago, she said, you know, my Carl was spending far too much time in the bank with the sort of money that we had, which wasn't much. And then she decided to write a song about that teller. There was nothing going on. Apparently there was a bit of innocent flirtation. But Dolly, that's my man, so step off. We are remembering the great Dolly Parton today, passing away overnight at the age of 80. 29 past 6, news is next.
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5: Morning, it's Darren Katrupi in the Far South Coast newsroom with your local news first. Investigations have been launched into a collision between an Australian Navy vessel and a tinny at Eden, with four civilians, including two children, ending up overboard. We can exclusively reveal this morning that the crash occurred in Twofold Bay at lunchtime on Sunday. A spokesperson for Defence has told us overnight that a small boat operating from HMAS Canberra was involved in the collision. In response to our questions, a statement reads, defence personnel immediately rendered assistance and local emergency services were notified. We have contacted police and ambulance for details about any involvement they may have had responding to the incident. Tougher rules have been announced for Far South Coast clubs and pubs with pokies. The state government has unveiled new reforms, including a new exclusion system, mandatory facial recognition at gaming room entrances, along with steps to reduce the number of machines. Gaming Minister David Harris says Bega Valley and Yorubadala pokey players lost over $12 million in the first 3 months of the year.
6: The New South Wales Mins government is announcing a range of major new poker machine reforms, which will better protect families, tackle gambling harm, and make it harder for money laundering in New South Wales venues.
5: Telstra says they considered 13 sites before deciding on the location of two new mobile phone towers at Mystery Bay. A decision on development applications for the installation in a coverage black spot has been deferred by Yorubadala Shire Council after more than an hour of discussion on the issue. Telstra contractor Emily Wardlaw has told the meeting it's unlikely the new infrastructure will provide complete coverage in the suburb.
7: The topography and the dense vegetation does limit the provision of access to, reliable communications in all areas, but this solution will provide the best solution that Telstra was able to propose.
5: In local sport, Maroo is the first team through to the Group 16 under-18s grand final. The Sharks winning the qualifying final over Cooma 20-10. Mitchell Zutt starring with two tries and two goals. The Stallions to now take on Tathra this weekend in the prelim final for the other place in the decider. That's your latest local news and sport. I'm Darren Katrupi.
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8: Hi, I'm Donna DeMayo. In sad news out of the US, Dolly Parton has died. The 80-year-old's nephew, Brian Seaver, has broken the news on the singer's Instagram account. Tributes have begun for the much-loved singer. Parton's 9-to-5 co-star, Lily Tomlin, has shared a black-and-white photo of the pair and simply wrote, "No words." The PM's ramping up pressure on Queensland to sign up to a national agreement on new rules for AI and energy-hungry data centres. Queensland's the only state that is not on board. The Northern Territory has also expressed concerns. The federal court has ruled that eHarmony misled its Australian users by promoting a free dating service that did not allow meaningful communication unless they paid. It's also found some customers who sign up for a one-month membership were rolled into longer subscriptions that were hard to cancel. And there are fresh fears of more rate hikes. Minutes from the RBA's latest board meeting reveals discussions about lifting the cash rate to 4.6%.
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8: In AFL, Max Gawn has been named as the skipper of this year's All-Australian side. The Melbourne captain, creating history, he's selected for a record 9th time. In NRL, Adam Reynolds says it was his decision to call it quits. He's rejecting claims he was forced into an early retirement and denied a farewell game against the Storm on Thursday night. The Broncos skipper now admitting his calf injury would have made him a liability. And South Sydney's named Latrell Mitchell on its bench for Saturday's clash with the Titans on the Gold Coast.
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0: Now in Batemans Bay, a couple of prices up this morning. Unleaded 91 has increased to $2.59 today. Diesel is up in the bay today, unfortunately, to $2.48.9. That's a jump of a few cents. E10, though, in the bay is steady at $2.04.9 today.
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0: 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If you come across some of the work, follow all the signage, and if the team are on site, make sure you do as they ask you. There's some fairly big jobs happening too. More details about everything happening in our roads and on and around our roads, livetraffic.com.
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0: Well, expecting a couple of more showers today. Let's hope so. More so around the Yorubadala. Now, tomorrow it's finding up to sunny conditions, 16 to 19. Our coast watch today, we do have a strong wind warning for the Batemans and the Eden coasts. Heading for 20 for the Bega Valley, 19 for Marimbula and Eden, the Bay of Maria 18, Naruma chasing 17. Pretty mild start due to the overcast conditions. Marimbula and Eden, it's 12, 13 in the Bay, Bega and Maria, and in Naruma currently 14 degrees. For news, weather and everything local, 2ec.com.au.
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0: ABC, better music and more of it in Bagalia and Long Beach on 105.9 and the free iHeart app. 17 to 20 degrees today, clearing showers. Hopefully we will get some more. We've had a little bit overnight in Boytown right now. 12 degrees, 13 to 7. We'll be living it up on Saturday at Maruya GWN for the big finale of Loot in the Boots. We've got 10 key holders that no doubt are trying to manifest that $1,000 as the major prize. But there's lots of other really cool prizes too. The Oaks Ranch have come along with a great little getaway package. There's a Ziggy portable barbecue from the team at Barbecues Galore in Bega. Karabi, lovely gift shop in Batemans Bay. They've put a hamper together for us. And East Holiday Parks have come on with some accommodation packages as well. You know, they're celebrating 40 years of family memories together. Wow, that's crazy. And, of course, the team at Maruya GWM, they've got the Aura 5 electric SUV that I'm driving around at the moment in a beautiful aqua colour. You can also get it in pink and other cool colours. So maybe you want to take it for a test drive. You can maybe line that up with them on Saturday. But if you would like to come and watch the finale of Loot in the Boot, absolutely, you're most invited. But certainly the 10 key holders will be getting very excited and, dare I say, just a little bit nervous too. But we're going to be live and local there 9 till midday at Maruya GWM on Saturday morning and give away that $1,000 and all those other great prizes.
1: 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Wake me up before you go. 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

0: 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Gonna have fun in the city. 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

0: to the border and everywhere in between. We play better music and more of it for you on 2EC. It's a bittersweet symphony. It's The Verve. What an anthemic song that is. 4 to 7. Speaking of that, Dolly Parton had so many in her repertoire for so many years. Gosh, she had a great career, passing away at the age of 80, sort of focusing on her life and her music and her movies. Today, she had been telling us that she wasn't in the best of health, that she had to cancel quite a few shows. She was due to start a residency at Las Vegas in the next few days that she'd had to cancel due to her doctor's advice. But she had been struggling, and I just kept thinking recently, oh, my goodness, please don't pass away. Anyway, she has at the age of 80. So remembering her life today and her music, and it was her actual nephew, Brian, who was part of her, I guess, security team for the past 20 years or so. Obviously, you know, very, very close family. She had lots of siblings, lots of nephews, nieces, grandkids, you know, not grandkids, but nephew, nieces, great nephews, great nieces. So she's had a lot of love around her all her life, and deservedly so. What a beautiful soul. So I will play what he had to say about her passing. But in the meantime, local news first with Darren. That's coming up. We'll update the latest in national news too.
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11: Hey there, it's Darren Katrupi in the Far South Coast newsroom with your local news first. The Australian Defence Force says it's cooperating with New South Wales Water Police and relevant authorities following a crash between one of its vessels and a tinny on Twofold Bay at Eden. Defence had not alerted the public to the collision involving a boat from HMAS Canberra on Sunday until we asked about it overnight. We've been told four people, including two children, were knocked into the water, with one of the adults seriously injured, but they won't confirm that. In a statement to us, a spokesperson says Defence is supporting those involved and their priority remains the welfare of all persons affected. A judge has told a man who's admitted to breaking into one of our radio station transmitter sites to steal diesel he would typically impose a jail sentence for circumstances such as these. 32-year-old Alec Toby Harvey from Marimbula has pleaded guilty to entering land and disguising his face with the intention to commit an indictable offence. Police documents state Harvey and another man were captured on security camera footage at the Bega Valley site on August 14. The Bay Post reports Judge Doug Dick has ordered a pre-sentence report and refused bail ahead of sentencing in October. Yarrabadalla Shire Council has put off making a decision on allowing the installation of two new mobile phone towers at Mystery Bay. Councillors peppered two Telstra reps with questions for 50 minutes during a public access session yesterday before a further debate when it came to time to vote. Councillor Lawrence Barrington's motion to defer the decision was supported unanimously.
12: We have received letters of concern about the proposals from the CEO of Ngarrimbulgonga Local Aboriginal Land Council and the Chair of Yarrabadalla Aboriginal Advisory Committee. Both those letters were received today and they seek more time for consultation regarding the proposal. We've also received today an important letter from concerned from the Narooma Chamber of Commerce as well.
11: In local sport, Bega Engledale has started locking in players for the upcoming Far South Coast A-grade cricket competition season. Captain Charlie Buttle, star batsman Rory Dayton, club stalwart Jay Stafford, a local junior Henry Travascus, and Tom Preston, a young leg spinner batsman who travels from Jindabyne each week to play for the Bulls, all signing on the dotted line. Former A-grade skipper Cody Hazelgrove Denvers is also returning to the club after a couple of seasons off. That's your latest local news and sport I'm Darren Katrubi.
0: There's live music, cold drinks and good vibes every weekend at the Batemans Bay Soldiers Club. 2EC. 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
5: Hi, I'm Donna DeMayo. The world is mourning the death of country music star Dolly Parton, who's died at the age of 80. She'd recently shared she'd been suffering some health problems.
6: The doctor said, we need to take care of this, we need to take care of that. Nothing major, but I did have to cancel some things so I could be closer to home, closer to Vanderbilt, you know, where I'm kind of having a few treatments here and there.
5: Major changes to Australia's migration system appear to be on hold. Labor is facing growing resistance from industries dependent on foreign workers. It's been revealed the man accused of assaulting a 10-year-old boy before allegedly stabbing his mother in Melbourne yesterday was known to authorities in WA and New South Wales. The mum and child are recovering from injuries. A 27-year-old is due in court today. A federal court judge has ruled that eHarmony deceived its Australian users, finding that its free dating service could not be used to build relationships without paying for a subscription.
0: Whale Coast Realty, Narooma. Proven, trusted, local. 2EC. Your sport now.
5: It was a record-breaking evening at the AFL Awards night. Dees ruckman Max Gawn becoming the first ever player to be named in 9 All-Australian sides. Pies star Nick Dacos is now the youngest to win the Players' MVP award twice. The AFL Tribunal says tonight West Coast to challenge Harley Reid's suspension that had seen him miss the first 2 games of 2027. Meanwhile, the Roosters have again named James Tedesco for the Dolphins' clash despite his ankle injury.
0: 2EC's Coast Watch.
7: We have a strong wind warning for the Batemans and the Eden Coast today. For the Eden Coast, southwesterlies at 20 to 30 knots, seas 1.5 to 2.5 metres. On a south to southwesterly, 1 to 1.5 metre swell, increasing to 1 to 2 metres by early tonight. Our tide times for the Clyde River are the North Batemans Bay boat ramp. There's going to be a high tide soon, just before 7:30, 1.12 metres, and a low tide this afternoon, just before 1.
0: Be the sunshine for a child. 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
7: Well, expecting a couple of more showers. They will start clearing to mostly sunny conditions tomorrow, 16 to 19. On Friday, it's going to be mostly sunny, 17 to 21. And a sunny start to the weekend on Saturday. Great weather for our Loot in the Boot finale. Thank you, Mother Nature. 16 to 20 degrees. Today, we're heading for 17 for Narooma, 18 for Batemans Bay and Maruya. Marimbula and Eden chasing 19 degrees and Bega 20. It's a pretty mild morning due to the cloud cover. 12 right now in Marimbula and Eden. In the Bay, Bega and Maruya, it's 13. In Narooma, currently 14 degrees. For news, weather and our job file, 2ec.com.au.
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7: Yeah, welcome to Wednesday, the 26th of August. I must admit, I was getting a little excited yesterday about getting some rain. I should have known better because it was a pretty underwhelming result at the end of the day. At my place, there were some showers overnight. It's very overcast this morning, but not really doing anything. Anyway, we can only but hope. It's been such a dry winter. We badly need the rain, but oftentimes that happens. So keep that rain manifestation happening, huh? We are remembering the great Dolly Parton today. She has passed away at the age of 80. A magnificent career in music, in being philanthropic. She's given away so much money. Oh, yes, she's earned a lot of money. She's worked hard for a lot of money, but, gee, she's given a lot of it away. Just a really beautiful person. I think the Dolly Parton that you see in interviews is exactly the Dolly Parton you would get if you sat down and had a cup of tea with her. I think she would have been a magnificent lady to meet. So we are remembering her, her music, her movies. Actually, a movie that I love that she's in, I watched really recently, funnily enough, and I think it was because I'd seen her talking about her health, and I just wanted to sort of, I don't know, have more of Dolly, if you know what I mean. Anyway, It was her family that announced, as usual with Dolly, very transparently that she had passed away. So we'll hear from him shortly. 7 past 7, the Brekkie Bar on the far south coast, 2EC.

to EC, better music and more of it, the great Dolly Parton from the movie 9 to 5, which starred Dolly, Lily Tomlin, Jane Fonda, the very fabulous Dabney Coltoo. He was so great as the sexist pig boss. It was about the three women working in the corporate office, forming that alliance because they were sick of putting up with their sexist boss. I remember one scene in that movie where Dolly is sort of, you know, over him going, if you continue to be blah, blah, blah, sexist boss, I'm going to take that knife I was talking about and make you from a rooster to a hen. It was a great line. She was so good. Like, you know, mostly it was about her music. She did have the most wonderful musical career. But, you know, if you ever saw her in movies like 9 to 5 or Steel Magnolias, she was just brilliant. Just had a lot of sass about her. Very, very quick-witted, always great for a laugh, and, you know, a very, very kind person.

0: passed away overnight at the age of 80. This was her nephew who delivered the message, as usual, because, you know, Dolly was always very forthcoming and transparent about what was going on with her life, and in particular lately about her health. And her nephew has made the most beautiful message about her passing.
1: Hey, everyone. My name is Brian Seaver, son of Cassie Parton, and I'm representing the Parton and Owens family today, announcing the passing of my Aunt Dolly, Rebecca Parton Dean. Sister, sis, Aunt Granny to one generation, and Gigi to the next. This video announcement is something Dolly asked of me years ago, before I fully absorbed it as a future reality. As her head of security for more than two decades, a role my father Larry held before me, I have imagined the heaviness of this moment, but haven't truly felt it until now. It is an honor that is mixed with absolute pride and great sadness. But sadness lies with us, not with Dolly. Dolly has lived in the light and is in the arms of Jesus, surely met by Carl, her parents, and countless others who have watched her and longed for her to meet them in the heavens. I first went on the road with Dolly as a kid, getting a taste of the road life in the early 1980s. Dolly opened doors not just for me, but for her entire family to reach the potential we didn't even know was possible. Dolly also opened doors for generations of singers, songwriters, musicians, and dreamers from every walk of life and across every continent. By her example, we believed that anything was possible. She never saw a door she couldn't open, and the doors she opened made and changed history. My family and I have shared a lifetime of beautiful memories with Dolly, but so have you. She has always been on your television, your record player, your CD, and on your phone playlist, becoming an extended part of your family, whether you liked it or not. Our family and the team she has entrusted with her legacy will work diligently to ensure her spirit will live with us forever. Dolly was a farmer, just like her daddy. He farmed the soil, she farmed songs and happiness. Dolly called me and said she wants to rest in a beautiful bed of plush cotton because after a life wearing heavy rhinestones, she finally deserves to be comfortable and have some rest. Rest in peace, Aunt Dolly, Aunt Granny, Gigi. May God bless Dolly Parton, and may God bless you all. She will always love you.
0: That is such a beautiful eulogy from her nephew, Brian, who, as he said, was part of her security team for 20 years. So she kept her family close. She came from a very big family from the Great Smoky Mountains in Tennessee, and she always kept her roots, you know, and I think when you listen to her talk, that fantastic accent that she had was all Tennessee. And her mum was actually very vital in Dolly's musical skills too, because even though her mum was quite ill a lot of her life, she was a very positive person, and she kept the house entertained with, you know, great folklore and old ballads, and that encouraged Dolly to, you know, do her songwriting, her singing, and, you know, she did it from a very, very young age. So I think the world was blessed to have someone so magnificent. She's just one of those people, I reckon, if she walked into a room, I think I'd faint. You know, I think that's how I feel about her. I think my love for Dolly and for her beautiful heart and kindness and everything she gave to the world, including to children. Like, I think they gave away about something like 200 million books to children, you know, that didn't have a lot in their lives. So she's been very philanthropic with her money throughout the years, and probably given away millions that we'll never know about. But she was just that type of person. But if she happened to walk into the studio right now, I would faint to the floor because I would be so overwhelmed. I have left a message on our Facebook page today for you to remember the great Dolly Parton. If you would like to perhaps write your favourite song that you loved of hers. I mean, we can't forget the I Will Always Love You song that she first released, but then it was Whitney Houston where it became such a mega, mega, mega hit from the movie The Bodyguard. Maybe there's a special moment that you remember from one of her interviews that you'd like to share. Anyway, up to you. Go to our Facebook page.
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0: 2EC, better music and more of it in Tathra and Wallaga Lake on 94.5 and the free iHeart app. Of course, you listen to us anytime you want, wherever you go, but you might want to do a bit of exploring around the iHeart app. There's some fabulous podcasts that you can listen to, including AA Chattery with our lovely Amanda Keller from Jonesy and Amanda. Her and her bestie just talk about everything, anything, yeah. Just a couple of very entertaining ladies, well, as Amanda Keller is. But the only rule is you need to come back to us quick smart after you have listened to that podcast. 17 to 20 degrees today, clearing showers in Tomikin right now. It's 13 degrees.
1: 2EC's Pick the Score. 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You'll get $50 and a ticket in the draw to score yourself $5,000. 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
0: Let's just quickly talk about this Friday night's Pick the Score match, which is the Panthers, your boys, taking on the Bulldogs, Jade.
2: Yeah, look, well, the Dogs got a pretty good win over the Dragons on the weekend, and we're looking okay, but I think the Panthers are just starting to hit their straps. They are going to miss Cogger, though. Cogger's going to be rubbed out for a few weeks, I believe. I don't know who Ivan will end up choosing at 5'8", but I think the Panthers will get away with it 28-12.
0: Okay, up to you to pick your score. Will it be the Panthers, will it be the Dogs, and what will the score be? You've only got two rounds to possibly win money. So $50 if you get it right, into the running for the $5,000 with our Pick the Score at the end of the footy season, because it's only a couple of weeks till we get into the playoffs. It's going to be very exciting. We do it thanks to Coastal Auto Group, Whale Coast Realty. It's our Pick the Score at 2ec.com.au. 27 past 7. News is next.
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6: Morning, it's Darren Katrupi in the Far South Coast newsroom with your local news first. One person has supposedly sustained serious injury after being knocked overboard after a Navy vessel collided with a tinny they were in off Eden. Defence Media has confirmed the incident, which occurred on Sunday afternoon involving a small boat from HMAS Canberra, but say it can't provide any more details due to an investigation into the crash. We've been told a total of four people were in the tinny, including two kids, all who ended up in the water. A man has pleaded guilty to breaking into one of our radio station's transmitter sites in the Bega Valley after being caught on security camera saying, "There's a camera up on the roof too. Shall we still go for it or what?" Alec Toby Harvey will be sentenced on October 13 after facing Batemans Bay Local Court following his arrest earlier this month. The Bay Post reports court documents Dave Harvey forced the gate open and then siphoned fuel from a backup generator with a black hose. The generator provides backup power in times when normal supply is unavailable, in times such as major disaster. Sweeping new gambling reforms are set to be placed on Far South Coast clubs and pubs. The crackdown will include a self-exclusion register enforced using facial recognition technology, a ban on VIP gaming programs, and tougher restrictions on advertising.
7: The new suite of reforms will include the ability for families to exclude loved ones from gaming rooms, opportunities for players to set spending limits and playing time, allow for better system monitoring of play, and end VIP programs which encourage gambling.
6: Gaming Minister David Harris there. Punters in the Yirrabadella and Bega Valley lost more than $12 million on pokies in the first 3 months of this year. Yirrabadella Shire councillors have grilled two reps from Telstra about the details of a proposed installation of new mobile phone towers at Mystery Bay. The council has deferred planning permission on the DAs due to concerns over the level of information and community consultation. Telstra contractor Emily Wardlaw told the meeting yesterday afternoon there are many variables to how many phones can connect to the new towers.
8: In months where you've got peak tourist season, the sites will work according to how many handsets are trying to access that at any given time. There's also the topography and vegetation. So it's unknown with the signals. Even the weather can affect the signals.
6: In local sport, Batemans Bay has moved to quickly wrap up their women's first grade coach for next year. Damon Connick led the girls to their first finals appearance after stepping up to the AFL Canberra Premier Division this season. The young Seahawks team were then knocked out by Ainslie on the weekend. Connick now signing on to continue the job in 2027. That's your latest local news and sport. I'm Darren Kitrubi.
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9: Hi, I'm Donna DeMayo. Sad news breaking out of the US this morning where Dolly Parton has died. The 80-year-old's nephew, Brian Seaver, broke the news on the singer's Instagram account. However, we haven't heard the last of the music icon. She told Jimmy Fallon a couple of years back she had a secret song that won't be released until 2045.
10: That's the truth. We do a lot of things at Dollywood, and one year we thought about that. They asked me if I would write a song that nobody would ever hear. I'll be dead. And I put it in the box, so I don't know what they'll do with it.
9: Thousands of unfinished homes across Sydney are in limbo this morning after major developer Bathler Group entered voluntary administration. A US judge has thrown out Ghislaine Maxwell's latest attempt to have her sex trafficking conviction overturned. The 64-year-old is serving a 20-year sentence for supplying underage girls to Jeffrey Epstein. And retired Test cricketer Will Pukowski is suing his former Melbourne school, alleging it mishandled a concussion he suffered at football training back in 2014.
5: Whale Coast Realty Narooma, proudly local and family owned. 2EC, your sport now.
9: In sport, and Max Gawn has been named the skipper of this year's All-Australian side. He's in the side for the ninth straight time. Tuk Miller is set to be a Sun for life, inking a deal to stay at Gold Coast until at least 2030. Broncos skipper Adam Reynolds is hosing down talk of a rift with coach Michael Maguire. He's backtracking from claims he was forced to retire early. And qualifying for the US Tennis Open is underway. Aussie Bernard Tomic was eliminated overnight.
5: Kimmy's Brekkie Bar on 2EC.
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13: 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And diesel is up in Marimbula today too, up to 256.9 is your best price. E10 unleaded, 91, stay the same.
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13: Now, just be aware of changed traffic conditions. Beach Road at Casey's Beach there at Bait Haven. Also, Lake Tabowry on the Princess Highway north of Batemans Bay. Work continues there. And Stony Creek on the Snowy Mountains Highway. All the info you need at livetraffic.com.
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13: We are expecting a clearing shower or two this morning. It's going to find up to sunny conditions tomorrow, 16 to 19. Our coast watch today, we do have a strong wind warning for the Batemans and the Eden coasts. Heading for 20 for Bega, 19 for Marimbula and Eden. Maruya and the Bay, 18, and heading for 17 for Naruma. Currently 12 in Marimbula and Eden. In the Bay, Bega and Maruya, 13. In Naruma, currently 14 degrees. For news, weather and our community connect, 2ec.com.au.
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0: from the bay to the border and everywhere in between. We play better music and more of it for you on 2EC, the Mamas and the Papas, 7:45. Now, we see a lot of things in the sky, don't we? Enjoy beautiful sunrises, glorious sunsets, stars and moon. We see our gorgeous birds, pelicans, oh, corellas, yes, we see them flying around, cockatoos, all sorts of birds that we have here on our beautiful coast. We can see the beautiful blue sky, the sun. We see planes going across our sky. But what about these that Darren was talking about in our local news, the sky whales coming to Bega? That is going to be an extraordinary sight. Now, one is called Sky Whale and the other Sky Whale Papa, probably for obvious reasons because it's massive, going to be above the skies of the Bega Showground, and that is happening on Saturday, October 17. I suggest you put that in your diary right now, whether it's on your phone, your computer, if you use a paper diary, because that is going to be an incredible sight. Speaking of the sight, it'll open at 4:30 in the morning because it's sunrise they're going to be doing it. The launch is at 6:05. So get in touch with SECA, part of the Bega Valley Shire, and get your registration on, and then they'll send you information about anything you need to know. For example, if there's any changes to the time with the weather and all that. So, you know, they've got to have good weather to get up and float over the beautiful Bega Valley. But that is going to be spectacular. Have you ever done a balloon flight? They are amazing. Of course, Canberra is very famous in Australia for their beautiful dawn balloon flights. I remember I did one in Spain just outside of Madrid when I was over there back in 2023. Oh, my goodness, it's so magnificent. It's so quiet and serene, and you do absolutely feel like you're floating. Of course, there is the noise of, you know, when they need to, you know, refill the balloon so it keeps floating. But it is incredible. But even just looking at them from the ground is also a wonderful experience. So that's going to happen Saturday, the 17th of October. SECA.com.au has all the details for you.
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0: to EC, better music and more of it. ELO coming up to 4 to 8. We're heading to the newsroom shortly. Latest in local news first with Darren Catroupi. Donna DeMeo will update the latest in national news. We will continue to celebrate the life and remember the great Dolly Parton. She has passed away at the age of 80 overnight. Actually going to hear from the lady herself about life and about her career and about just, you know, what sort of a person she is and what she liked to do in her life. So we'll hear from her. And I want to play that huge song that we all love so much, even if you say you don't, you do. Don't fib. The big Kenny Rogers and Dolly track, Islands in the Stream.
1: 80s hits you love. The 90s and 2000s. So hard, makes me say, oh my boy. '60s and '70s tracks that stand the test of time.
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8: Hey there, it's Darren Catroupi in the Far South Coast newsroom with your local news first. An Australian Navy boat has collided with a tinny roundabout in Eden. Defence has confirmed the incident occurred in Twofold Bay on Sunday. The small boat involved was operating from HMAS Canberra, which was in port at the time. There are reports that four people, including two children, were knocked into the water, but a defence spokesperson says the matter is under investigation, so they're unable to provide more information. A Maroombula man has admitted to breaking into one of our radio station's transmitter sites wearing a balaclava and siphoning diesel from a backup generator in the Bega Valley. Alec Toby Harvey has appeared in Batemans Bay Local Court via video link from South Coast Correctional Centre at Nowra and pleaded guilty to entering land and disguising his face with the intention to commit an indictable offence. The Bay Post reports the 32-year-old was on parole in Victoria at the time of the offending. Harvey's been remanded in custody for sentencing on October 13 in Bega Local Court. Mystery Bay residents are going to have to wait longer to receive mobile phone coverage. Yesterday afternoon, Yirrabadalla Shire Council voted unanimously to defer deciding the fate of two development applications from Telstra. Councillor Lawrence Babington moved the motion.
9: The too many questions were not answered by Telstra at the community consultation, Mystery Bay. There were also no designs shown on what the towers would look like, their height, and relative to the area, the scenery.
8: Look up in the sky. Is it a bird? Is it a plane? No, it's a whale. A sky whale, in fact. This October, the Southeast Centre for Contemporary Art is bringing the sky whale, made famous above Canberra, to the Bega Valley. It will take off from Bega Showground on October 17 as part of a nationwide tour. In local sport, Tathra has finished the Far South Coast Women's First Grade Football Competition as minor premiers. The Seagulls recording a 5-0 win over Mallacoota in the final round to finish first on 41 points. Marimbula came in second on 23 despite a 1-0 loss against Woolloomba. Pambula also upset Eden 1-0. That's your latest local news and sport. I'm Darren Katrupi.
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10: Hi, I'm Donna DeMayo. The US president has announced the American flag will fly at half-mast for a week to honour Dolly Parton after her death at the age of 80. Donald Trump has labelled Dolly one of the greatest country music singers ever. A 27-year-old man accused of assaulting a 10-year-old boy and then stabbing the child's mum outside a Melbourne police station will face court this morning. Bystanders performed a citizen's arrest. The federal government's planned overhaul of Australia's migration system could be delayed until at least next month. That's because farming and construction groups are concerned about plans to cut temporary overseas workers. And to mark the 20th anniversary of when wildlife conservationist Steve Irwin lost his life, a new doco with never-before-seen footage will be screened on national TV on September 2nd. Channel 9 will present the special, which includes deeply personal interviews with Irwin's inner circle.
1: Whale Coast Realty Narooma, your property, their passion. 2EC, your sport now.
10: It was a record-breaking evening at the AFL Awards night. Dees Ruckman, Max Gawn becoming the first ever player to be named in 9 All-Australian sides. Pie star Nick Dacos is now the youngest to win the Players MVP award twice. And Crow skipper Jordan Dawson was named Most Courageous Player. The Giants have delisted Jesse Hogan just 2 years after he won the Coleman Medal. He's now set to pursue a move to a Melbourne club.
1: 2EC's Coast Watch.
0: Well, we have a strong wind warning for the Batemans and the Eden Coast today. Tide times for the beautiful Bermagui River at the entrance is going to be a low tide 12:35 and a high tide just after 7 tonight of 1.75 metres.
1: You can change tomorrow's outlook for a child. 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
0: Now, the Bureau says perhaps a couple of clearing showers. This cloud is sitting there, but not much else is happening, unfortunately. For tomorrow, it's going to be back to sunny conditions, 16 to 19, mostly sunny on Friday, 17 to 21, and a sunny start to the weekend. Saturday looking great if you love the sunshine, 16 to 20, we all do, so why not? Now today, 17 expected for Narooma, 18 for the Bay and Marimbula and Eden, 19 for Bega, chasing 20. Currently 13 in Marimbula and Eden. In Bega and Narooma, it's 14 degrees in Batemans Bay and Maruya, currently 15. For news, weather and our wind page, 2ec.com.au.
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0: Now, the finale of our Loot in the Boot is happening on Saturday. We'll be live and local at Maruya GWM 9 until 12. It's going to be fantastic. One lucky key holder will win the $1,000. So that's very nice indeed. We are remembering, commemorating and celebrating the life of the legendary Dolly Parton. She's passed away at the age of 80. Remember when this song came out? Oh my goodness, we all loved it. And we also all thought, don't fib about this either, that we thought Dolly and Kenny might have been a little more than just friends. They just had that chemistry about them. But a big song from them. This is Islands in the Stream, 2EC. Better music and more of it.

0: music legend and all-round good bloke was Kenny, and now we say goodbye to Kenny's favourite friend, lady friend, I suppose you would say, Dolly Parton, passing away at 80. Dolly Rebecca Parton, well, she was born in the beautiful Smoky Mountains in Tennessee. She was one of 12 kids. I remember seeing once she was being interviewed, and someone said to her, like, are you Catholic because you had so many kids? And she says, no, we're just horny Baptists. You know, she always came out with things like that. She was just so quick-witted, and she just spoke from the heart. She really did. She didn't really have a filter. But she was known for her beautiful southern charm, her kindness, humility, and big heart. The rhinestones, the big blonde hair, the massive, dazzling smile, that great accent that she had, winner of 10 Grammy Awards. She not only wrote amazing songs, she sang them, she performed them, and she was also in movies too. And she was a very happily married lady to her beloved Carl Dean, celebrating 60 years of marriage together. Of course, we know he passed away in 2025. Only last year. So I think she's done it tough since the passing of her beautiful Carl. And now she has passed. It sounds like it's been kidney issues, but I did find a few things online that I just put together this morning. This is really Dolly talking about her life.
1: I care about people and I love people.
2: But I have a good attitude. I work hard at being happy. You gotta work at that too, but I really enjoy my life. I enjoy people, and I just am happy to get to make a living at what I love to do.
3: My life has been very blessed. I've been very lucky. I've worked very hard, but still.
4: You and I almost look like sisters,
5: we
4: don't
5: do?
4: You think? We've got the full-on blonde
5: we
4: hair.
5: We certainly do.
4: Well,
6: I've been around a long time. I don't know what kind of a legend I am, but if being around a long time makes you a legend, then I guess I am.
7: Everybody has a right to be themselves. Everybody has their own path and their own road to walk, and everybody's talent is different.
8: Well, we all have our causes, and I've always believed that once you get in a position to do something, you should do something. And when you take on causes, I want to believe in what I'm doing. And when I started the Imagination Library, which some of you may not be that familiar with, it's a program I started 26, 7 years ago with my dad. We've given away 200 million books since we started that little program. And my dad was so proud of me. He got to live so long, and he was proud of himself. And I'm so proud that I have that memory to share. And every time we talk about this, I wish to steal my dad close by.
0: And she actually always credited her dad with her business acumen. So I remember another interview where Dolly said, you know, people think that I'm dumb because I'm blonde, but she said, I got a brain in my head and I've got that deal done before they even know what's happened. And I just remember that. So many great, I particularly loved her interview on 60 Minutes with Ray Martin years ago. I mean, Ray is such a lovely man and he was such a great interviewer and he always got the best out of his talent, and Dolly was in fine form during that interview. But there's just so much, like, I'm going to spend the next month just watching interviews again with her, because, you know, she was always so transparent too, leading up to being really unwell. You know, she'd had to cancel some dates. She was due to start a residency in Las Vegas in the coming days that she had to cancel. And she was always very transparent with us as her fans, filling us in, not leaving us in the dark, just explaining that, you know, she had a few health issues going on, but she was okay. She wasn't ready to go yet, but unfortunately, God has called her. And if you believe in God and believe in heaven like I do, then I think that we can all feel that she's back with Carl, back with her mum and dad, back, of course, with Kenny Rogers and all the people that she has lost in her life and has known and loved. So I think she's going to have a lot of loving arms wrapped around her. And also, as her nephew said, In his beautiful eulogy to her that I played you earlier. She just really wanted to lie on a beautiful, soft cotton bed because she'd spent so many years being weighed down by rhinestones, big hair, and she just really was ready.

0: to rest. So rest in peace and rest easy, the beautiful Dolly Parton.
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1: Waking up the far south coast from Bateman's Bay to Eden. 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

0: play better music and more of it for you on 2EC, Aussie band Bachelor Girl. They were great, weren't they? Back in the day, back in the 90s they were. MJ2, speaking of back in the 90s and good, and 80s and 70s. Yeah, wasn't he brilliant? 26 past 8, we have lost another brilliant musician in the form of the great Dolly Parton passing away at 80. We will continue to celebrate her life after 8:30.
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9: Morning, it's Darren Katrupi in the Far South Coast newsroom with your local news first. Investigations have been launched into a collision between an Australian Navy vessel and a tinny at Eden, with four civilians, including two children, ending up overboard. We can exclusively reveal this morning that the crash occurred in Twofold Bay at lunchtime on Sunday. A spokesperson for Defence has told us overnight that a small boat operating from HMAS Canberra was involved in the collision. In response to our questions, a statement reads, defence personnel immediately rendered assistance and local emergency services were notified. We have contacted police and ambulance for details about any involvement they may have had responding to the incident. Telstra says they considered 13 sites before deciding on the location of two new mobile phone towers at Mystery Bay. A decision on development applications for the installation in a coverage black spot has been deferred by Yurrabadala Shire Council after more than an hour of discussion on the issue. Telstra contractor Emily Wardlaw has told the meeting it's unlikely the new infrastructure will provide complete coverage in the suburb.
10: The topography and the dense vegetation does limit the provision of access to, reliable communications in all areas, but this solution will provide the best solution that Telstra was able to propose.
9: Tougher rules have been announced for far south coast clubs and pubs with pokies. The state government has unveiled new reforms, including a new exclusion system, mandatory facial recognition at gaming room entrances, along with steps to reduce the number of machines. Gaming Minister David Harris says Bega Valley and Yirrabadalla pokie players lost over $12 million in the first 3 months of the year.
5: The New South Wales Mins government is announcing a range of major new poker machine reforms, which will better protect families, tackle gambling harm, and make it harder for money laundering in New South Wales venues.
9: In local sport, Maroochydore is the first team through to the Group 16 under-18s grand final. The Sharks winning their qualifying final over Cooma 20-10. Mitchell Zutt starring with two tries and two goals. The Stallions to now take on Tathra this weekend in the prelim final for the other place in the decider. That's your latest local news and sport. I'm Darren Katrupi.
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11: Hi, I'm Donna DeMayo. The entertainment world is mourning the loss of American country music icon Dolly Parton. She was aged 80. Dolly's family announced the sad news this morning in a video message featuring her nephew, Brian Seaver.
12: She never saw a door she couldn't open, and the door she opened made and changed history.
11: A new Australian study suggests a 20% tax on sugary drinks may prevent 3.7 million cases of tooth decay across the nation. The study, a first of its kind and published today in BMJ Public Health, shows that a tax could also stop 306,000 cases of gum disease or complete tooth loss. There are fresh fears of more rate hikes after minutes from the RBA's latest board meeting revealed discussions about lifting the cash rate to 4.6%. And a small village in southwest France has been torn apart by a tornado. 39 people hurt and hundreds of homes damaged. More than 120 emergency workers have headed to the village of Pommas to help survivors.
2: Whale Coast Realty Narooma, helping you move on with confidence. 2EC, your sport now.
11: Max Gawn has made history overnight, becoming the first player ever to be selected in 9 All-Australian teams. The D's ruckman also named captain of the side at last night's awards ceremony. He was full of praise for Adelaide's Jordan Dawson, who spoke earlier in the evening while accepting the Most Courageous Player award.
13: To speak about mental health, to lead his side through the tragedy that happened in his family, and then to show vulnerability in front of a group of strangers, that he hasn't got it right, he hasn't got it perfect, his battle right now, and asking for help, like that's a captain that I want to be behind.
2: Cheers to those moments in music you just have to better music and more of it. 2EC.
0: After 12:30, I'm catching up with Marianne from Go Vita. Good morning, Marianne.
14: Good morning, Kimmy. How are you?
0: Good, thank you. And what are we talking about this week?
14: Well, if you've been dealing with, you know, stuffed sinuses, earaches, or that annoying pressure in your head from a cold or a recent flight, you might want to try our favourite natural way to help you finally get some relief, and that is ear candling. These gentle candles naturally clear out built-up wax and help balance ear pressure. So stick around, because coming up a bit later, we're going to talk about ear candling. We'll explain what on earth it actually is and how it works, and how to safely use ear candles to clear blocked sinuses and ease that stubborn ear pressure. So you definitely won't want to miss this one, Kimmy.
0: All right, we'll do that after 12:30 with you, Marianne, from Go Vita, North Street, Batemans Bay.
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0: Well, prices are up in Maria today. E10 to 199.9. Unleaded 91 has increased overnight to $2.03.9. And diesel is up in Maria too. Your cheapest is now at $2.44.9.
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0: It's 40Ks through our school zones. Marimbula Beach Street, work continues there. Also at Brogo, Brogo Pass and Warrigal Range Road on the Princess Highway. And that big job happening in Batemans Bay, Princess Highway between Guy Streets and the Old Highway. Details about all those jobs at livetraffic.com.
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0: Expecting a clearing shower or two today. Our coast watch, there is a strong wind warning for the Batemans and the Eden coasts. Chasing 20 for Bega, 19 for Marimbula and Eden. The Bay and Maruya on the way to 18, and Naruma is heading for a top of 17 degrees. Currently 13 in Marimbula and Eden, 14 in Naruma and Bega. In Maruya and the Bay, it's 15 degrees. 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

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G'day, Kimmy here, the Brekkie Bar. Thanks to Harvey Norman, Bateman's Bay and Tura Beach. 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Talk to the team today. We are remembering, celebrating and commemorating the life of the great Dolly Parton. She has passed away at the age of 80. What a brilliant career that she had, you know, and she did a lot on her own. I think she fooled a lot of people. People took her as a bit of a dumb blonde, and she always said, you know, I have a good brain in my head. And she made some very savvy business decisions. I think her dad, by the sounds of it, from what I've read, he had a pretty good business acumen, passed it on to Dolly. But I thought she's had so many great songs. I mean, I could sit here for the next hour playing great songs of Dolly's, but I just put a little montage of, I reckon, well, my favourites anyway.

0: Dolly Parton wrote that song that was made so incredibly huge by Whitney Houston in the movie The Bodyguard and earned Dolly Parton millions in royalties. Was actually written in 1974 by Dolly about her professional relationship with Porter Wagoner. Now, he was very instrumental getting her career in very early stages off the ground. But they decided to part company for a while, and he was devastated. And Dolly, being Dolly, such a kind-hearted, beautiful soul, wrote that song for him. Actually, Colonel Tom Parker and Elvis Presley wanted the rights to that song. I think they offered Dolly a pretty penny, but she went, "Nah, it's mine, and I'm keeping it." In fact, Porter Wagoner gave Dolly all his library at that time. And years and years later, he said to her, "I'll buy it back." And she goes, "No, I'll give it to you." That's the sort of person she was. I mean, she will be greatly missed. She was very transparent with us as fans that she had been struggling with her health, particularly from last year after the death of her hubby Carl that she'd been with for 60 years. She didn't look after herself after his passing, and unfortunately she had kidney issues. And not that that's been 100% confirmed, but that's certainly what she was battling with. But we will always have her wonderful music, her beautiful voice, all the videos online you can see with her interviews, her in movies, in 9 to 5, so fantastic. And it was just recently, the last time she made a video telling us as her fans that she wasn't well, I went online and I found that Steel Magnolias movie that she was in. She's just all Dolly. Seriously, she was playing a character, but really it was just Dolly Parton because that was what she was like. But rest in peace, great lady. She's back with her beloved Carl, her beautiful mum and dad that she was so close to, Kenny Rogers and all those people that really would have been a part of her life in so many ways over so many years, as she has been for us. So may the great Dolly Parton rest easy.
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10: In 1968, the Beatles released Hey Jude.
12: Hey Jude.
10: The song Paul McCartney wrote for John's son Julian spent a marathon 15 weeks at number one on the Australian charts. Sonny Bono announced he was running for mayor of Palm Springs in 1987. He won that election and went on to win a seat in Congress in 1996.
13: I want to pull everybody back over and say, wait, the issue was over here. Now it gets all over there.
10: And in 2000, the Wallabies clinched their first ever Tri-Nations Rugby Cup with a one-point win over South Africa. Sterling Mortlock dominated the scoring with the boots.
14: Mortlock to add the extra two.
10: To the August 26 birthdays, Delveen Delaney is 75. The Young Doctors star was also a co-host on Son of the Century, a regular on the Paul Hogan Show, and do you remember her on The Love Boat?
15: Fair dinkum, Doc. Working on a ship is the best duty there is.
10: Former Governor-General of Australia, David Hurley, is 73.
16: It's thinking about the needs of another person and putting those, I mean, above your own.
10: Special one for former NRL coach and commentator Anthony Griffin. He's 60.
17: It was certainly a very embarrassing effort.
10: Wallabies legend Jason Little celebrates his 56th birthday. Played for Australia on 75 occasions.
18: And Little's left the ground, gone over the top and scored the try brilliantly.
10: Comedic actress Melissa McCarthy is also 56.
19: Determine, well, whether you win or lose at life.
10: How old do you think former child star Macaulay Culkin is today? How about 46?
20: Other than that, I'm in good shape.
10: Actor Chris Pine is also 46 today.
21: Attention crew of the Enterprise, this is James Kirk.
10: And another Wallaby great, Reese Hodge, turns 32.
22: Hodge is over for Australia.
10: Finally, famous playwright, screenwriter and author Neil Simon died on this day in 2018, aged 91. Such a long list of writing credits, but probably best known for The Odd Couple.
23: I must think of them as characters, as living people, because I am always writing about somebody I know about.
10: Remembering Neil Simon on August 26.
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0: 9. More of it. It's 5, couple of minutes to 9. We're off to the newsroom shortly. Listen, if you would like to leave your favourite Dolly Parton song or your favourite moment of anything Dolly Parton after she passed at the age of 80, all you need to do is go to our 2EC Facebook page. I've popped a post up there where you can pay your respects, your tributes, and, yeah, your memories too. 80s hits you love. I could escape
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6: Hey there, it's Darren Katrupi in the Far South Coast newsroom with your local news first. A judge has told a man who's admitted to breaking into one of our radio station transmitter sites to steal diesel, he would typically impose a jail sentence for circumstances such as these. 32-year-old Alec Toby Harvey from Maroombula has pleaded guilty to entering land and disguising his face with the intention to commit an indictable offence. Police documents state Harvey and another man were captured on security camera footage at the Bega Valley site on August 14. The Bay Post reports Judge Doug Dick has ordered a pre-sentence report and refused bail ahead of sentencing in October. The Australian Defence Force says it's cooperating with New South Wales Water Police and relevant authorities following a crash between one of its vessels and a tinny on Twofold Bay at Eden. Defence had not alerted the public to the collision involving a boat from HMAS Canberra on Sunday until we asked about it overnight. We've been told four people, including two children, were knocked into the water, with one of the adults seriously injured, but they won't confirm that. In a statement to us, a spokesperson says Defence is supporting those involved and their priority remains the welfare of all persons affected. Yarrabadalla Shire Council has put off making a decision on allowing the installation of two new mobile phone towers at Mystery Bay. Councillors peppered two Telstra reps with questions for 50 minutes during a public access session yesterday, before a further debate when it came to time to vote. Councillor Lawrence Barrington's motion to defer the decision was supported unanimously.
7: We have received letters of concern about the proposals from the CEO of Ngarrimbulgonga Local Aboriginal Land Council and the chair of Yarrabadalla Aboriginal Advisory Committee. Both those letters were received today and they seek more time for consultation regarding the proposal. We have also received today an important letter from concerned from the Narooma Chamber of Commerce as well.
6: In local sport, Bega Engledale has started locking in players for the upcoming Far South Coast A-grade cricket competition season. Captain Charlie Buttle, star batsman Rory Dayton, club stalwart Jay Stafford, a local junior Henry Travaskis, and Tom Preston, a young leg spinner batsman who travels from Jindabyne each week to play for the Bulls, all signing on the dotted line. Former A-grade skipper Cody Hazelgrove Danvers is also returning to the club after a couple of seasons off. That's your latest local news and sport. I'm Darren Katrupi.
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8: Hi, I'm Donna DeMayo. The family of Dolly Parton has posted a touching tribute following her death, aged 80. Her family confirming her passing in a video message featuring her nephew, Brian Seaver.
9: She has always been on your television, your record player, your CD, and on your phone playlist. 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
8: This fan telling Seven she'll forever be in her heart.
10: She's traveling through those pearly gates today, but she'll be traveling through our hearts for the rest of our life.
8: Housing industry leaders are heading down under, coming in from various countries, including Norway, Japan, Canada and Brazil. The representatives will discuss matters and concerns facing the housing industry over a two-day convention at Victoria's Parliament House tomorrow and Friday. And to mark the 20th anniversary of when wildlife conservationist Steve Irwin lost his life, a new doco with never-before-seen footage will be screened on national TV on September 2nd. Channel 9 will present the special, which includes deeply personal interviews with Irwin's inner circle.
0: Whale Coast Realty Narooma, proudly local and family owned. 2EC, your sport now.
8: Took Miller will remain a Gold Coast Sun for life. The 30-year-old has signed a new contract extension, keeping him there until the end of 2030. Miller says it's a special moment.
10: Anytime you get an opportunity to, you know, keep living out your dream, I think it's really cool. I'm just really fortunate that the club has allowed me to do that, and I'm excited for what's to come.
8: The Giants have delisted Jesse Hogan just 2 years after he won the Coleman Medal. He's now set to pursue a move to a Melbourne club.
0: Carpet Court, Bateman's Bay. Dream it, style it, live it. 2EC's Fuel Watch.
11: 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Keep an eye on the fuel prices. They haven't changed much. Unleaded today, still averaging at around $2.02 a litre, and diesel a little bit more, sitting at $2.53
0: a litre. 2EC weather.
11: We have a strong wind warning in place for the Batemans and Eden Coast today, but we're looking at a maximum of 20 degrees for the Bega Valley, 18 for the Yirrabadalla, with a slight chance of a shower or two before things improve a little bit later today. Thursday, sunny, 19 degrees. Friday, mostly sunny, 20 to 21. And Saturday, sunny conditions, looking at 20 degrees.
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11: Good morning, Sandy with you. How you doing after waking up and hearing the sad news that we lost Dolly Parton today? She's not just a music superstar, my gosh. I don't think there's a hat that Dolly has not worn. Not only being a songwriter, an actress, author, businesswoman, she's got her own theme park, and of course has given so much back through literacy programs and charities. So it is a sad morning to wake up and hear that Dolly Parton had passed away. Very sad indeed. We are celebrating the incredible life of Dolly and the music she leaves behind, and just have a memory. And no doubt one of her songs has made a memory for you at some point. Rest in peace, Dolly Parton. And coming up soon, though, we have a band for you that spent 16 weeks drawing around 3,000 individual frames for just one music video. The song ended up flopping multiple times before it became a massive success. We'll find out what it is and who they are coming up soon.

0: Right across the far south coast is Tui C with a ha. Can you imagine spending 16 weeks drawing around 3,000 individual frames for the music video only for the song to flop? It flopped more than once before it became a worldwide smash hit. So glad the band didn't give up. It'd be a bit disheartening when you're spending 16 weeks and you're doing all this work for it to flop not just once but multiple times. And then eventually we all thought, oh, this is pretty good. 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We'll line up some music from Linda Ronstadt coming up next.
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It's 2EC with REM, Losing My Religion. 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But it's always a really cool feeling when you're at a concert, you're watching your favourite artist perform on stage, and then all of a sudden the artist stops and lets the crowd kick in.

a kind of goosebump feeling. If you've ever been to a concert and that happens, it is such a good feeling. But Bryan Adams is coming to Australia next year. You might be able to go and see him February in Sydney. Get your tickets at Ticketek.com. But in the meantime, we'll jump into Bryan Adams. It's Heaven 2EC.

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0: Days with Good Vibrations on 2EC. It's such a summer song. It's a bit of a tease, really, rubbing our faces in it that we're only just about to go into spring. But let's bring in the Beach Boys. Good Vibrations. Coming up after the break, we have ABBA's Dancing Queen and Australian Crawl, Errol. It's all coming up inside the next five.
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0: From the bay to the border, it's 2EC right across the far south coast. 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It comes in handy. If you're heading out and about and you spot something on the road, you can say, hey Siri, text through to 2EC. Everyone's phone's probably going off right now. And let us know what's happening on the roads, because we're not out there, you are, but you can let us know. So remember that number, 0429 272 856. Coming up, your latest news headlines.
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6: Hi, I'm Donna DeMayo. Donald Trump is leading tributes to the Queen of Country as the world mourns the death of Dolly Parton. She passed away overnight at the age of 80. Some of Hollywood's biggest names are paying tribute to the music star. Her co-star in the movie 9 to 5, Lily Tomlin, has responded with a simple no words. And Julia Roberts says the sun has dimmed today. The Prime Minister is ramping up pressure on Queensland to sign up to a national agreement on new rules for AI and energy-hungry data centres. Queensland's the only state that isn't on board. The Northern Territory has also expressed concerns. The federal court has ruled that eHarmony misled its Australian users by promoting a free dating service that did not allow meaningful communication unless they paid. And there are fresh fears of more rate hikes. Minutes from the RBA's latest board meeting reveals discussions about lifting the cash rate to 4.6%.
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6: In AFL, Max Gawn has been named the skipper of this year's All-Australian side. The Melbourne captain of creating history selected for a record 9th time. In NRL, Adam Reynolds says it was his decision to call it quits. He's rejecting claims he was forced into an early retirement and denied a farewell game against the Storm on Thursday night. The Broncos skipper now admitting his calf injury would have made him a liability. And South Sydney has named Latrell Mitchell on its bench for Saturday's clash